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6: 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I'm going to be on Beltway northbound just for I-10. 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
2: That's clear.
1: B, Terrace Victoria, 15111, Ella. A, FSGI, 3003.
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1: That's clear.
6: Charles 19.
2: Charles 19.
7: I don't know if I have that.
1: That's clear.
6: I agree that it's going to be a 304 accident. Vehicle struck the side barrier. Driver is unconscious, calibrating. William S.
2: That's clear.
1: A for an FSGI 2003 Spring Stubner. 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
0: North
1: NSO. That's
7: clear. North NSO. Williams, continue to move to 13, please.
9: 45 Charles 13, show me SO waiting on equipment.
0: 41-737-SO.
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6: Charles 19. Lock X, velocity plate.
0: 21-20 traffic.
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1: 31
6: X-ray 20,
1: go ahead.
7: All units,
6: give me
7: general traffic. All units,
6: give me
7: general traffic.
0: 31,
6: show me
0: a
7: cell.
0: X-ray, John, X-ray 398-1, also need a record. 31, she's on. It's going to be a black Toyota Camry, no license plate. 1960 and ends.
3: 42, Lincoln 30, show me a cell.
2: That's clear. Need a record. West on Houston Parkway North. Near.
1: Clear.
7: I can tell you, show you them.
3: Better change. Show me OD, please.
7: I'll see your repeat number.
2: Fosslyn. Need a record. Northman. West on Houston Parkway North. And Fosslyn.
3: Better retain.
7: Are we going to shoot you?
6: Also, do we have to be following out?
10: William 59, I'm OD.
1: That's clear.
9: 0-7-8, same traffic.
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1: That's clear.
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0: 45 Sam.

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1: Tom, 4-2, my shop keeps crashing. Can you just show me SO, please?
0: Yes, sir.
2: 1274.
0: 1274. 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
1: 4, Tom, 1, Boy, King, 4, 6, King, 1, 7, Union, 00, 3460.
0: First character is a George.
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3: Charles 26.
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3: 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Clear, go
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6: 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I'm off-road.
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0: 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Tower 11, we're under control. 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
0: VL for Garza is clear all the way. 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
2: 2019.
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0: That's clear.
4: Same 34, reference 833, I'm clear on cancellation.
1: That's clear.
0: 1245, pull me out of the North Cherry restrooms.
3: I'm clear.
8: Nora 56, show me a cell, please.
0: That's clear.
8: Do we have a desk ops that can take care of that meets citizen reference 82?
0: Question in Nora 53.
9: Nora 58. You can see reference number 950.
1: That's clear.
0: Nora 58 clear. No other information. 950-2212. 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
0: Okay. You're clear.
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10: 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Can you show me a cell and be last? I have a computer issue.
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0: 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Miss storage lot, live footage. Redmond X-ray 23 checking.
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6: 231. 231. SR North 36 is in reference 934. I'll advise.
1: Received.
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0: 129 clear.

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1: Air 12.
0: Air 12.
1: Air 12, the report is declined to pursue charges at this time. Can you clear me out information?
0: That's okay.
2: T-31, show North 46 for reference 932, please.
0: That's fair. 2217. Charles 17, 141 checking.
1: Charles 17, running control.
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2: Norwalk 20, Yukis Pack reference number 847.
3: Hey, from Major Accident 34808, US 290. It's going to be on the eastbound main lanes for a two-vehicle accident.
0: It was set at 5003-1960. It's going to be the HCA 2470R 1960 West.
1: Okay.
4: Sandler, I'm clear.
3: No, it's clear, Sandler 31.
1: North, you can say reference 655. Let's leave any reference 655. 77 back in.

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1: Harry 21, show me SO, please.
0: That's clear. It's going to be a vehicle versus toll. Supervisor clear.
1: Sam 34, I'm clear on it.

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0: 2-1-0-2. Can you show me out on a vehicle search?
1: Receive. 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
0: 2-1-0-2, standby.
2: Can you show me SO, please?
3: Lincoln 30, can we have anybody about to that major on 290?
2: Okay.
4: No units around at this time.
0: 2-1-0-2, Houston. It's going to be Kingsland and Mason Road.
3: You're clear to use contracts if you need to. We need at least 2 or 3 units up there on the main lanes.
4: That's clear.
1: Houston 2-1-0-2, received.
2: Go ahead.
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2: 83,
5: and
2: 91.
4: 34, yes, 45 Charles 12, signing it.
5: And then reference 60, get an update. I'm in the area, but I didn't see no accident.
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1: You have a unit at Ragnar 14, please.
4: 64, again, it's all as well. Thank you, sir.
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0: Everything you can hold, my car will show me up.
3: Henry 75, checking on you. Henry 75, clear.
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2: 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You show me 10-6. I'll be on the PC vehicle search. I'll be Interstate 10, eastbound Service Road at the intersection of McDonald Road.
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2: 120, you get to roughing number 69 under my numbers. We were just out there with the guy. Here, thank you.
3: 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The pool should be closed by 9 p.m. Reference 147 at 2228.
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5: Sanford,
0: check. 1034.
5: You can send that disturbance to C4. They got 3 units on scene.
0: Yes, sir.

0: 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Nora 58. Nora.
1: Nora 58.
0: Nora 58, did you take a look at reference 48? Is it related to your call? Excuse me, go ahead.
2: Airline Assault 253, West Carby.
3: Edward 16, you show me OD.
0: Advise, that was Edward 16.
2: See disturbance other 10, 361.
3: Edward 62.
0: That's clear, have you OD?
2: Neutral, last unit.
0: Next unit, go ahead.
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2: Clear.
1: No, 87.
0: R87, go ahead.
1: Reference number 48 is going to be related to our call. You can do them.
5: 41 Edward 17.
0: That's clear. What's the put in?
2: 41 Edward 17.
5: I'm going to have one slow roll to me. I'm going to be going southbound on Cypresswood, coming up the Lion Gate. It's going to be Texas Tech, King Mary William, 5279.
0: Central, my 200, holding a 171. Edward 56, checking.
5: 41 Edward 17, we came to a stop, can't I?
2: Came to a stop. Continue hold.
0: William 79, checking.
4: So now, if you're extended.
0: That's clear.
3: 42 hours 16, OB.
2: Hours 16, shaving.
4: 250.
0: 250, go ahead.
4: 031, Charles 47, for reference 183.
0: Charles 47.
6: That's clear.
4: That's clear.
7: Two Admiral 7 Houston.
5: The guy's going to be resisting. Can you roll that unit?
6: Houston 2 Adam 807.
0: Charles 47, have you routed this 171? That's 138751 Ella Boulevard, apartment 1602.
7: You can.
2: One resisting. Any additional back for Edward 17 at 21917 Cypresswood? Continue to hold.
7: 41 David Victor 862.
0: Reporting office to his son has mental problems. It's a 29-year-old. Reported by son has schizophrenia and suicidal tendencies. Reported by son, no weapons.
6: Received confirmed location.
0: Reported dead advice. He's afraid of his life. Charles 31, showing your route with him.
7: Location will be Main Street and Rockwell.
4: Super thing.
6: Received.
0: Charles 64 to detain at 2233.
2: Need a backup for 41 Edward 17 with one resisting.
8: 160, can I borrow your channel for a record call?
0: Go ahead.
9: Over 38, I'm in route. Hold my call.
2: Yeah.
9: Order 5, precinct 4, District 2.
2: Clear.
0: We're coming for the
8: 160, we need first record to 17217 Hafer Road. First record to 17217 Hafer Road in the apartment complex.
2: Last unit unreadable.
0: Clear.
4: 231, primary police.
0: That's clear.
5: 41 Edward 17, I got the mail to thing. Can't make a notation at my body, one camera is it.
2: Are you under control? Do you need the cavalry?
10: Charles 19.
5: I'm out of control there.
8: Uh-huh. Charles 19.
2: That's clear. You do have one detained at 2234. We'll continue.
10: You said we have a suspicious vehicle on Grand Mason Drive.
2: You just continue home.
8: No, it's clear. There's a suspicious vehicle on Grand Mason.
6: Third people today.
8: Last unit, repeat. Traffic.
7: Please go ahead, call 16. Show 1 female detained.
8: Call 16, 1 female detained. Time is 2234.
0: East side, Green Gate, please. Holding on, meet the officer.
4: 169, you can show it, me and Ralph.
0: Edward 69, that's clear, have you en route? That's going to be 129-17 Cypress Wood, those requesting
6: C4. 437, show me that box, thanks.
0: Are advising that they can stop southbound slow rolling. Reference 238 at 2235, East Side Supervisor clear.
4: 162, I'm clear.
2: 37, you have one detained at 2235, and you just continue to hold.
0: That's clear.
11: Yes, it's the officer. It's the officer. 21,917 Cypress Wood Drive, District 1. Cancel that. It's, they still need a unit to how they're one detained and they're under control. They still need a unit to check.
0: That's clear. Edward 69, clear.
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12: We're going to be airborne, crew on board 223, 207, 221. We're going to be in control flight.
6: Received.
4: 214, just be aware, someone's out on traffic.
0: Okay. That's clear, you're coming in low.
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6: Charles 21.
0: Go ahead.
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13: Go ahead.
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6: 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Plate 41, David Victor 862. It's coming back to Henry Lowry out of Houston, Texas. 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No 29.
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0: That's clear. Will you be transporting?
6: 45, Charles. So Charles is blocking off lane 1 and 2 on the eastbound lanes.
0: Next unit, go ahead.
13: Snap clear. Show you blocking off eight lanes 1 and 2 on the eastbound main lanes.
4: Paul 240D, please.
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4: Chandler.
2: Negative as hell.
4: Finny Bush 12, traffic on you 2.
11: Finny Bush 12, go ahead.
15: 41, there was 17. C4 is going to be out with me. You can slow the unit down. Also, can I get a supervisor on it?
0: Westside District taking direct, holding an unknown medical emergency.
2: Next, I got 1034 in a row.
4: You're on that. I'm in route. District 1, Channels Hill, me on traffic at 1406 Elijah Road, on Young Boy Charles, 5958, right on the summit.
2: Next, there, all of the units are out to Edward 17, priority 2. Clear to release?
15: Yes, ma'am. Clear to release. Thank you.
0: Henry 36. Charles 64, checking.
2: That's clear. Michelle, units priority 2. Channel going to release at 2239.
16: William 69,
0: 7355. 36 under control. William 69, that's clear. It's an unknown medical emergency at Rear Road and Northwest Freeway. In service, there is a white female driving a possible silver sedan. Reported by the subject was at the intersection, looks to be having health issues, a health crisis, last time 2 minutes. That's reference 251 at 2240. Next unit, go ahead.
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17: 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Black Honda Civic.
0: Great.
15: 46, rank 12. 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
0: Henry 36, Charles 64, David 11, check in.
18: Henry 36, under control, thank you.
0: That's clear.
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15: It's going to be Texas tag, Victor Charles Mary 6564.
20: Charles 6-1, I got eyes on David 11 and Charles 6-4, they're secure.
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0: Clear. 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
0: Unit 160, advice, no more records.
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0: That's clear. Attention records. Attention records, attention records. No more records needed. 17217 Hafer Road. 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
21: Henry 70, traffic.
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0: Clear, you
19: 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For traffic.
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0: Go ahead.
21: Units are routed to Williams 16. House call should be priority 2. Priority 2.
0: That's clear.
25: If you don't be down the main lane, sir.
0: Williams 78, Williams 79. Priority 2.
25: Williams 69, do we know if they're on the feet or the main lane?
0: Stand by. Main lanes.

0: 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It's going to be a silver SUV. 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
0: 423, which one?
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1: E5-136, what's your name, Mr. Citizen?
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1: Edward 83, you're clear. Have you run to Mr. Citizen 3502 Chestnut, Glen Drive? They reported your sister's daughter running away a few days ago and finding her at the location.
5: Her phone name is.
1: 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I need a Spanish speaker route with Edward 83. That's reference 266 at 2244.
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8: Door 20, no more records.
9: Is Ever 69 under control?
1: Ever 69.
10: 984, recent.
1: 162, clear.
0: No more records, Spring Plaza and Spring Cypress. 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
9: Okay. That's clear. Is that supervisor request for us or for SO?
10: 1084, I didn't find a BL or ID for that name of Edwards. Otherwise, quick.
1: This was the one that put in the notes. Who could do a callback?
9: What?
0: Chicken.
6: 41 Sam, 23 Edwards, 41 Edwards, 17.
2: Edwards, I'm going to control chicken.
1: Edwards, 69, can you advise of that? Supervisor is being requested by SO.
0: Yes, okay.
11: Left gate for aggressive animal, 18-21. So, show Walter County EMS on scene and show three people being transported to the Memorial Hermit Cypress. Two females and one male.
9: 46, Spring 12. I can just call advise and no. Thank you.
11: That's clear.
0: 46, Spring 12, clear.
12: Received not a supervisor, just went up.
0: That's good, Shane,
1: you know. You know 162 clear?
9: I am, thank you.
1: That's clear.
2: I'm trying to 108, Houston, everything's set for
4: her. Houston 2 out of 108, received.
0: Sounds good.
11: Plus gate HOA for aggressive animal, 18210, per stage court.
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11: Correction, MUD 371, from each citizen, at 26714, Twilight Grove Lane.
1: Central MUD 230, holding a family disturbance.
2: Charles Sanchez, you can start.
11: A from its system 28711, I'm off-road. C for telephone harassment, 5600 Dancy Road, unit 7112.
1: Central unit that wanted to stop you as a servant, re-advise.
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0: 41028, clear.
1: Charles 92, have you routed to this family disturbance at 19401 Tomball Parkway, apartment 714? See the reporting reference to husband is yelling and cursing at reporting by the husband is bipolar and has dementia. No weapons, no intox. It was reported from ESD 11. Can I get additional unit route with Charles 92, reference 308 at 2248?
2: Charles 61, route.
1: Charles 61, that's clear.
4: Tower 20, you show one female being transported to the East Southwest.
0: One female being transported, your radio cut out. Revise.
4: So Houston Northwest?
0: No, sir, thank you.
2: William 69, you can slow the other units down. I'm not seeing this vehicle.
9: 751.
3: 751, what?
1: That's clear. Unit are also William 69. Party 2.
9: For the mail that 984 is on, your date of birth of 4597.
3: Please.
0: The suspicious vehicle eastbound 1960 at Walters, swerving all those roads.
1: Edward 59.
3: Just advising, found a DL and ID for last name Nidor with date of birth 4/97. DL is not eligible and expired in April of 2026. Their ID is also expired in 2021. They're still clear.
4: Number 20.
1: Unit
4: 127?
1: No, 20.
0: 127,
1: go ahead. Unit 127, we're getting a call for a suspicious person at Creek Ridge and Fernhill.
4: Can you advise to check that the lights are going to be flashing red all the way around?
1: Can you advise if it's related to your call?
0: That's fine.
1: Let me take a look.
13: 45 Edward 18, show me OD.
11: 45 Edward 18, show you OD.
1: That's clear. Edward 56.
13: Marlin R11, reference 992, you just cleared two animal numbers. Level number 7.
1: Post 26.
0: That's fine.
4: Houston 2, Adam 706, George Ramirez, DL status not eligible, canceled interlock required, no 29.
14: Charles 26, go ahead.
15: North 16, we're going to temporarily be shutting down eastbound 290. Can you get this car out of here?
1: Your body count's flying off. Under control?
14: I'm good, you can just hurt.
11: That's good, North 16.
1: Clear.
2: 117.
0: North 17.
2: 117, the heavy duty is coming up the feeder road right now.
9: 116.
1: Go ahead.
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9: Have Edward 56, Edward 40, and have this person call.
1: Edward
9: 56,
1: Edward 40, Terrell.
2: Yes, sir, you showed me 10-6. I've been on a PC vehicle search, interstate 10 main lanes, eastbound, mile marker 751, I'll test 2728 to Montreal.
1: Suspicious person, reference 338 at 2250.
13: 418. Can you drop a case number, please? No need to hear it.
4: Received.
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1: North Central, what, 480. Holding aggravated robbery.
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8: North 20 under control.
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16: 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Can you show MNDP paperwork for Velez and then show the female subject detained?
4: Received.
1: Nor 88, go ahead. Nor 88, clear for this aggravated robbery. That's clear, you can send it. That's clear. It's 10719 Cat Claw Court.
0: Number 10, number 14, check in.
17: 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Thank you.
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0: That's good. You too.
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0: Number 11, that's clear.
1: Henry 75, Charles 47, check.
2: Charles 47, check.
1: Clear. Harry 75.
18: Charles 17, Charles 94
1: checking.
18: Charles 17, water control extended.
1: Clear.
19: Harry 31.
1: Edward 31.
19: Edward 31, how do you have a good night?
1: That's clear. Tom 29, William 41 checking.
0: What's the door for a family disturbance, 1010 Baltic?
20: William 41, under control.
1: William 41, clear.
20: Number 12, please, we're close to the Telco Street.
0: Number 12, clear.

0: 45 Paul 16.
1: 45 Paul 16.
0: I'm full of case number for Paul 12, please. You don't need to hear it.
1: That's clear.
0: Paul 12, right?
2: Henry 75, Charles 31, Henry 70, checking.
1: Last unit, repeat unit number.
0: 45, Charles 19.
3: Henry 75, I'm clear.
2: Henry 75, clear.
1: Charles 19.
0: Exact D, suspicious vehicle on West Grand Parker, fence 241.
3: Right, okay. Here, second.
1: That's clear, second 241 on you.
2: 1245, I'll be in route.
3: NAR 11, reference 341, you can clear it under my numbers as well.
0: Clear.
2: Henry 70 checking.
4: NAR 11 clear.
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4: 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B through a cigarette 15111 Ella. A FSGI 3003 Spring Stubner. 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
3: 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First available wrecker needed, Garrett Road, just about a mile east of Beltway 8. DBS Houston clear.
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0: Beaver Runaway, with us in 646, guarding your blossom lane.
2: North 78, checking traffic. North 78, I wonder what the hell, thank you. And North 78, please.
3: North 16, SO.
0: North 16, say so.
4: C for traffic hazard, Timber Creek Place Drive and State Highway 6 North.
2: Yeah, 5-6 checking.
5: Yeah, 5-6, I'm good, thank you.
2: That's great.
6: 45 North, 21 SO.
1: Charles 45 SO.
7: North 21 SO.
8: Charles 15.
2: Charles 42 Henry 48 checking.
7: 45 Charles 10 checking.
1: Charles 15 clear.
8: Sound 42, I'm good, thank you, ma'am.
2: Sound 42, that's good.
7: Charles 10, control.
2: 40.
9: Houston 2, out of 809.
7: That's fine.
2: 48.
3: 42, North 11, you can send me that runaway.
9: Received.
0: 11, that's clear, sending you a friend. 368.
6: And if we're at it, we're at.
2: That's true.
0: 10:30 chicken.
7: Charles 19 chicken.
3: Charles 9 under control.
1: B2 vehicle minor Fallen Creek in 1960.
7: That's fine.
6: 4:30 chicken.
0: That's from whenever you're under control.
6: Yes. We're under control on it.
0: That's clear.
3: Frank 370, you should only have one released.
10: Dispatch, you can send reference 302 to tail deputy.
1: No, it's all clear.
0: That's clear.
3: Number 31 is all.
7: No, my phone, can you send me Agatha?
5: 25 Charles 23 is all.
1: No, 31 is all.
7: Charles 23 is all.
0: No, my phone, please send me reference 464.
7: Number 20, expect roughly number 929, a family disturbance.
0: That's clear.
11: Number 20, check by unit.
2: Number 20, that's clear. Can I get a unit out?
6: Charles 47 and 31, he's running to you, ground level. Alright, that's clear.
2: Hold the timer, checking advice.
3: 41 Edward 17.
6: Checking advice.
1: 41 Edward 17.
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2: 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Can I get a unit around to North 20? That's 5258 FM 2920. North 20 under control.
1: Morning, custody, body one dead at 2302.
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2: 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David 15.
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10: Sam 31, you can clear that traffic hazard under my numbers.
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11: Nora 20, I'm under control. 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
2: Nora 20, that's clear. I have David 15 here, I'll see you.
11: Running off to me, I'm under control.
8: 45 Charles, 32 Charles.
1: 41 Boy 2, 180.
2: That's clear. David 15 is around the clock. Attention all units, attention all units. 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You can resume normal traffic.
1: Go ahead.
6: Charles 31, I'm in the woods right across the street.
9: Houston 2, David 650. James Chang Kong Chi. No 29.
2: That's clear. Hold the channel.
8: 427 on the block, James River Lane. Wisconsin plate. Paul. Adam Williams. Paul. Adam Williams 2. It's going to be in black and color. Mercedes-Benz 350.
2: Yes, Charles 31, update. Charles 31, checking, update.
12: Charles 31, showing the same.
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2: One detained at 2304.
9: Received. DPS Houston, no more records needed. Garrett Road and Beltway 8. No more records needed. Garrett Road, Beltway 8. DPS Houston, clear.

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0: Secure.
5: Please.
0: 45, Charles, 12 up there. Charles, 21, you check Charles, please.
6: That's clear, give me a minute.
2: Four, Tom 29,
1: go ahead. Tom 29, go ahead.
7: 41 Nora 17, I mean 41 Nora, 41 Nora 11. Show me out at this major on Falling Creek in 60. You got EMS on scene. The intersection is going to be completely blocked off right now. More records.
2: 4 times 29, I'll be out on a two vehicle crash. It's going to be a 249 in the bill.
1: That's clear. License plate. 41 Edward 30.
2: Give me a minute, I'll get it to you.
8: 41 Edward 38, you start EMS to the scene, precautionary, for a male that was stunned with a taser.
9: 50 Bullet 4 traffic.
1: Yes, sir.
7: 50 Bullet 1 4, go ahead.
1: 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Versus a Hispanic male on a bike.
2: First is going to be a Honda HRV. It's going to be X-ray Paul Charles 9867.
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9: 529 in Northwoods East Drive on the 6LP. 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
7: Yes, sir.
2: Tom 42 to Tom 29. You eastbound, westbound, where you at? I'm going to be eastbound, Bellwood.
3: That's clear, I'm on the way. I believe 483 should be C4.
8: 42 Sam 39 is clear.
2: We're going to be on a feeder.
1: That's clear, thank you, sir. Roger, 439.
2: Right before the eastbound shell.
9: 45, Paul 16.
1: Go ahead.
9: So one of Paul 12, prisoner on board, that's in custody. Beginning route, beginning mileage is 049, closing around to Clay Road.
10: 42 Charles on 5, I'm close by. With supervisor's permission, I can hold the thing for a district car.
1: 2309.
7: That's cool. 42 Charles,
1: yes,
2: close. 45, Paul 12. I'll
7: Clay 41. 512, turn around to Clay World. Starting model 749, one time.
0: Clay 41.
9: 42, 730. I have 42, Nora 20. Reroute.
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1: 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We have an FSGI at the Valero.
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6: 4Town 29, can I go ahead and get EMS and route to our location, 425-year-old female. She's conscious and breathing, just complaining of pain to her right arm. 41 Edward 17.
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6: Right, 37. Can we get a wreck out here, please?
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9: Number 12, can you realize what part we're doing?
2: 803.
0: 149 for minor. Was the nose driver north going to be set by my east?
9: Can we do a callback and confirm that? It looks pretty vacant.
1: Charles 92, Edward 40, Henry 61, Henry 21 checking.
2: That's clear.
8: C for welfare check 11950, that's from 1960 Road West, apartment 112.
10: First model at 4918.
0: C for suspicious vehicle, Easton Houston Parkway North at Westwood Houston Parkway.
11: Record may pick up that vehicle. May be transporting to intersection Beltway and Garrett. Agency transfer.
10: Received.
12: Houston, is the auto pay going to be at Woodland Hills in the belt related to that minor, or?
0: It's going to be Wilson Road and the Beltway.
12: I'm at Wilson in the belt. I'm not saying anything. I'm just asking for the note on the minor.
0: That's clear. Stand by one moment. I'll have central contact.
9: This is Charles 6-1. I got eyes on Charles 9-2. We're secure.
1: Charles 6-1, you're clear.
9: Charles 6-1, show 2 release.
6: 2-8, shell. Bellway and 249.
0: Yeah, it looks like it's going to be at Woodland Hills and the Beltway. I apologize.
13: Number 16, you can see yellow major minor, reference 555 to 290 back Becker.
8: Charles, can I clear your traffic?
13: Can you send me final major minor, Northwest Freeway and Becker, it's reference 555.
8: That's clear, sending you 555. That's clear. Available back from North K1 for disturbance other.
2: Charles 33, you put me out.
8: Charles 33, you're putting in route.
13: Boy 32, you can send the Wilford trip on North Eldridge.
10: North 20.
2: North 20.
1: Henry 21 checking.
9: 21
8: secure. That's sending the Wilford check on North Eldridge.
9: Can you update my address to 1812 Spring Cypress?
1: Henry 21 clear.
2: Yes, clear.
9: Also, roadway's going to be clear.
2: Road back open, 2314.
14: Fall 18.
10: 46, 27, D2.
2: Go ahead, sir.
8: Fall 18.
14: BP 114, she want to control.
10: I'm going to be out on that auto pay. Can you roll EMS, 42-year-old male. He's going to be conscious of breathing, complaining of back pain. He was hit off his bike.
8: BP 114, show you under control.
1: East side, holding reference 599.
2: That's clear.
14: Paul 18, you can send me the welfare check on 1960. If you can change it to a follow up, please.
1: That's clear. Reference 599 at 2314.
8: That's clear.
14: Fifty boy 17 traffic.
0: 50 boy 17, go ahead.
15: Yeah, Chrisman and Alden Mail on an older model BMW 525i, server and color not plate.
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1: 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Edward 36 checking.
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0: Okay.
9: 45 North 21, you can send reference 4-8-3-64.
1: Edward 22.
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1: 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Yeah,
7: 94, and reference 5441 to
1: contribute. Clear in the notes. That's clear. That's reference 549 at 2316.
2: Nashville, correct. Apartment is 704.
16: That's correct. 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
10: Number 27, have a plate.
1: William 78.
9: Nora 20, reference 406 and 588, they're going to be the same.
10: William 78, you won't?
2: Yes, sir.
0: The blue Ford plate is going to be ZM George King 2854.
1: No major, minor.
10: Thanks, Claire. Just making sure you have it. Thank you.
6: Nora 6,
2: Edward 38.
6: Clear, send it. Take Edward 15's numbers off the carjacking and send it to me. I'm the primary unit. I'll be back and route to it.
1: That's clear. That's 206-30 Fairfield Green Boulevard.
2: That's clear.
1: It's an iPhone crash detection. Report is not responding. Call back 2 times. Reference 483 at 2317. Nora 67, go ahead.
12: 44.
1: Next unit, go ahead.
18: 447, are you secure?
1: 41.13. Secure. Address 46. 41.13. Quick. Number 56, go ahead. Are data call notes, can you go ahead and change my call to meet the citizen? Can you show my juvenile board being transported to the address in the call slip? Terminal just 567.
6: Nora 16.
0: Go ahead.
6: I'll take reference 302.
1: At 2318.
2: Okay. Nora 12. Reporter would never confirm she had eyes on subject. She did disconnect with Central.
16: That's
0: good. 449 for parking lot takeover. Woodland Hills Drive at North St. Louis Parkway East.
2: We'll confirm.
9: Nora 20, Treasure.
10: 46 over 27. There's not going to be a parking lot takeover. They're following our instruction. We made them move off the roadway.
12: That's good.
2: Number 20.
9: Texas Tag, X-ray Mary John, 9659. Going to be at 45 and the weather.
2: Yes, ma'am. Have you stopped?
1: William 41, go ahead.
9: Number 20, I'll take the address to 20543 North Freeway.
19: 4729, go ahead and show Harris County Emergency Corps, box 1902 on scene.
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16: Okay, before you show me you're in a courtesy transport, one juvenile on board, starting miles 061. Is that address in the call slip?
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8: Charles 13, sending the traffic hazard.
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0: 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Nursing Houston Parkway East, just before Woodland Hills. Need a record, Nursing Houston Parkway East, just before Woodland Hills.
2: North 12, 1 mil detain, 2321.
1: William 79, that's clear, no more records.
4: 50 Boy 16, I got myself out on traffic, I'm under control.
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1: 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William 72, Edward 65, Henry 36, Jackie.
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1: 436, that's clear. Suspicious person at the Main Street, America's 18750 North Freeway.
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1: Report advice, copper has been stolen from location before. 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Can I get additional unit route with Edward 36? Edward 69, Henry 26, Edward 65, check.
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24: 28,800, Tumble Parkway, Texas, license plate. George John Mary, 7203. George John Mary, 7203. Silver Tail Corolla.
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1: North 88, I'm under control. North 88, clear. Edward 05, go ahead.
2: Does the caller have live video feed?
1: Who did they call it? Edward 65, check.

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0: That's clear.
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6: 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Boy 32, I'm under control.
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7: 45 Ball 16, you show transport complete, unit mileage 057.
1: Number 13, that's clear. Need a record, need a record. North San Houston Parkway East is for Woodland Hills, need a record, and North Houston Parkway East, just before Woodland Hills.
4: That's clear. Time is 23:26. I'm on through zoom traffic. Any mileage, 757.
0: Charles 64, Charles 67 checking.
4: That's clear. Time is 23:26.
3: 64 all as well. Thank you for checking.
0: That's clear. That's clear.
3: 41 Air 17, records can disregard.
8: Number 16, you can show me out. I'm the unknown reader minor, reference 555. No more records. No more records.
0: Edward 36, North 20, clear on the base.
4: No, it's clear. Show you out on 555.
9: No records needed on Cypresswood 219. Cypresswood, no records needed.
10: Edward 36, home clear.
0: Clear.
11: We're on R11, roadway clear. One mile being transported to Wilderbrook Methodist.
4: No more records, no more records, Northwest Freeway. And US 290. No records, no records. US 290 at Becker Road. No more records, no more records.
9: Road clear. Mail transport of Wilderbrook Methodist, 2326.
4: 42, Howard
1: 11, OD. Howard
4: 11,
0: Sadie. Go ahead.
4: Henry 70.
0: Henry 70, go ahead.
12: Charles 37, OD.
13: Just advising, we're holding a noise complaint call for 1326 at 407 Canis.
12: Thank you for being around.
0: 1237 clear, Henry 70, go ahead.
14: 1213, no worries.
3: I'm having MCT issues. Can you clear me a warning, please?
0: Okay.
1: You clear, no more records off the Beltway in Woodland Hills. No more records off the Beltway just before Woodland Hills.
13: I'm clear. You're showing route to the noise complaint at 407 Sandin. 40 is calling from 411 Sandin and advise their neighbor is playing really loud music. The music has been on since 5 p.m.
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0: At 2327.
12: That's clear.
6: NORA 12, I'm on the patrol, thank you.
0: 2336, you can send reference 738.
9: That's fine.
0: Henry 36, that's clear to loud noise at 1, correction, 9251 Woodland Parkway, reference 3, correction, reference 738 at 2327. Unit 107, 230, checking.
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3: Unit 31, changes to a major.
4: Number 16, go ahead with the plate.
9: Number 31, clear.
2: Received. What is your location?
16: Texas Tag. Paul Young William, 0477. Paul Young William, 0477. Should be a black Nissan.
4: I'll be out northbound 45 near exit North Main Street. Near exit 49B.
2: Okay. Received.
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4: 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Clear at this time.
16: That's clear. Thank you, sir.
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9: 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Sea disturbance other 10361, Deer Trail.
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3: 710 1960.
10: Frank Burke. Hey, we're 36, who's doing the caller
14: online? Sucker Station, Terrace 6, Sucker Station 1960. Frank 37 checking.
4: Frank 30.
9: Negative. Reporting's going to be a third party.
3: 37, Frank 37, we're on patrol.
10: Can I have a mix,
14: please? Yes, please.
3: Frank 30, we drove up and down 1960 and checked the gas stations. We don't see a rig.
4: That's clear.
9: Reporting doesn't have visual. It's going to be a third party. Doesn't have camera view.
10: Thank you, thank you.
9: Central holding a minor accident, Rankin Row.
13: 1177 minor accident.
19: 42 North 11, do you show HCDC on scene?
14: Correct. Okay.
13: Crashed and they reportedly were drinking. There's no airbags or injuries there at this time. It's only one vehicle.
14: That's fair enough.
2: Houston Parks Wildlife 4861 comes back to George Avery Alcorn Jr. out of Houston. DL status is eligible. Class C expires 12/26 of 30, no 29.
10: 26, show me off.
3: 4729. Go ahead and drop a case number, no need to hear.
9: That's clear.
2: Houston 2 Adam 708.
3: 1247 at 1326. I'm actually following 1177. I can take her second with that.
8: No 16, I'm gonna have the feeder road. 290 westbound. I temporarily shut down when he gets his car out of the ditch.
10: You realize? That's clear. I'm not at 407.
9: Airway 36, reporters advising that they left a hand-sized suspect walking towards the location. One suspect finished a white sweater with a blue jean and one wearing all blue. That's clear.
5: 11 back in information and send 763.
9: Door 13 taken.
10: Under control, I got one to control.
9: 2332. That's clear. It's going to be a suspicious vehicle. 6623 Gentleman Drive. Still reporting a reference to ex-boyfriend. Call and state that he's in front of the reporter's home location. Reporting of ex-boyfriend might be driving white Cadillac or Gold Buick Park Avenue. Reporting is 15 minutes away from the location and scare at 2332.
14: A for major vehicle versus pole, Lowett and Cypress One.
9: B side holding reference number 799. Central holding a minor accident, Rankin Road.
4: R15 checking.
18: Air Force, yeah, he can see the UV, he's sending low 154.
3: 41 Edward
9: 38.
14: 41 Edward 38.
9: Arrow 14, you're clear. Reference number 799 at 2233.
13: 1177, just advising, there were 40. Provided the LP of Nora Victor Tom 0072, Nora Victor Tom 0072, and it does connect to a black Nissan.
18: That's clear, and that black Nissan is still on scene, correct?
3: Show me a route to 13623 Veterans Memorial Drive, and let me get a second unit. It's going to be the possible location of our stolen vehicle.
13: That's clear.
9: Tower 36. Reporters advising for deputies to go to the woods on the left-hand side. Reporting doesn't see the suspect anymore. That's clear.
2: Received.
3: 41 Frank 37, you clear that patient, we'll go back with him.
9: Reporting advised on right-hand side.
14: Nothing.
9: Charles 67, clear for this minor accident.
18: 77, hold me on.
10: That's clear. 94, I'm waiting in. I'll be in Russell 407, friendly.
14: Clear.
0: That's clear. Minor accident at the Chevron 2116 Pierce Road, reference number 764. 040 reference to a two-vehicle accident, impact on Spears, black Chevy Sonic versus a white pickup truck. No injuries, no EMS at 2334.
3: Control
0: 47 out. Clear. 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
20: Nora 78, I'm to control, thank you.
3: Charles 12, you can hear me, reference 919.
0: That's clear, William 78, checking.
15: Charles Boyd, that's clear.
3: William 78, I'm secure.
0: That's clear.
18: 1177, Texas OP. Go ahead.
3: 250.
0: Yeah, 250.
18: Nora Victor Tom 0072, Nora Victor Tom 0076. We got black Nissan on your side yet.
0: Clear.
3: Charles. 164. Primary.
0: Unit 250, you broke off. Rear vice traffic.
3: Put Charles 76 on reference on that minor accident on Spears Road and making primary.
0: That's clear.
16: Frank 30 or Frank 32, go west.
0: Charles 76, were you clear?
3: I'm clear.
18: 1177, going to the next one.
0: How do you want to clear with the citizen?
18: Please.
3: Advise.
0: That's clear.
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9: 42914.
15: Hey, can you double check if last time you still have a meter in there?
0: Go ahead.
9: You can send a juvenile to 796.
3: Last I saw, I was at the CD earlier tonight.
0: That's fair.
3: Okay.
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18: 1177 DL 3445-7485. 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
18: 1177, last name is going to be Lambda. Is that what you said?
0: That's clear.
3: Charles 15, can you put me on disturbance, reference 98? Can you call for some updates?
15: Yes, sir. It's not a stolen vehicle. The vehicle was repoed.
9: Charles, I'm fine.
18: Then that's negative. For me, it comes back to a Zachary Porter.
4: That's clear.
18: The DL is going to be 3845-7485. 3845-7485. Last name Lambda. First name Susan.
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18: 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It came back to Lambda. She's clear all the way.
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2: Charles 26, that's Carousel 9, 23.
21: Houston, 2 David
2: 650,
21: Major
2: Rami,
21: 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Got
2: it. 5411.
21: Kelso, losing route.
4: 5411.
2: Are you guys on
4: 40 Affirmative, we're over DWI.
16: First thing, I'm at 290 in Becker Road, reference 555.
2: Well, Mr. Wishy.
4: North 16.
2: Of course.
16: North 16, I'm going to have one mail to thank.
2: Parks and Wildlife, 4918, Rodney Evans, no 29.
4: North 16, one mail to sign, time is 2340.
22: Number 36.
21: Over 36.
22: Looks like all are advised that you just seen 2 males on property, nothing damaged. Won't know further until tomorrow.
21: That's clear.
22: Still in certain areas, no signs of the 2 males.
21: That's clear.
23: 42-014.
21: 014.
23: In favor, 553 and my numbers.
21: That's clear.

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1: City Boy 16.
0: 45 North 21. X-ray King Henry 6904. I'll be out at Airline and Canino.
1: Nothing.
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1: Mm-hmm. 41 Charles 26 traffic.
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1: 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Tell Mary Paul 99. Frank Zebra Boy.
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7: Speed 4-1-4. 4-2-4-32, sir. Speed 4-1-4, sure,
8: one across the DWI. Thank you. 13-26,
5: show you 4-1-4, that's clear. 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
0: Clear.
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0: 4-1-4-32, sir.
5: Charles 32, go ahead.
4: Houston 2, David 802. Antria Lachelle Willis, showing outstanding. Tethic warrant, Harris County, Precinct 4.
0: Going to be 1500 block of Templar, Tinker Street. Texas plate, Robert King Henry, 8462. Is going to be a black and colored Mazda CX-5.
5: That's clear.
0: Is that clear?
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1: 033 ESD is going to be transporting Edward 17's prisoner to Houston Northwest. Myself and Charles 21 will be following.
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0: Number 16, I transported one male. My starting mileage was 424. My ending mileage was 425. 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
1: 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Edward 14 checking.
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6: Received.
1: 1242 checking.
7: That's clear, number 16. Time is 23:48.
8: 1042 is good, thank you.
1: That's clear. B5. Hold on a minute, the citizen 182.
6: Houston 2 out of 807, Alejandro Moran showing active 1044, no 29.
3: That is 56 intended.
1: It's going to be Amid the Citizen 23706, Greenland Oak Court, reference number 917.
2: 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No more records.
9: You missed on scene in 2348, no more records, we'll let in Cypress Wood, no more records, we'll let in Cypress 1.
10: Magnetic 480 is going to be transporting 1 to Houston Northwest.
1: They're reporting a reference to reporting Ramelina about a dog, his son and his sister having the dog, and she doesn't know what she's doing. Reporting is whispering and not making sense. Say that she called today for the dog 5, but no calling in the area or any history for that number. Reporting says that he doesn't know what he needs a welfare check on the sister or to make a report at 2349.
9: Number 31 is clear in 2349.
1: Westside holding a suspicious person, focus only. Westside holding a long disturbance, Selkie Ranch.
11: 164.
1: You know 164.
9: 5416 checking.
11: City 41 is going to break off for that Pokey Gully.
2: City Boy 16 under control.
1: William 41.
9: That's clear. 41 Charles 26 checking.
4: Division.
9: Clear.
12: William 41, that's clear.
2: 42 Charles 11.
9: 42 Charles 11.
1: Suspicious person. 17448 North Eldridge Parkway. Reference number 967, and serves in reference to a group of subjects standing in the middle of the road in front of the building 4, reporting about that there's no causing any disturbance at this time at 2350.
2: Can you show me out on a suspicious vehicle at 5455 Western Road?
9: That's great.
2: Sam Lincoln Frank 0051.
1: William 58 checking.
13: 1232 under control.
7: 58, I'm good, thank you. Charles 32, that's clear. Show you under control.
9: That's clear.
1: That's clear.
9: Patriot traffic hazard, North Freeway and Springs Dubner.
11: 164, put William 58, numbers on 975, to clear traffic.
1: That's clear.
11: 58, that's clear.
9: 1177.
7: 1137, go ahead.
9: Send out to 5451, one adult female, begin 12694, repeat 12694.
7: Clear, showing you north of 5451, one female on board, leaving 12694 at 2351.
1: 45, Charles 23. Who's that reporting on this call, Flick?
7: 45, Charles 13. We're reporting on call, this is a Matthew.
3: 17.
1: Unit 217.
3: Can you change this call to a major, please?
1: That's clear.
11: Parks and Wildlife 492, Houston.
14: Number 38, we're under control.
9: Number 38, clear.
6: Houston, Parks and Wildlife 4982.

0: go ahead and show the Evans individual in custody. The second individual will be released shortly, waiting on a person to come pick up the vehicle.
1: Received.
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2: 1-5-8, that's clear. Law noise disturbance, reference number 975-2353.
1: NAR-20, I'm under control extended, thank you.
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0: Sorry, 87, do you have traffic?
1: Can I get an additional unit from my location? I'm under control.
0: That's clear. Can I have an additional unit route to Norway 87?
2: Norway 87, okay.
3: Norway 20, Rory, clear. And can you also change the address to the one on McConnell's? You can also show me how to ask for please.
0: Okay. Last unit was Norway 88.
2: Norway 88.
0: That's clear, showing your route.
4: More 03 OD.
0: That's clear, OD. That's clear.
5: Why is on your route?
6: Last unit from unit number.
0: That's clear.
7: Charles 11, I'm going to be in control.
2: 10-7 is clear.
0: 45, Charles 23. We're still trying to figure out where they stay at.
6: Reporting confirmed location as correct address. Reporting also leaving location. Data subject still at a location as well.
8: Clear, showing you arrived at spot 451, one female on board, ending 12696 at 2355.
0: 7341. That's clear. Shot again.
8: Forty-one over 38.
9: 1247,
8: are you secure?
0: 41 over 38.
9: Sure. Houston 2 out of 108. Jesus Borges Blanco, node 29.
4: Clear. Okay. Route to 905 Cypress Station Drive, apartment 1206.
5: Charles 6 won't put me on it.
2: Yes, sir.

0: That's clear. It's going to be an arson fire, 8307 Northridge Drive, reference number 986. They're reporting a reference to his TV speaker catching on fire. Reporting like that he threw the speakers outside the door, no longer on fire. Home is a two-story. Reporting his home with the wife still inside at 2355. Looking fire department around.
1: 250, I'm clear on the call, priority 2.
0: That's clear, Charles 6-1, priority 2. NOR 87 checking.
2: NOR 87, I'm under control.
0: That's clear, Charles 17 checking.
1: Charles 17 extended, booked under Charles extended.
0: That's clear.
3: C for discharge firearm, 5550 Tansy Road.

0: 314.
1: Hey, Bobby. Can you show me out to the loud noise? I'm having trouble with my MTQ.
2: Charles 26, checking.
0: No, of where?
2: Charles 33, show down.
3: That's clear.
0: You can send it right where you have this.
3: That's clear.
0: That's it. Repeat your chest A.
4: Number 140, can send me a robbery on East Hampton.
0: That's cool.
3: 1245, hold me up with y'all. North Central holding a suspicious person in North Hampton.
2: Clear. 45, Charles, 26. Checking, are you under control?
5: I believe it.
2: Not a full back. That's clear, sir. You're under control.
5: Clear.
2: Charles 23, checking.
3: Control for the Charles Department.
2: That's clear.
5: 50-16, I'm going 1 to 10. No more records.
3: 23-58.
2: Frankie, 7.
3: Go ahead.
2: Can you use disturbance reference 977?
3: North Central holding a suspicious person in Northampton.
6: 1346, correct.
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3: That's clear. No more records, no more records. Airline driving, can you know?
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8: Me and Charles 33 arrived at Houston Northwest with a suspect in Cuspy.
2: That's clear. Do you have a starting mileage?
3: That's clear.
1: Sorry, mileage would be 332.
3: Alright, 24, that's clear. Suspicious person. 24511, Grayson Falls Lane, reference number 33. To report you have a 30-year-old white male license wearing a black muscle shirt on pants. Was possibly drunk and tried to put it in the code for his front door. Last time 2 hours ago, male sitting down. At the reporting table, at the front door, reporting has camera footage at 22:59.
1: Charles 31.
2: That's clear. Time is 23:59.
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3: 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ESI, holding to meet the citizen, Greengate, team 21, you are clear.
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3: 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That's clear, North 5A, very clear.
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3: That's clear. Charles 67, go ahead.
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1: 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All right, is there any body cameras going down? Are you under control?
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3: 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If he is, have Charles 47 back up. Charles 92, put Charles 67 back in.
0: Next, sir, David 11, can you advise?
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3: And then eight after midnight, 46, 12.
0: Was I holding a lot of disturbance, Rubo?
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2: Yes, sir. Can you send me out on a warfare check at 14315? Torrey Forest Drive, if I can get a unit in route.
3: Unit control.
5: 113-1, reduce.
3: 113, that's clear. One release, 12-9.
2: Yes, ma'am, I have an elderly male that seems confused, possibly under the influence of wandering the area. I have a first and last name and a date of birth, if you can go ahead and run it.
3: Go ahead.
6: 2014, go ahead, David.
0: Lot of disturbance, reference number 162 and 2409.
2: First name, David Adam Nora. Last name, Brooks, common spelling. Date of birth is 3-17-49.
4: Received.
3: 36, bring 12, clear.
2: 46. So he advised his middle name is Cleophas. Cleophas.
3: Yes, sir.
2: Also, if you could roll EMS, he's sweating profusely.
3: Yes, sir. Can I get back where I fall?
2: 1247 also has possession of that vehicle.
7: Same 34, I'll be in route.
3: Yes, sir.
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3: Okay.
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0: That's clear.
2: 1247, back in.
0: 45, Charles, 23, Charles.
10: 45, Charles, 23, go ahead.
0: I'll be at 6 and Pebble 8, 6 LP, William James, NAR 8011.

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0: He's going to be clearing a 1.
1: I didn't understand the map. Can you repeat?
0: Clear, not wanted, and not missing.
1: That's clear. Does he show to be housed in the area?
0: Only ran wanted. Let me check for deal.

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0: Charles 2-6, show me your route to the original location.
1: That's clear. Will you be transporting?
0: Negative.
1: That's clear.
2: Eleven seventy-seven, go ahead.
1: Nora 58, Charles 92, checking.
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2: Interaction 605, one adult female, begin 12696, 12696.
1: That's clear.
2: As for returning route 605, orders. One female aboard, beginning 12696 at 013.
1: Tom 26, checking.
4: Tom 26, under control.
1: That's clear. Charles 92, checking.
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1: That's clear.
4: No DL, no match on name on CAD. Go ahead.
0: Reference 2-5, he's already in the hospital. You cleared information on my numbers.
4: Affirmative.
3: I'm clear on that. He's adamant that that's his information.
4: Just clear.

0: PSI Station 2, holding no disturbance. Other, Mud 26.
1: Harry 21, thunder.
2: For Harry 26, you can give it to him.
3: Good one, Charles. 15, Charlie.
4: Charles 15, I'm on control in service in the area. Is there any way we can get a possible unit number?
3: Charles 47, homeless.
0: Henry 21, Henry 26, both clear, showing you around to the disturbance. Other, 8915 Elm Drake Lane, reference number 214. It's going to be a 911 open line disturbance, male groaning, stating that female's beating him up, female screaming for a male to give her phone back. At 2416, no other information.
5: Good.
0: Unit 217, Tom 13, checking.
6: 13, sir.
7: Tom 14, do I have eyes on Tom 13? He's secure.
0: That's clear, Nora 111, check.
2: When you're moving, I'm secure.
3: Tom 47, it's going to be at 1231 Alma Street. 1231 Alma Street. Reporting advised there is a female at the back of the iClean washateria, dumpster diving and shouting. It's going to be a white female in a pink shirt and black pants.
0: That's clear.
5: What is that?
0: 127.
2: 127, show me around to the district attorney's office.
0: That's clear.
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8: Clear, showing your route to ACA Tomball. 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
6: 13, I'm going to go.
0: That's clear.
2: 217, I'm under control.
7: I've been followed, check by helmet.
3: Great.
0: 217, you're clear. That's clear. Center records, number records needed at 11003 Antoine Drive, number records needed. Atascocita holding a suspicious person. Atascocita, Charles.
9: Henry 75, we can send it.
0: Henry 75, that's clear. It's going to be a suspicious person. 6003, Tom Rowe, reference number 239. Information reference to a black male ball, black and wearing unknown description, dark clothing, walking with a knife in his hand near his face. Reporting advised the male is walking towards Lake Houston. Reporting advised that the male is no longer in the neighborhood at 2418. If I can have a backup unit for Henry 75.
9: Over 30.
6: Henry 7, you can add me to that.
4: 3214, someone arriving at JPC in the Monix 352.
3: Henry 38.
0: That's clear.
6: Coming around to 16700 Kirkendall, apartment 2204.
10: That's clear. Time is 1218.
3: That's fine.
6: It's going to be a possible suspect location.
3: Yes,
5: sir. 46, Frank 12, could you show EMS on scene?
3: Frank 12, EMS on scene, 18 after midnight.
2: 4 Harry 26.
0: That's clear. Go ahead.
2: You can disregard 4 Harry 21 and make me primary.
0: That's clear. Henry 21, sure, you're back in.
3: 5416 checking.
4: 5416 under control. 45 Nora Tunnel, you disconnect the telephone harassment.
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0: That's clear.
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0: William 79, that's clear.
10: 45, Charles 23, go ahead.
0: Westside holding reference number 273.
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0: I'm gonna be at the Charlie's at Kings Parkway in 1960. I got that mail. He's acting irate a little bit. I'm about to get up to him right now.
1: That's clear.
2: By yourself.
1: Henry 70, were you clear?
0: The knife in his hands and another mail with him. Hold on.
1: Henry 70, were you clear? Not by yourself? Attention all units, the channel's held for Henry 77. The channel's not held for Henry 77.
2: Control 47 out.
0: Please. Henry 70, I'm under control. It was a comb in his hand. It wasn't a knife. I'm out with him behind the Charles sub, Philly State.
2: Control 47, this is she was behind the laundromat, right?
3: Back clear, behind the laundromat, facing ETV.
2: Roger that.
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7: Can you OD Henry 5-4?
1: That's clear.
5: North, anyone is still showing you in route, but report you have the daughter's calm down, requesting a cancel.
1: Go ahead.
8: This is for sale and vacant. Can you re-advise address?
1: 8915 M Drake Lane.
8: This house is empty. Nobody's here.
1: That's clear.
2: Seventh Town 32 arriving to JPC, last 3, 314.
9: William 58, get that man a low for a check.

0: Welfare check 10017 Ripley Fields Drive, reference number 240. To reporting a reference, reporting advising that the male minor at the location with the warrant. Reporting advising male subject took reporting's cousin's gun, male's Edward Church. Reporting advised that then the cousin wanted to file a report when the report where the request to meet the unit could not be anonymous. And 2424.
1: 250, would you check on Charles 92, please?
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3: See for disturbance under 8770 Point Park Drive, apartment 1020.
4: 45 North 21. That's the same caller from earlier. What's the name on this slip?
5: Henry.
0: Henry 26, checking.
5: Control.
0: That's clear.
3: Can be for the same caller. Can be for Josh. Same contact number. As before, report you advise to give them a public service so you can provide better directions.
4: That's weird. I went to both. Conflict was earlier. I did not locate.
3: That's clear. He is requesting deputies back out to the location again.
0: Go ahead.
1: North, can you run the mail subject all the way through, please? Since call slip.
5: 149 from local, 14807 Woodland Hills Drive.
0: That's clear. Last name.
1: 937.
0: That's clear.
6: Sam 34, I'm under control.
1: Charles 12, you're saying hello.
5: Sam 34, thanks.
3: Frank 30, go ahead.
1: Paul Sam, Robert 7257, 529, Sheffield Oak.
5: Charles 12, that's clear.
3: That's clear.
7: Parks and Wildlife 4918 Houston.
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1: Number 16.
5: I'll take reference 891.
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0: 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You're clear.
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0: Springer's Bridge trying to have one outstanding warrant for Class C out of South Houston PD.
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0: That's clear. 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
6: Frank 37.
4: 337.
6: Could you do a call back to see if the reporter is still here at the location?
4: Nestle.
10: Hey, from Price 481, West Grand Parkway North and West Road, southbound main lanes, reporting advising a black two-door BMW sedan on the side of the road with a male unconscious inside the vehicle.
11: 50
12: Boy 10, I have a law enforcement license plate out of Arkansas. Yeah, it's going to be Lincoln Ocean, David Mary Henry David. I'll be at the intersection of East Mountain, East X.
13: Sam 32, I'll clear.
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11: Clear.
12: We're going to be eastbound on East X up to right at Eastmont Houston.
11: That's good. And we'll be in the bank, 50.10, Eastmont Houston, East X, eastbound.
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4: 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It's going to be an open line for a female RU background.
12: Charles, 26 traffic.
10: Yeah, okay. Quick. Charles 26, go ahead.
17: We're sure that Eastern Commons, Texas Tech, Sam Lincoln David, 8675.
10: That's clear.
13: Air Force, show me out at Wood River, Grand Rapids, on the meet the officer, EST 11. Buck 481. Stop to pick up a female on the side of the route.
18: Do we have EMS already en route to the 10 progress?
15: The West 31. We do a call back in the apartment number.
10: Not yet. Haven't started to call them.
4: North 31, clear.
0: Air 47, that's clear. 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
13: Air 40, Wood River and Grand Rapids.
11: 50.10, that's clear.
14: Did you get anything on that plate?
11: The plate came back to a silver Nissan Xterra, registered to Jose Vasquez.
10: Mod 168 for disturbance seller, 11150 Stable Park Drive.
14: Did it give you a law enforcement communication?
7: 45-416, you second on me.
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11: Says it's a municipal police vehicle, but that's really all it's saying. The return is on your call set.
10: That's your problem. 6 second disturbance on you.
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14: That's clear. Do me a favor. If we have a Spanish speaker that came in my way.
15: Stay much longer. William 14 is going to be on this call, so we can pick up 379, please.
10: Clear.
2: Same 34, I'm going to have one adult male on board.
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19: 84, did you type in notes? I'm clear, send it.
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11: 50.10, that's clear, number works off East Texas and Mount Houston, number works off East Texas and Mount Houston.
0: North Central, Meadow Hill, hold on, wait for a check.
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0: North 24, that's clear. I've been route to 322 Spring Cypress Road. In terms of a location, report your advice. Heard disturbance coming from the location.
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11: You've heard disturbance out there. 21,021, only one phone.
0: Report if you hear a male stating, get off of me, let me out of the bathroom. Last time is 5 minutes ago, ongoing. Report your advice on knowing what actual apartment number it is coming from. Room number 396 at 436.
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21: 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Can you notate Clay Road does not have space for females?
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22: NARA 24, have you advised reporting this man is coming from building 15, second floor is the location?
23: 1034.
4: 1034.
23: NARA 24, I'm sorry. Transporting one at 13902 Whispering Trail Court.
20: Charles 12, put one on the gun, reference 266.
4: That's clear, 37 after midnight.
1: That's clear.
3: NARA 20.
4: NARA 20.
16: Send me a message, please.
4: Okay.
3: I asked for the welfare checks, reference 260.
4: NARA 20, clear.
22: We have 4 to go ahead.
23: 5417. Unfortunately, there was a visit on the west side, but can I get deleted due to notes?
4: 5417.
14: I'll be given a courtesy transfer to one juvenile female to Wallaceville on the belt. Beginning my going to be 806-806.
22: We have 14. We have a track.
4: 806, once on juvenile, courtesy, female, courtesy transport at 38 after midnight.
23: Can I get another unit to do this?
24: One 64, have 244, being around with William 14.
25: 26, I'm on patrol.
22: Bass, there, 244.
16: No, 31, I'm clear on the update. Can we check the phone number? See if it's linked to a possible apartment number.
22: 244.
0: 41, Charles, 6 traffic.
8: Can I get units over to an assault at Walgreens 28426 Tomball Parkway, 28426 Tomball Parkway? Before you advise, a white male, tall, with blue shirt and khaki pants, kicked her in the stomach about 3 minutes ago. They're both in the Walgreens parking lot.
16: 1236.
20: 1236 route.
4: 1247 route. 41 NOR 20, it's going to be negative on the apartment number. Charles C6, go ahead with your traffic.
10: Last unit, confirm unit number.
23: Clear.
25: 25 Charles 26.
26: Edward 36, can you have Edward 58 on location for Spanish speaking, please?
27: I'm going to be on Texas Tech, William David George, 2627 on East Ritchie and North Trace Drive.
10: That's clear, sir. You under control?
19: 90, push me out.
22: That's clear. Can I get a addition unit in Ross, Edward 36 for a Spanish speaker?
4: Charles 36, clear.
23: I'm clear.
22: Henry 53. Want to...
23: Frank 30.
10: Frank 30.
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4: 1245, it's primary.
18: Well, everybody now, I got 3 units pulling up now.
0: I get a friendly record citation to 7900 Wolf Clayton to change a spare tire.
19: Primary is 1245.
10: That's clear.
4: That's clear.
18: Alright, actually, we have 4 units pulling up, so everybody else slow down.
19: All units just advising the report is going to be Michaela Pringle.
16: No, advising.
10: Units on route to the progress on Bushground Parkway and West Road. Consult your traffic and route.
19: Frank 37.
22: 107, that's clear. All units stand by.
25: Frank
4: 37.
16: The record, District Auto, come on, hook you up and get it to the parking lot.
10: Can you stack that meet the citizen, reference 677?
4: 1245 off. Nothing.
16: 45 NOR 21.
10: 45 NOR 21.
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3: Number 20, you can send me the disturbance reference 357. Put on it.
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5: 1247 and 984. You said behind the cleaners, right?
7: Charles 19, clear, run plate.
4: Charles 26, 1-0-10.
2: That's clear.
4: Charles 26, 1-0-10, 41 after midnight.
7: Nor 16.
4: Nor 16.
10: Charles 19, go ahead with the plates.
7: Tom David Young, 9218. No more records.
24: You can reroute me to the disturbance reference 403.
9: 984, I'm on the phone with the 340 with Michaela.
4: Okay.
10: Confirming Tom David Young, 9218, is that correct?
7: Yes.
2: Tower 14, that's clear. I'm arrested 935 Garden Lake Court. See reporting reference to Cedric Cutley and Son's car trying to steal vehicle. Reporting advised vehicle is a gray Honda Tucson, unknown subject in a white shirt. Reporting advised he's watching his subject at the location. Reference number 445. S-2441, can I have additional unit in route with Edward 410 and the supervisor clear?
24: That's clear, where she at?
5: 1-2-2-2, I'm good.
2: That's clear.
10: That's clear, comes back to a 2019 Cadillac CTS-6.
12: 136, show me doing SFRC, please.
7: She's currently not answering us on the phone.
5: William 78.
2: William 78, stand by for me. Last minute, rear advisor traffic.
28: Night is all going to be behind Warren right here, and it's going to be down there.
12: Edward 36, show me doing SFRC.
2: Edward 36, that's clear, S-24 to 41.
5: 1247, I'm out in the area of 1231, Alma.
7: Clear.
5: William 78, number reference 443.
25: 45, call 16, I kill myself around to my stack disturbance.
2: William 78, that's clear, disturbance loud noise at 15506 Golden Eagles Drive, reference number 433 at 2442.
10: Paul 16, that's clear. We'll go back for Paul 16 for disturbance other.
6: Nor 20, can you have the report you open the gate?
2: Nor 20, that's clear, we'll do a callback.
6: Nor 20, that's clear. Reference 454, looks like it might be related.
2: Nor 20, that's clear. We go ahead and do it in.
24: Nor 58.
2: Nor 58, go ahead.
5: Charles 12, 50.10. Are you going to go to the gas station?
7: You told me getting one mail of 32 ride. The address is 24530 Gosling Road, and the last three is 703.
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2: 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Error 14.
4: 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What is the date of this incident?
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22: 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Attention all units. Attention all units. All units cannot resume normal traffic. The channel is not being released at 2446. All units cannot resume normal traffic. The channel is not being released at 2446.
4: 21 31 checking.
16: New control.
4: Yes, sir.
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4: 1346, can you re-advise that name?
22: Edward 22, are you quick for this warfare check?
1: Damon, villain.
4: Quick.
16: Edward 22, go with it.
22: Edward 22, that's clear. I'm in route to 21021, unit number 430, Alden Westfield.
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12: Number 36, I have 1 to 10.
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8: Reference 26, his last name is Xavier. Edward Lincoln Lincoln, Edward Robert.
4: 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ASSGI 3003, Springsteen, Maryland.
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11: That's clear, Charles 21, 1 to 10, time is 1248.
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22: I have your route to 15727 Clinton Road, reference number 459 at 2449.
8: Reference 46, I'll take
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22: Charles 64, I'm in route to 10833 Glen Lock Forest Drive for a suspicious person at the location. In service of building behind the CVS in reference to a Ford Silver Sedan at the location. And one male walking on the property last seen wearing a white shirt, shorts, ball cap. One female last seen in white shirt, blue jeans. Reporting thinks they're trying to take the copper at the location. Reporting can see the subject through the camera was sit. Reference number 529 at 2449.
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4: 41-10-34.
19: Clear. 41-10-34. My computer froze. Do we have any updates on this call?
22: That's clear.
4: Negative, I'll have center call back.
12: Edward 36.
22: Edward 36, go ahead.
0: That was Spanish speaker to public service, me.
22: Edward 36, that's clear. Can I get a Spanish speaker to public service, Edward 36?
24: 164, check on 114, please.
9: 46, Nora 12, you monitoring? Sorry, 46, Frank 12, you monitoring?
8: 1326, you show me out.
18: Yes, sir.
22: That's clear. We're on 14. Are you under control?
18: Clear.
24: 14, good.
22: That's clear. We're on 58. Are you under control?
9: Hey, you want to jump on my call? They called in about a suspicious female off of 4006 Little Ashley Court.
24: Okay, dang it, I'm good. Addy and call notes.
22: That's clear.
0: Charles 19, checking.
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23: under control.
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0: Yes, I'm probably Spartan 1. Checking on you under control.
23: Clear.
24: We're under control.
26: Charles 6-1.
0: That's clear.
22: Charles 6-1, go ahead.
26: Charles 6-1, put me on reference 5-4-3.
23: 41-10-34.
0: 45, Paul 1-6, checking.
9: Go ahead, ma'am.
22: Charles 6-1, that's clear. I have a route to 13815 Wilmore Circle. In terms of a location for a group not walking around in circles at the location.
26: 45 Wilmore Street, I'm under control for a moment.
0: That's clear. We'll check my deck. 10.
23: Reporting of us, a female of this location, unknown direction. 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
22: Reporting of us, they're walking by a vacant home. Reference number 543 at 2452.
9: And that's clear, ma'am. I'm still having computer issues. We have a description of her in case we drive past her.
22: Edward 80 checking on you. Edward 36 checking on you.
26: Edward 80, under control.
23: No, we'll do a call back again.
22: That's clear. Henry 53, go ahead.
8: North at the house.
22: That's clear.
20: 46, Frank 12. Can we air can we air Sam 34's address again?
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9: Oh, sorry, 4006 Little Ashley Court, brother. 4006 Little Ashley Court.
23: 45, Frank 30, under control.
0: That's clear.
9: That's clear.
23: 45, Frank 30, we have one detained.
22: Error 58, checking on you. 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
17: Enter 58, under control.
0: That's clear. 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
23: First to 600, Christina.
17: Frank 30, we're moving off the roadway.
0: That's clear, Frank 30.
17: Error 14, changing on call to a suspicious person.
23: No records needed, 508 East Ritchie. No records needed, 508 East Ritchie. No records.
0: Charles 33 out of GPC.
23: Charles 33 out of GPC at 54 after midnight.
22: Arrow 14, that's clear.
21: North 16, we're neutral.
23: North 16, that's clear. Shade neutral.
22: West side, Fairfield, Honda, December's line noise.
26: Edward 80, no more records.
23: 41, Charles 21, the ever ending.
8: Any mileage 132.
22: Error 0, that's clear. Attention records, no more reckoning at 24811 Aldenville Road. 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
22: 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William 72, I'm clearing your traffic. I have you on Rock Airfield Falls Drive and Whispering Waterway. 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
23: That's clear. B, crash alert at 6113 6th Street.
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23: Charles 15, clear.
24: Airport, we good.
22: That's clear.
23: The front of the CI 14022, Walters. The disturbance other 13725, ranking circle west. Question of family disturbance.
22: Unit 138 checking on you.
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23: 1034, reporting down there, we'll give description.
19: That's clear, ma'am. We're about to head out. You can see CDU 46, rank 12.
23: That's clear.
3: Nora 20, you shoot me 602. 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
1: 1247.
2: 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You've got those discharged firearms.
0: Affirmative.
3: 1247, right? North 31, same traffic.
0: North 31, clear.
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0: 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Yeah.
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2: David Lemon, CBU me, please, and hold me out on a traffic hazard, please.
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2: It's going to be the State Highway 99 in Glenlock Forest. It's going to be right off the main lanes. Guy slid off the 99 and stuck on the grassy part. Needs a record.
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0: 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What's the apartment number?
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1: 1326. 1926, good. 1909
0: or
1: 1905? 1905. 5. Conducting SFSTs. I'm on I-45 southbound main lanes, mile post 48, just east of the intersection at 10 and 45.
3: You can update the location to 32310 southbound 249, Pinehurst, Texas.
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5: I'm clear. 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
2: Town 42.
3: Thanks.
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0: North 20, I'm out. Bullet came through the east side wall.
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6: And 34, I'm clear on that. You go and release it.
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2: Hey, Reeves, where'd you go?
7: 14-30, another officer. I got many people walking up on me.
3: Yeah.
2: Right at the entrance of the apartment complex.
3: Wait on 14 to escalate. Do you want to hold a check?
2: We're northeast of where all the shops are parked.
8: What, bro? 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
2: The other side of the corner?
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2: We're going back.
3: Is supervisor clear?
9: That's clear. Standing by.
7: 245. I'm putting up the we on 14 now.
2: North 20. It looks like the bullet came through the wall from the apartment just east of the apartment.
3: The escalate. Can you advise priority?
2: 1326, he's from back in.
4: Came through a wall of a bunch of apartments.
9: Clear.
7: Oh, one, please, because I'm not under control at this point. I got too many people walking up on me.
10: They're 10 down the street for 14, somewhere around.
2: I have one open on board. I'll be getting around 2 during the most rain times.
3: 244, can you advise priority?
9: Yeah, for me, where are you en route to?
6: 164, 244 is about to pull up on it.
2: Well, I'll be out to JVPD.
9: Starting mileage.
4: You signed your seat for suspicious person, 3706, Peter Hilly.
3: 164, that's clear. Do you want to do priority 1 or priority 2?
2: Hey.
6: 244 should be there in less than a minute. Have everybody priority 2, unless they... gets there and he feels that he needs other units for party 1.
9: Clear? That's clear. Time is 1:08.
3: That's clear. All units in route to William 14, priority 2. All units in route to William 14, priority 2.
7: William 14, do you have lights in your shop on? I don't see your shop.
11: Number 38, I'm right there.
8: Number 20, you can stack reference number 694. No care notes.
4: Number 20, that's clear. Edward 38, Ramos.
2: Adam 811, could you run a firearm for me?
11: I'm rendering aid to the victim.
3: William 14, can you confirm your location?
4: That's clear. I have 109.
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8: 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I show myself in record my 10-4 harassment. 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
6: 164. Have time 13 and time 40 to 31, so they're going to be close until 244 and get there.
2: 2, Adam 807, stay clear.
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10: 415,
4: that's clear.
10: 41-10-34. 45, Frank 32, you can send me the discharge firearms. 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
9: up. Frank 32, send me the discharge firearms.
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6: Hey, Nora 11 to the unit rendering aid. Is she bleeding at all? The EMS supervisor asking.
5: Hey, you know, this sounds like 999. This is the system with Oreos. Five pictures back.
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7: There you go, William 14. William 14 is still far out of control.
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7: Sounds like camera.
6: Excellent.
4: 42, same drift.
8: North-31, Shepard, Northwest. See if they have any walk-ins on with GSWs.
3: All units, where you come, way on 14, strike.
2: Clear.
3: Com 42, are you coming, way on 14, traffic?
4: No, revised.
3: You can disregard.
0: Okay. 41-10-34.
2: 41-10-34.
0: We have casing in front of 3805.
2: Casing
7: 3805. Yeah, 1-8.
3: That's clear, 1.
7: Detained.
2: 114 taken.
3: That's clear, 1 detained at 114.
2: 41 Charles, 1-5 taken.
3: Attention, all units, attention, all units. All units cannot resume normal traffic. The chain is not being released at 114. The chain is not being released at 114.
2: 41 Charles, 1-5, checking.
1: Houston 2, Adam 503. Jonesha Hudson, active 1044, no 29.
4: Charles, 1-5, on control.
2: Yes,
7: please. Ring 30. 1-6, where do you put William 04 back in? Make sure William 41 is party 2.
9: Frank 30.
7: Frank 30, we didn't request the MS.
3: That's clear. William 04, you're back in. William 41, you party 2.
9: Frank 30, confirming EMS not needed.
4: General clear.
7: That's clear.
9: That's clear. Discarding EMS.
2: Charles 05.
4: Texas San Victor Mary 3024.
2: Definitely.
4: Air 40, SO's on scene, 42 North 14 and 16 cleared the building. Everything's clear over here.
3: Definitely.
0: Hey, what's
6: up? 9-11, we're going to attempt to make contact with the residents of 3805.
3: Hey, what's up, go ahead.
2: To make contact 3805.
0: Hey, what's up, clear me advised and send me reference 716.
10: 45 North 10.
9: 45 North 10.
10: Assuming that family disturbance.
9: That's clear, saying family disturbance. Available back from North 10 for family disturbance.
3: Everything said, that's clear. I'm running to 2240 F1960 Road. See reporting in reference to his wife is tearing up his car. Report he's not going outside. Report he advises a white Chevy Corvette. White wife is a black female. wearing green jumpsuit, has keys to the vehicle, unknown what she is doing. Reporter will be inside the building restroom, unknown of his location. The phone is pinging from this location. Reference number 716 at 115. Can I have additional units and route with Air 22?
4: Air 40, you can see me. I have computer issues. I'm in route with him.
3: Air 40, that's clear.
11: 13.
3: Time 13, that's clear. 13 at 116.
2: Clear. 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
12: 15, 7, not to do 50, we're going out.
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3: 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How many total people are detained at the location?
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16: 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No more records. No more records.
2: The disturbance other 17878 Wild Oak.
9: Mount 102 for unknown major minor. 15347 West of York Road.
1: Received. CPS Houston. No more records needed. 858 Dart Street. No more records needed. 858 Dart Street. CPS Houston clear.
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2: 1055. Units at Cypress Station, can someone look at 708, reference 708?
9: See for telephone harassment, 5600 Dancy Road, apartment 7112.
15: That's clear.
11: Edward 38.
2: Edward 38.
11: EST 11, medic 480, transporting one adult female awake and breathing to HCN request.
2: What was the medic number again?
11: 480, 480.
3: Tom 42, Tom 13, checking on you.
15: Tom 42, Tom 13, we're good.
2: That's clear, 480, Houston Northwest, 118.
3: That's clear.
9: Class unit, repeat traffic. That's clear.
11: North 16.
2: North 16.
11: You can show me route and route to the FSGI.
2: That's clear.
6: R11. What unit was at that address?
2: It's a call holding on the board.
6: Yeah, the one that supposedly they're saying that deputies just left their location.
17: North, you can send a suspicious person reference 440 at Victor Lab North.
2: North End, that's clear. 990-704 is call history. It was a call that came in, and no units was around to it.
6: Alright, that's clear.
14: William 78, show 1-10.
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13: Can we do a callback on that and see if we can figure out who was out there, if anybody was?
2: 77, show me out. Call taker still on the phone advising hearing the subjects arguing about deputy showing up.
11: Clear. 5417.
2: 5417.
18: I'll be on a suspicious vehicle at East 40 and Charles. I'll be out on Texas tag Paul Sam Sam 5854. Two black males.
2: That's clear.
19: David 11.
3: David 11, go ahead.
19: David 11, still need a wrecker on the eastbound lanes of 99 at the 10,800 block of 99. Going to be on the main lanes just west of Champions Crushing Glenlock Farms.
2: Clear.
18: 5417, go on the ground.
2: Emergency traffic only. No map units are on. C for traffic hazard on freeway at Rankin for center block on the road. We have a unit to right. 5417, East Hardy at Charles.
20: 5412, I'm in route.
2: 5412, that's clear.
20: There's a report.
21: North 20. North 20. 215,
22: Houston.
21: What's the apartment number on that 990 call?
1: Houston 2502.
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21: Northway, that's clear. North 12 was on that call earlier. I think his number is later.
2: Clear.
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2: 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North 31, go ahead.
14: John Lincoln, 5667. And I'm the key holder for the vacant apartment.
3: Where have you paid us? I'm on to 15306. This is Oak Street. He's to report at the location. Reporter believes mother Shelby is being abused by the stepfather at the location. Reporter can hear mother in the background. Mother is screaming, someone call 911. Weapons is inside the location. Stepfather's name is Christopher Minor. 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Only people in the home are with the stepfather and mother. Reference number 785 and 122. Is supervisor clear?
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2: 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It's going to be East Hardy at Charles.
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7: Willie 72, show me en route.
2: City Boy 17, are you under control?
3: Is Westside Supervisor Conway 58 traffic?
2: Did we 17 check in?
3: That's clear. We're on 58. We advise we're going to get an additional call at the location. We're going to go ahead and link them in.
10: Yeah.
21: 54 17. I got one. I got 22 now.
7: 179.
2: That's clear. 2 detained, 123.
21: No outstanding.
3: We have something now, go ahead.
2: That's clear. No outstanding.
7: But we're going to need one record at our location. One record, please.
10: Just give me one answer.
3: Wait, I'm still not. That's clear. Attention records, attention record. One reckoning at 244-0246 is Lane. Attention records, attention record. Reckoning at 244-0246 is Lane. Wait, 41, go ahead.
10: 50 South, for anybody out with them yet?
2: Negative. He's still out there by himself. We have units in route.
14: William Froling. So we have EMS for a 22-year-old female. Has lacerations to her arm.
2: 4-1-3-37 checking.
3: We have 41 dead square.
7: I'm under control. 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
14: William 41, that's under control.
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19: David 11, no more records. Records, go ahead. 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
9: 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Sir, you're under control.
3: 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Attention records, no more reckoning needed on eastbound lanes of North Grand Parkway West and Glen Forest Drive.
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10: Can you go tell them about them?
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10: 60, Victor 20. 60,
2: Lincoln 20.
7: That's a good code.
3: Edward 22 checking on you. Tom 26.
2: Yes, sir.
5: 162, we're under control.
20: Yeah, 11903, thanks for everybody on the disturbance. Can I have available unit? I'm going to have one detained.
3: That's clear. Tom 26 under control. Tom 26, that's clear.
2: That's clear. Can you repeat the address one more time, please?
20: 11903, Ethan Freeway at Escapade.
3: Gotcha.
22: 34, no more records.
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2: 312, that's clear. No more records off East Hardy and Charles, no records off East Hardy and Charles.
1: Houston, 2 David 209, Javier Martinez Acevedo, no 29.
2: Hey, unknown medical EMS and route 99 and Gosling for vehicle south of Mildred.
3: Ram 79, that's clear. Attention records, no more record at 244-0246 lane. Attention records, no more record at 244-0246 lane.
7: Henry 70.
3: Henry 70, go ahead.
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11: 1177, go ahead.
3: Henry 70, that's clear. Reference number 854 at 127.
2: Can you show me in report?
11: Clear.
2: Are you pursuing motor vehicle 45 and Hardy, southbound?
3: 4141.
22: 42 Charles 12 to 54 12. I'll be out on the vehicle. I don't know if y'all have cleared it or not.
24: William 41.
3: William 41, be advised EMS is en route to the location.
24: Charles 15, show myself on traffic 1350 Black of Blue Bell.
22: That's clear, thank you.
2: Charles 15, clear.
1: Houston, 2 Adam 807, checking status.
25: 2 Adam 807, send on the call
1: for. Received.
22: Before you advise the suspect left, she has a location. He's traveling westbound on 99 passing Cypress Rose Hill Road.
20: That's 6320.
22: Be on the main lane.
2: That's in it.
3: That's where.
20: 60 Victor.
2: 60 Victor 20, go ahead.
20: Do I have Roll EMS in my location?
2: That's clear.
26: You just have the back of Target 05. Just be aware of the shout through the door right now. Just get them.
3: That's City to Eagle Springs. I want to meet the citizen.
22: Charles 12, go east.
11: We advise you to Echo.
22: Look at me, you miss it there. 54 17.
2: 54
26: 17. 3805 residents are shouting through the door. They're refusing to come out at this time.
3: That's clear.
22: You have an answer with several EMS rotation deployments.
11: That's clear.
2: That's clear. EMS is already enough.
22: Thank you, ma'am. Appreciate it.
17: North, you can show me around to 6620.
2: Yes, ma'am.
27: Edward 36, show me on JPC. NDMI 099. 099.
3: Edward 36, that's clear. And 129.
2: Tom 26.
3: Tom 26, go ahead.
2: Can you get a record of my location?
17: Tom 26, that's clear. To Turkis, records needed. 11003, Antoine Drive, records needed. 11003, Antoine Drive. Henry 53.
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28: 839. 45, Charles 32. So, I hear service West New York and eastbound of West New York. No visual of an accident or major or anything.
22: 43, Charles 12, no more records.
17: 107, that's clear. Tom 26, I'm also clearing your traffic.
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17: 107, having a route to 11810.
2: Charles 12, that's clear. No workers of East Hardy and Charles. No workers of East Hardy and Charles.
17: Bandaria Creek Lane. Or meet the citizen. That's clear. Records 839 at 131. Since records, no more records needed. 11003 on Swan Drive. No more records needed. 11003 on Swan Drive.
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7: last name Aubrey,
1: white male. See, one vehicle major, 16104 East Hardy, it's going to be for a vehicle versus a tree, caught trees on fire.
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0: 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All units on this call, go ahead and go north. We already have two surrenders.
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0: City traffic, Hazard North Freeway in Rankin. Page, Hazard North Freeway in Springstuk. B Major 61136. B FSGI 14022 Walter. B Local 1602 Kirknut. 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

0: 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Starting mileage. Give me 1 second. Henry 70.
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3: 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East Hardy, 16,100 East Hardy. 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
4: 2 Adam, 803 Houston.
5: Houston, 2 Adam, 803.
1: 162.
2: R11, the trees are on fire, but they're not engulfed.
3: Yes, clear.
6: David 11, roadway's clear. Thank you, Rickers.
1: David 11, that's clear, 144. Unit 162.
4: We're currently on a stop, but there seems to be a vehicle stranded in the main lane for 45 northbound, right across from our scene. I believe it's going to be mile marker 56. Not sure if they were in an accident or it looks like airbags were deployed. Just going to see if locals can stop out. Once we wrap up here, we'll go ahead and make our way to the scene.
1: Well, CC, so that's clear. Are you on over 22's traffic?
0: Negative.
5: Received.
1: He's asking to change up member disturbance to a criminal mischief.
5: Houston 2, David 804.
0: 162, that's clear.
5: Received.
1: That's clear.
4: 2 Adam 803. There's about 4 males outside of that vehicle. Looks like airbags did deploy. And there's another vehicle stopped out right behind it, but they are in the main lane blocking.
1: Central Mo 304, holding a missing person.
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7: Frank 30.
2: Alright, that's clear.
9: That's sir, Frank 30.
4: Location is going to be northbound 45. I believe it's going to be at mile marker 56, right across from Coast to Coast Motors.
1: Car is now circling the parking lot. Reporter doesn't know who it is. 440 is inside of a black Infiniti SUV parked at the mobile order pickup. Reference to 976 at 146.
6: David 11, 974, and get a chance on current.
1: David 11, that's clear. 974, 146.
2: NOR 11, can you log a Texas tag?
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3: NOR 11.
1: NOR 111, I'm secure. That's the NOR 78 checking.
2: It's going to be a Texas temporary tag. 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Back to a Ford F-150.
3: That's clear.
1: NOR 78, we're under control. That's clear.
0: Henry 70.
1: Go ahead.
0: Ending mileage 045, 045.
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2: Sorry, thank you.
4: 803. There's a wrecker on scene for that vehicle.
5: Received. Is EMS on scene?
2: NOR 11, the road is going to shut down in both directions, north and south.
3: NOR 11 clear, road shut down, both north, south, 147.
5: 10-9 traffic.
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0: Houston 2 out of 807. HPD has been notified about that crash. I'll call them.
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2: Henry 48, COM 13, checking.
3: 13, sir.
2: COM 13, sir.
3: All right, clear traffic. Frank, are you refusing to stop? 5 District 4. It's going to be a white left. We're going to be eastbound on Rebel Yell, I believe it is. All right, it's going to be Hayman. Wanted for running red light. Let's be.
4: That's clear.
0: Alexa Danielle Smith showing to be a protected person against Desmond Jermaine Jackson. Advise if he's in the vehicle. Received.
3: We're going to be turning onto River. We're going to be about the street. Are we going to be turning on to Willingham, going northbound. We're going to be turning on to Rebel Yell. Speeds are 3 miles per hour.
4: That's clear.
3: Are we going to be turning on to Bear Springs Drive? Are we going down Bear Springs Drive? Stand by.
4: That's clear.
5: We're going. All right, buddy, we're going to be running on Nevada Pines.
3: Quarter of Frank 37. Thanks for being around for the flag for that.
4: Frank, they're confirming you on the control.
5: Not two on the ground.
4: Still in the out, two on the ground. Bear Springs, Rebel Yell.
6: Firefighter was notified. They typically refer to the PD, but we'll ask.
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7: Description. 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
5: Well, K9 escort.
1: And 32, I'm clear. Advised. This report.
4: So far, it's been advised.

0: Right there. We're going to get down there for you. Right as well.
1: 164.
2: 552, I'm clearing your traffic. 164, go ahead.
1: Does Central have a crime scene photographer that can be en route to William 58 scene?
3: It's a roster sitting down. Perimeter.
4: 250.
2: 250.
4: Go ahead and put me on it.
2: That's clear.
5: All right, keep your car right there. Don't move.
6: Houston 2, Adam 403, Tara Michelle Hayes, active 1044, no 29.
5: Somebody looking at the map, please start calling out for area, please.
7: 138, I have a crime scene photographer on. 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
5: All right, 11 HPD on.
8: No, 11 HPD on scene, 155.
2: 138, that's clear.
9: Which direction did he run?
5: Hey, that's also stop right there. Stay there, please.
0: 45.30, confirming which direction.
5: Stop. Stop right there. Stop right there. That's the last visual of the suspect.
2: 138, which unit would that be?
7: North 78.
2: That's clear. 250, are you clear?
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2: North 78, up here.
0: 45.30.
5: Up in that area that you just came from, he's running towards that way.
2: North 78, that's clear. 250, are you clear?
4: 250, I'm clear.
0: 30, confirming which direction do they run towards?
2: That's clear.
9: David, let me know. I'm clearing my update.
5: You ran towards, I believe that's Savannah Pines and Shiloh Creek.
0: That's clear. What's your description?
2: David, 11, I'm clear.
5: Two black males. We're wearing a blue sweater and it's like dark colored pants with like flowers on them. And the second one was wearing all black.
2: David 11, we're clear to cancel.
5: No more records.
9: Yes, ma'am. That's clear. I was about to show myself right here.
2: That's clear.
4: Sam 32, put me on that.
6: Houston 2, Adam 101. Nathaniel Collins, no 29.
0: Sam 32, put me in route.
5: Hey, we got one in custody. Just got one in custody. Still, the one that's missing is wearing blue and black with flowers on his hands. License plate William William Paul 5480.
9: Hey, units are arriving. We don't need no more units over there with Frank 30. Maybe he's on the control. Y'all start license plates around their neighborhood.
5: Yeah, Frank 30, I don't need any other units over here. I got my guy in custody over here. Just that other guy that ran that way.
8: 41-0-1-3 checking.
9: Anything you've been to Buffalo, New York?
10: No, 1-3 under control.
5: One more time?
8: This thing.
9: Hey, anything you ran to Buffalo, New York? Units at Greenhouse and Rebel Yell. 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
9: 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And so that way we can work our way in. 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
5: Frank 30, you want K-9 and air support?
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18: Hey, we're going to need some guys over here by Rebel Yell, and west of West New York. I'm sorry, Greenhouse, by the schools and stuff like that over here.
14: Hey, Miranda. So, just be advised, he is going to be barefoot.
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14: Hey, Frank, you also get somebody that's on West New York in between Savannah Pines Drive and River Bottom Road, please. And then get a person that's sitting right there at the Plantation Point Drive in West New York as well. Because that's the area that he ran into. Please.
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1: That's clear. Over 69. It's going to be on Boudreaux Road. The report he advised, he was driving towards Telge, and he saw a black male wearing all black walking around the middle of the road heading towards 249.
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5: 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For 45 Frank 30s, traffic stop. 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
1: North 20, that's clear. Since units, channel self for North 20, emergency traffic only. Channel self for North 20, emergency traffic only. North 20, what's the direction of travel?
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9: Westbound 2920, coming up to Alvin A. Klein. Louisiana plate 468, John Ida Edward.
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1: That's clear, supervisor, clear.
9: It's a black Buick SUV. They're pulling over the shoulder now. See if they're stopping.
1: That's clear, 138, are you clear?
9: 138, clear.
1: That's
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1: 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Sensing units, sensing units, channels are released at 204, ethers on normal traffic, channels are released at 204, ethers on normal traffic.

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0: nor our 21st record. I'm going to be 2920 westbound just after Alvin A. Klein.
1: That's clear. Central Records and Central Records. Records needed. 2920 westbound just after Alvin A. Klein. Records needed. 2920 westbound just after Alvin A. Klein.
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3: Airport inbound.
4: Houston, 2 David 801, 2 David 804, 2 David 802, checking status.
2: Airport in this case, 215 Los Alamos, Lester Row for an FSGI. Black Chrysler 300 versus a gray sedan, reference 136, that's 207.
1: No records needed, 710 Hill, Lock, Bluff Circle. 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
4: 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He was walking from Tony East on Boudreau Lane in the middle of the road.
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5: Over 56, that's clear. B3031 Grand Lake Court for family disturbance. Reporting a reference to a female crying and yelling at male in the background, keep saying I hate him and get off with me. No name is James, won't answer questions. Think he'll make it. Seemed like it saw her. Reference 146 at 209.
4: He saw them on the road on Blue Trail while he was driving to Toby, and the guy was walking east on Blue Trail towards 249. I don't know exactly where on Blue Trail he saw him.
5: 162 checking.
6: 162, I'm under control. But Edward 22 on this call slip with me in Southern Primary, please.
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5: 138, that's clear. Sure, the 10 charges, no more records needed, 2920 westbound after Alvin A. Klein, no more records needed, 2920 westbound after Alvin A. Klein.
6: Same 34 to Houston.
5: Fine.
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1: If you can clear me stuff, let hold me on a, looks like a major.
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1: 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I'll check and advise injuries. Go ahead and send me a unit, please.
0: 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Can I get an additional unit to David 15's location?
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Number 56, we have also received an additional call from the sister of the 40. Advising that the sister FaceTimed her and saw a lot of blood everywhere, said the boyfriend James was fighting her. Sister believes that he's still on location. Reported ETA is 15 minutes in a black Toyota Camry.

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0: 12-14, that's clear. Be advised that ESG 11 advises a 12-year-old female took some pills with intent to harm herself. Awake and breathing. ESG 11 is staging 926 North South Drive, reference 203 at 214. 162, go ahead.
1: 164. Davis 15 is going to be on the northbound lanes, correct?
0: Davis 15.
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0: Traffic hazard on Off Freeway and Spring Stubna. You can clear it under that map unit's number.
1: Okay. 250.
2: What is this? Is clean EMS the same? I have a female with the laceration to her head.
3: 456, that's clear.
0: Also, that suspicious vehicle, you can clear it under my numbers. No one on North Freeway.
3: She'll wait conscious and breathing.
1: Clear.
2: Yes, wait, conscious and breathing.
4: 1247 to another 77.
2: Go ahead. Out of control.
3: That's clear.
4: You can just cross.
3: 1267.
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0: day, 15 non-life threatening. Going to get EMS for a early 40s female, hip, back, neck, and leg pain. I'm going to have two lanes shut down and no more wreckers.
1: That's clear.
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1: That's clear.
2: Received, console time, 217.
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3: West Side District taking direct, Tomball Parkway southbound at 249 for an accident minor.
1: That's clear.
4: Houston 2, David 802.
1: Yeah, contact 2018, Toyota RAV4.
4: Received what starting mileage?
5: 164.
3: Go ahead.
5: If that one's not going to be related to David 15, see if 45 can roll it. We don't have anybody available for that.
3: 45.
4: Received consult time 218.
5: 45, that's clear.
3: Yeah, that's clear.
6: 805.
3: 805.
7: Came from a telecall 25823, Tyrant Lane.
6: Can you show me in servicing for the suspect, possibly left on foot?
3: That's clear, David. Standby. David 15.

0: 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William 41.
1: William 41.
0: William 41, can you advise if you're out on a white sedan in a Kia?
1: We're going to be out on a white Honda Civic.

0: Yeah, well, they 3 sent me 2-3-1.
1: Houston, 2 out of 807.
2: You, sir.
3: Two out of 807, Houston, go ahead.
1: Would you like this call cleared out? Disregard.
3: 807, Houston. I just cleared the call.
1: Receive.
2: You clearing up?
4: 1247, welfare check.
0: Yeah, I'm clear.
2: 231, 821. 162, checking.
5: 1247, go ahead.
4: 162, we're under control.
6: We're going to be out on the northbound feeder just north of the Leavers Pond.
5: You clear?
2: That's clear, Tom 13, checking.
7: That's clear, Tom 42, checking.
2: That's clear.
7: 231, keep on command of control. Thank you.

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1: Ground search, that's clear, show you under control.
2: 671.
0: That's clear, 271 is 223. East side, take a rope, holding a terrorist threat. Number 14, checking.
3: There was six, now we're good.

0: 24556, partner. Ex-partner's current partner, Kiana. Threatened to kill her for you via iCloud notes and messages. Last time was an hour. Reporty states that the subject has a location and she's 5 months pregnant. Weapon is next to Reporty, reference 248 at 224. 244 checking.
1: Holding for one.
0: Go ahead.
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5: Received.

0: You know what you're saying? You can see the DMV. Yeah, this suspicious vehicle. Also on that suspicious vehicle is a rip following.
1: Crossfall, 7
0: hello. Crossfall, that's clear. Sound bad, we'll have some confirm.
1: That was 69.
2: Go ahead.
1: You show ESD-11 transporter 129 to the Texas Children in the Woodlands. Myself and Air 14 will be following.
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0: That's correct, R16.
5: Albert 2.
0: Fan 32.
2: He's there.
5: He's not on there. Basically, you put that there was a taser deployment on.
2: 42 North End.
0: That's clear. No taser was deployed by Swatch Command as well. Not a taser being deployed.
2: Nothing. Tom 26 checking. JCEC manning the right phone will be transported 1 minute to Air Beach Hospital. Abby's on.
6: Tom 26 under control.
2: Yes, sir. That's clear.
7: North 13 traffic.
2: Go ahead.
8: 429.
2: Go ahead.
7: 1102 Collin Lane on Texas Tag, William John Nora, 2989.
2: Clear.
8: Okay. Roger, stranded motor vehicle. Going to be in a hearty tow, that's a little off ramp.
4: Alright, 11 traffic.
2: Go ahead. Thompson and I reverse location.
9: 4-5-0-2-1, send a loud noise disturbance.
8: I'm going to be hearty tow and Louetta off ramp. I'm en route.
4: Detective, X-ray Charles, 2894. We're going to be 20,800 block north freeway, northbound main lanes.
2: Clear. That's clear.
8: Tom 42, my cash down. Can you just tell me a warning, please?
0: 4-5-0-2-1, that's clear.
2: You're clear.

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1: Charles 6-1, send it.
0: Charles 61, have you route to this suspicious person at 13611 Perry Road, apartment 4309. 41 North 13, checking.
2: 2 Adam 706.
0: 2040, advise Jason Clark is at the door trying to get in.
3: No, I wonder if so.
0: Okay.
2: Houston 2 Adam 706.
0: He has a key and she double locks the house. Advise that units were just there for family disturbance.
4: Did you go 11?
0: Black male, unknown, blue shirt, jeans.
2: I'll be 1038, 12311, Haley Clothing Road. Vehicle's going to be Texas, license plate 4, Nor Union. Looks like it's going to be an Audi Q5.
0: Correction, black shirt, jeans.
4: Yeah, is that JPG, please? That's clear.
0: Charles 76, checking.
4: I'm under control.
5: Charles 12. Postal gate code 9596 or 9593.
0: That's clear.
2: Receive, standby.
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0: Clear.
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0: Unit 250, go ahead.

0: 250. 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The mail's gonna have charges accepted on him.
1: 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Charles 64, David 11, are in route.
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3: Copy. 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

0: North 36. Go ahead. North 36, can you change North 20's call to a DWI and drop the case number, please? Yes, sir.
1: Houston 2, Adam 706. For Nora Union, Nora Union comes back to a black 2018 Audi carryall, owner, last name Edwards out of Humble. 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

0: Houston, Parks and Wildlife, 4918. Jesus Rosales, showing to have an active 1044. 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
0: One four zero six West Main at the McDonald's. Reported to an employee, and they stated that the customer was arguing with them, and then just now left in a white Mercury going eastbound on Main. It's a white male in a black shirt and black hat.
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0: Charles 26, that's clear. It's a 01 at 16441. Correction, 16445 North 3, slide feet. You clear the notes?

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1: Negative, clear with the nose.
2: Possible criminal mischief to a vehicle parked next to the dumpsters. 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
4: Code 4, you can show me tonight.
3: Received.
0: I get the general unit to roll with Charles 26. That's reference 406 at 243, Charles 26, you're clear.
1: 32.
0: Clear.
5: $12.45. $12.45. That's right, he's not on that scene. The vehicle will be around $3 as well.

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1: Northwest.
0: If you haven't already, you can release north.
1: Three. Please remember that you do the same thing.

0: Charles 47.
1: Charles 47.
0: Did the report, he said, if he's still here on scene?
1: We could do a call back.
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1: 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Only showing you and Charles 26 and route. 1245.
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0: Charles 47. It was a 911 call. We came to a call back.
1: Nora 20.
0: Go ahead.
1: Nora 20. One in custody and route to Tomball PD for breath, starting mileage 237.
0: At 4, correction, at 247.

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1: City Boy 17, clear.
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3: Charles 31.
0: Just advising, I'm going to be doing intox for county.
2: Clear.
1: Charles 31.
3: Charles 31, you can claim me arrest report, send me contract.

0: David, let me be sure that I throw those out to those folks.
1: Charles 31, have you routed a suspicious vehicle? It's Gears and Crown Park Drive. In service, surface of two dark colored vehicles, it's a four door. Report advised that she's in the area by herself. And she's on foot walking towards Veterans Memorial. That's reference 490 at 256.
2: And 4Town 42 and route 2, reference 526, we're clear on this.
3: How close are you to 41?
1: 513 clear.
0: North, when you send me that one.

0: 42 Santa Maria, I'm sorry.
1: Santa Maria, that's clear.
2: North 22, my route.
1: North 22, that's clear.
3: 45, 32. So I have Frank 30's prisoner on board and route to JPC, begin mileage is 537.
4: 258.
5: Vehicle welfare check 14365, one is on board, sir.
6: Central Moitzu 30, holding on meet the officer.
0: David 11, CBU is in 544, and clear.
6: Clear. That's what it is.
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0: Psalm 13. We're getting an additional call. That's clear.
1: No, I'm worried you're on my mind, officer.
0: No, 87 says.
2: No, for you to tell me this actually is kind of audio with this.
0: That's clear. Psalm 13, Psalm 42. We're getting an additional call. Report advice he saw a Hispanic male. Psalm 42, you're coming in digital.
1: Oh, what do you mean, Tom, for getting through in that traffic?
0: That's clear, what do you put in?
3: Psalm 13, that's clear. Need a record, 11,500 North San Houston Parkway East. Need a record, 11,500 North San Houston Parkway East.
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3: I am en route to the in progress, we advise. 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
7: Charles 67, show box 408 on scene. The right side of the gate is already open.
0: At 301.
1: 41, 1034.
0: 1034.
1: Tom 13. 1034, I'm clearing your whole times. Can we work on updates for all these calls?
0: Go ahead. Okay.
1: Do you know if it's the flyover that goes west or east on the same?
0: Over 249.
7: Charles 67.
0: Go ahead.
5: Houston 2, David 107. Sage, Savannah. No 29.
7: 4th century. Someone opened it.
0: Clear.
8: Number 31, can you show me around the Cypress Woods as soon as evidence?
0: Mm-hmm.
6: 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Be advised, he does suffer from mental health issues. Or dementia, rather.
7: That's clear.

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2: 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Stack the disturbance, loud noise on Becker.
0: Go ahead.
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0: Speed for FSG on 14022 Walters Road.
1: Northwest, I show myself North 50, North 24, checking out every other possible file behind the
0: gun.
1: That's
0: true.
2: Number 20, you can stick that major on me. I believe it's going to be related to my call.
0: Okay.
1: And 34.
0: Go ahead.
1: Stack all your alarms and suspicious persons on me.
0: Okay.
4: 42 North 11, front door's locked. I'm going to be checking the back door.
0: North 11, that's clear. Do you need the channel on?
4: Affirmative.
0: All units, hold your traffic. 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
5: I-84-278, sorry, Hell Road has visual of the mailings off the wall.
0: That's clear.
5: On 13th, we 249 southbound to the stand to go eastbound on the flyover.
0: Clear.
5: On 13, we're arriving, hold it.
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1: 401 Franco 7, you can send it.
0: Okay.
5: On 13, Patrol said he's staying on the barrier.
4: 42 North 11, back door secure. Do you have rep step out?
0: 11, that's clear. A for FSG, 3003, Spring Student.
5: He is staying on the barrier. We're on top of the connector looking for him.
0: That's a business, 619 Timberdale Link.
5: Good night, guys.
1: Tom 42, railway's blocked.
3: Can you hold up?
0: That's real.
6: Sorry,
0: you're coming in digital.

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1: OR 11, you can slow down additional units.
2: 11, that's clear. All units and left main progress can slow down.
0: Tom 42. Tom 30 came in command, back on plan.
3: Received console time 306.
4: Charles 19, I still have a phone traffic.
5: At 306. That's clear. That's clear.

0: 21-10-34.
1: Go ahead.
0: Whichever unit had the ID for the lady in 3807, please come back.
2: They left it on her door.
3: No, 11. Reporting should be coming to the front now.
4: 217, if we can get some other units down there on the ground by the checkpoint.

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1: 217.
2: Charge on me.
3: 17, go ahead.
1: Okay. I was asking if we need additional units.
0: Fill a mirror unit for District 6, reference 481. Fill a mirror unit for District 6, reference 481.
3: I come in.
1: Clear. We do have units en route for... SL has units en route.
3: 17, next please.
4: Carl 33, you can send me the discharge firearms reference 636.
1: Okay.
5: 13, he's standing right over to Peter, so whatever unit's on it.

0: 这个我真心的。
1: Okay.
0: We have RTWP two times.
1: Unit 217. We have two, Eslo has two units en route and one at the checkpoint gas station.
2: Bravo.
1: Tom 13, clear.

0: 7273.
1: Other hand.
0: What location are you leaving the additional units at?

0: 217. If we can just get additional units in that intersection of 249, I think we'll be good. And we need a unit to block the on-ramp from 249 to go eastbound to the Beltway.
1: That's clear.
0: I got traffic building up on the ramp.
2: Houston, 2-801, Gary Cox, active 1044, no 29.
1: That's clear. We'll advise it was precinct 1 and route

0: 84217, we're getting EMS to stage.
1: Okay, 217,
2: clear on EMS.

0: Number 20.
1: Five.
0: Reference 284 is going to be District 6. The correct address is going to be 13839 Brick Street.
1: Okay.

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1: Units en route, clear, put your sirens, advise on the other prisons.
2: There's multiple units going 239 northbound at Hollister, they all have their sirens on.
1: Units, kill your sirens.

0: Above a Mary Unit for District 6, reference 481. 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
1: Number 28, change this call to a citizen, please.

0: 217. He's still on the ledge. I'm not coming down.
1: That's their EMS and fire department. We'll request it.
2: There's a gal the barrier. He's dropping out on top of the ramp.
1: Clear.
0: Thank you, down off.
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1: Nor Tanika, same reference, 620. 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
2: Okay, you're welcome.
1: 324. King 14 checking on you.
5: King 14, I'll get.
1: King 14, that's clear.
2: R20 checking.
0: Unit 217, we have additional prison 1 units are wrong. Can you advise where you need them?
6: Need them on the ramp from 249 to go to the Beltway eastbound. 249 to go to the Beltway eastbound. The ramp.
1: Arrow 40 checking on you.
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2: 45 North 21, you expect to have family disturbance.
0: Mm-hmm.
2: That's fair, North 21.
1: Can you log a Texas tag for me?
0: Mm-hmm.
1: William Boy Charles 1093 should come back to a Toyota Tundra.
3: Clear.
4: 77, clear. Time 29, I'm out of control.
3: That's clear. Emergency traffic only. Switch to dispatch 2.
4: 4, time 29, I'll be under control.
1: North 20.
0: Time 29, that's clear. Go ahead.
1: Can you tell me if it comes back stolen?
0: Negative, no stolen.
1: That's clear, thank you.
2: Air 40.
0: Air 40, go ahead.
2: You can have the MS, my book. That's room 321, just female. She had a cut on her hand.
0: Before you guys paid the bleeding on the control.
5: 162. She's under control. She's alert, conscious, breathing.
0: Yes.
5: Also, show 1 mil to 10.
0: 1 mil to 10 at 327.
5: 162. Say they were 40 primary. Drop the case number, please.

0: 1-3-3, you just rerouted the units. Fine, Angel.
1: 1-3-2, that's clear. All units are routed to Edward 40. All units are routed to Edward 80 priority 2. All units are routed to Edward 80 priority 2.
2: Edward 0.
1: Edward 0, go ahead.
2: Edward 0.
1: Edward 80, rear, I see traffic, digital.
2: Edward 80, I look at guys.
1: That's fine.

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1: 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Okay, for 272.
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1: 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Have a unit check by.
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1: 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R67, that's clear. I'm R62 4530, getting a number 126, Gosling Road. Are you clear on the notes?
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5: I just need additional units up here on the ramp.
6: Yes, sir. What advice?
5: Please advise them to not pull up with their sirens.
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0: Are you sure we're in route to family disturbance?
1: No, sir. Are you not to the family disturbance?
2: Stand 34, I'm under control. I have a female coming out.
1: I'll fill a lacquer for 45 hour 10 for family disturbance.

0: Father Jerry.
1: Father Jerry, realize?
2: He's taking over. He's taking over the ledge.
1: That's clear.

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1: Me from his health call, 14811 North Midwest. Telephone.
2: Alright, what's your mouth?
3: Okay, we need units! We need units! We need manpower!
0: Okay. That's clear. I need two units on route to 217. I need additional units on route to 217.
2: Charles, which one around?
0: That's clear. 217, drop the assist.
3: Okay,
0: officer,
3: we need all units. We need units
0: up here to help us. Officer, assist the officer, North Hampton and Tomball Parkway. Assist the officer for 217 at North Hampton Parkway and Tomball Parkway.
3: We need something. We need a fire unit.
0: That's clear.
3: Officer, immediately.
0: That's clear. There's the staging.
4: Okay, 410, checking on you.
0: We'll clear them in.
3: She's going to be hanging on the pole.
0: That's clear.
3: We need all units up here to help us.
0: That's clear. Need all units to be en route to the Northside Houston Parkway on the ramp. Need all units on the ramp of Northside Houston Parkway and Tomball.
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0: 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Stay off the radio.

0: I'm 13, he's on.
1: 13, he went over. He went
0: over. Stand 34.
2: That's clear.
1: Immediately.
3: Stand 34, go ahead.
4: 13, 26, show you his lane.
0: Or you can disregard the unit, she's house sitting.
1: Great.
3: Can you use the mouse to 10 before I can disregard, or take you to turn?
1: Yes.
2: Disregard it.
5: Pass in the rear version unit number?
6: No, our side's clear.
0: 13, he's built on the main lane's right hand shoulder. When you use it on the main lane, he's down right hand shoulder.
2: Edward 58, you can send me reference 804. I need all units to route to North Hampton and tell where he's bound on his shoulder.
5: Error 5A, that's bad. I'm going to 2372 Springwood Drive. In terms of a location for a black male, unknown vehicle, brake check reported at the location, heard gunshots. Shatter report is red, infinity. When was the window shattered, bullet inside the vehicle, no one was injured. Reported advice.
2: 217, EMS with advice.
0: I see his truck moving. 13, he's still moving. Get units there now. He didn't fall that far down.
2: That's clear. We're by CMS.
5: Event happened at location on North Road at Cypress Wood. Last time is 10 minutes. Report he drove straight into home, straight home. Reference number 804 at 338. Is supervisor clear on the notes?
0: Moving his head right now.
2: That's clear.
0: 122.
5: 122, that's clear.
0: Units are still on this ramp. Do not open it up. Keep it shut down.
1: 17 on the road to the intersection.
0: 162.
2: That's clear.
0: Can you set ever 40 primary on the scene? Drop my case number, please.
5: That's clear.
1: We need more units out. We can get Central to help with traffic control.
2: That's clear. I'll send 3 units around.
0: Out. Oh.
3: Nor 11 checking.
0: On control.
2: Second half, West are units en route to 217, Central units en route to 217.
0: 42, the minute someone gets there, grab an ASAP so it can jump again.
1: 1226, you're down on the ground, give us an update.
2: 1226, do you have an update?
7: 1226, we're en route, we're trying to get on the ramp.
2: That's clear.
0: Tom 42, Mass has already stated you could have been routed to a new location.
2: Tom 42, EMS have been advised.
0: Tom 13, he's still moving. His head's been around, he's breathing.
2: That's clear. EMS has been advised they're cleared in.
0: I've got some units approaching on the main lane.

0: Could you voice mail driver?
1: Good voice mail driver.
0: They're coming in frequent 1 unit south on them right now. Yeah, holding middle line, Crispin Road on William Zebra Victor 4663 for the end of Nissan.
1: That's clear. That's clear.
2: 126. If you have extra units out there, you should probably set up an LZ in case they need life flight.
0: On 13. Once you get more units, let's go ahead and divert all traffic off to the exit right there at 249 and shut down the main lanes.
1: What they're doing, I just want to be on the main lanes of the belt.
0: That's their right hand shoulder. So let's get all traffic diverted off right there at the 249 exit. Just in case we get life flight over here.
3: 42, that's clear on Southern Rock right now at the 249 exit. I'm taking lane 1.
1: 217, unit behind me, I need you to cut off. I need you to cut off the traffic there at 249. Get everybody off in Hollister.
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1: 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Good job, 42.
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4: 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Can you show me 10-8 back in service?
3: 42, I'll take lane 1. I'll take lane 1.
5: Received.
6: You took my with Sam 34. Do you took my with Sam 34?
1: 42, stay right there. I'm going forward. Stop that car! Stop that car!
0: Forty-five north ten.
7: Is that the
0: eastbound lane shut down? You can change this call to disturbance over.
3: Tom 42, I need more units though.
4: That's clear.
1: Advice on your location.
3: At the 2-point exit ramp, they're trying to get by me.
0: Your vehicle sideways so they can't. We need more units down here as well. Whatever you got on the ground.
3: We're westbound.
1: He's only got a leg down lane.
8: That's clear.

0: Just that she's still breathing.
1: That's clear. 344.
2: On 13, he's finally in the shutdown.
3: Yeah, let's start backing up traffic real quick.
1: Unit 217, could you advise on your exact location for EMS?
2: On 13, we north and eastbound, just underneath the 249 connector ramp, right hand shoulder.
1: That's clear.
0: 217, if EMS goes down to the Hollister on ramp, they can counterflow up.
1: That's clear.
4: 737, what was the last traffic for supervisor?
2: 3412, I'm under patrol.
0: 4-42, force off at Hollister.
5: That's clear, so you have control.
6: Do you use it by with Sam 34 and a suspicious person?
7: Number 78, checking on you.
4: Well, that's clear.
8: 42, we just got lanes controlled. I don't want to move again.
9: 567, we got the lanes locked off. Everyone's exiting.
1: That's clear.
7: Number 78, number 67, checking on you. Number 78, number 67, checking on you.

0: NAR 78 checking on you.
1: I'm 13.
2: Yeah, we're gonna be under control. Go ahead, roll it, EMS.
3: Go ahead.
0: Yeah, it's clear. Do you have patient information?
1: I'm 13. His DO was on the ground. I have logged him. His name is Ruben Tellis.
3: That's clear.
2: NAR 78, what a roll with EMS. We got a 23-year-old female. She's got something.
4: David 11, if you would lock me at the North Gessner entrance ramp, I'm locking it.
3: That's clear.
0: NAR 78, he advises 23-year-old female with bruising.
3: Charles 67, show me how the 249 exit ramp. That's clear.
5: NAR 10, can you call back for 40 and ask her where she's at?
3: Sergeant Jefferson, go ahead and open up
1: voice now. I'm 42,
2: read
0: by. R-78, go ahead.
2: R-78, we're going to be under control. We're going to roll with CMS. We're going to have a 22-year-old female. She's going to have some bruising to the face and her nose is bleeding. It's under control.
0: That's clear. We're calling EMS right now.
2: Okay. This is a special.
0: That's new. We're watching your number.
2: Hey, we're 56.
0: We're 56. Go ahead.
2: Are you sure why she'll be transported to HCA Northwest?
0: Hi. Error 56.
6: Q31.
0: Q31, go ahead.
6: Q31, go ahead and send me reference 898, please.
0: Q31 desk, I have your roger 258, Tortoise Creek Place, the service loud noise, roofing number 898 at 348.
1: Town 42, we can use another unit, westbound right after Hollister. You got on their car trying to get through.
3: That's clear. If I can have again in a route to westbound after Hollister.
1: Trying to counterflow right now and go back to Hollister.
3: Provide your unit number?
1: Town 42.
3: That's clear.

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1: Go ahead.
0: Everlane, if you can, if I EMS that we're going to be eastbound on the eastbound lanes, just west of 249 on the belt.
2: South 29.
3: 413. Do we have a gate code for this location?
1: Charles 29.
4: 217, but there's a unit down there on the ground. Escort EMS up here.
0: That's clear, Corporal. Charles 47 is on his arrest.
1: So, Rob, I have to let you in.
4: 17, that's clear.
2: 4729, Hedges going to have me en route to 16 in reference to traffic hazard. It's going to be a pedestrian.
5: It looks like fire just went eastbound after Hollister.
6: Houston 2, Adam 708, Terrence Dennis Curtis, active 1044, nose 29.
1: Tom 9, do you have a location?
4: 131, if they need to counterflow up Hollister, they can get to us a lot faster. There's no traffic flowing on their side.
2: Call notes just say 610 southbound.
1: Tom 29, that's clear.
4: 217 to that unit that's going eastbound on the service road. Stay on that path, come up Hollister ramp, and U-turn, counterflow.

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1: 41-10-34, one female detained.
0: Clear one detained, 351.
2: Chancellor.
0: China Flea, go ahead.
2: 1040 ESD, 480, transfer one female to Houston Northwest.
0: Yes, clear at 351.

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1: I'm under control.
0: Yes, ma'am.
2: Can you just notate my body worn camera's broken, please?
1: That's clear.

0: 217 to the unit that's escorting EMS. What's the updated location?
1: David 11 217 Charles 47 is traveling with them back to your location.
0: Clear, thank you, sir.
2: King 4 is hand checking on you.
0: 217 VY, is he still breathing?
3: That's clear.
4: 42, left hand shoulder on main lanes is open when EMS comes.
0: 4 Town 42, we advise them to counterflow up once you come through the Hollister on route, counterflow up. So they don't have to go all the way down to Veterans and come back up. Wasting time.

0: 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Unit 217.
1: Okay.

0: Unit 217 for 45. Every clear open west of belt westbound and shut down eastbound of beltway 8 on the flyover.
1: King 410 checking on you.
2: 84211217, per IMD. We're going to hold off on the traffic because we don't want anybody taking videos and pictures, so we want to keep that shut down until they transport them out.
0: Yes, sir.
1: There were 83 checking on you.
2: Force off at Hollister.
0: That's clear.
3: I'm on your 12,
1: thank you. That's fine.
4: They have 11-217. Corporal, he's about a mile or two away from me.
2: 17, that's clear, thank you.
5: 142, EMS just came westbound. They just passed me. They're about to be right at the intersection.
1: Charles 76, checking on you.
2: 217, we got a ACEC supervisor on scene. Somebody coming up the westbound side.
5: David.
1: Charles 76, checking on you.
4: 217, he's going to be approaching you. He's coming down the eastbound lanes, traveling west, so he's going to come to you from
6: the
1: 13, that's perfect.
7: Prop 26, I believe he's going to be on his
0: best. No, I think
1: that's clear.
8: Motor 7, clear.

0: 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Thank you.
1: That's clear.
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1: 217,
2: ACEC, Box 19 on 2 on scene. North 78.
1: That's clear.
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1: 20.
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0: Three for property loss, 229 San Imperial Valley.
1: Ever since the desk, I have a rest of 4007 Asher Drive. She reported at the location. Reported a life unknown female wearing white and black polka dots knocked on reporting's door. Still there standing that I met. Won't leave her alone. Reference number 979 at 359.

0: Adam 403, Houston.
1: Houston 2, Adam 403.
0: So 195, this is Commercial.
1: Three Sneeze Council, Town 403.

0: 217. Do we have a crime scene photographer that's on duty right now?
1: Any available crime scene photographer to be on route 217?
2: Is there one that weren't?
0: Charles 26.
3: Houston 2 out of 403, confirming the suspect warrant for Ruiz subject.
4: 133 received with suspicious vehicle north, Sam Houston, Parkway West, and Veterans.
0: 217, public service, 4Tom 34, Deputy Davis, toll road crime scene photographer.
1: That's clear.
5: Charles 26, can I have you en route to 217 for crime scene photography?
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3: Houston 2, Adam 403, upon confirmation, will you be going to JPC?
2: Say again?
3: Upon confirmation, will you be going to JPC?
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3: Receive.
5: NAR 36 checking on you.
4: NAR 36, I'm going to go to, thank you.
5: That's correct.

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1: Go ahead.
0: We have a SO deputy, it's going to be Deputy McDonald.
2: 29 for suspicious vehicle, 12710 Crosswood Park Drive.
0: He's going to be complaining of an arm injury.
1: That's clear.
0: Unit 872, Sergeant McDonald.
1: That's clear.

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1: Nora 20, go ahead.
0: Nora 20, arrive JPC, ending mileage 274.
1: Nora 20, that's clear, 408.
2: Houston 2, Adam 403.
3: Two 17, did we get in contact with 4x34?
1: That's clear. Three advice is around.

0: Charles 47.
1: Go ahead.
0: Okay, we're up northwest, Fox 19.
1: Too much background noise, realize.
0: And then route to Houston Northwest, following Box 19.
1: That's clear.
2: 217, you're clear for anyone.
1: That's clear. Charles, where is that, you're
0: clear? Can you repeat that?
1: For 217, you're clear, priority one.
0: That's clear.
3: We're still blocking mainland westbound. Let us know when we're clear to open up.
1: Yes, clear.

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1: Houston 2, Adam 403.
2: Hammerdale Zero, go ahead.
1: Go ahead for 403.
0: Sure, one release.
2: Is it desk clear, one release at 410?
1: Confirmation is confirmed on septic warrant.
3: 10-4.
0: Tom 42, me and Ashley, Deputy Deleon, I'm not in reach. We're okay.

0: 142 and SO Deputy Weston De Leon, welcome out Rangers.
1: 131.
2: Has anyone called back for reference 230?
1: Negative, I can have Sister do another callback.
2: That's clear. If you get voicemail, you can clear it on able to locate.

0: Number 16, you can send a local. Start, this is Richard's vehicle.
1: Number 16, that's clear.
2: Number 20, that's on the scene now.
3: Number 20, that's clear.
4: 217, the 4th Town 42.
5: Town 42, go ahead.
4: 217, the Town 42.

0: Tom 42, go ahead.
1: We're going to open up only the two right lanes. Push everybody to the two right lanes. Guide them up so the traffic is slow. Got another unit down there to assist you?
0: Yeah, I'm clear on that.
1: 217, that's clear. How many units you got down there to assist you?
2: 737, see me to local 340.
0: 42, just made an SO unit.
1: Okay. 42, stand by while we coordinate to get the two left lanes closed. Stand by.
0: I'm clear.

0: 131, I'm clear on the update for 230. If she's refusing to give us her updated address, you can clear her UTO.
1: Sure, I'll take one.
2: Clear, thank you.
3: Go ahead.
1: Yeah, I get another unit out here. I got people going past me on the freeway.
3: Everybody turn your location.
1: Right before the 249 mixer.
3: That's clear. If I can have additional units around to 1261 at the 249 exit for traffic control.

0: You can finish up with another 2431 at 71960 Northwest.
1: Northwest and all Hampton, Idaho, and the disturbance other.
2: Northwest extended.
0: You put suspicious person 44-11-1960 West at Starbucks.
3: Switch to dispatch 2.
2: Northwest extended.
1: Northwest extended. Russell 575, IU number 1433, Wayrayford Road.

0: City reporting reference to advice someone knocking at the door and trying to open the door at the location. Reporting advice a male can be heard, can hear a male talking in the background. Reported by subject is a black male, last seen wearing yellow cap, white shirt, unknown bottoms. Reported does not know who the male is at the location. Reference number 70 at 418.
1: Norm 56 was the last time.
0: Norm 56, be advised. Reported says last time is 5 minutes ago. Reported advice that male is talking to someone unknown, if someone was with the subject or on the phone. Reported advice that she asked the male to leave the location. Eastside Timberland, on to meet the officer.
2: Lower 13, show me a SAM 34 prisoner en route to JPC, starting mileage 607.
1: 462, you can send it.
3: Ask your 418.
4: Tom 42, I'm going to public service dispatch in a few seconds.
3: That's clear.
0: To Death Row, Rental 24505, unit number 3114, Alden Westbury Road. ESB 11 is at the location. 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
3: NOR 20 checking.
5: I'm under control.
0: 481-year-old female, complaining of back pains, unable to get to the door. Reference number 80 at 419.
3: Clear.
1: Morning 62. I'm clear on those. Let's make sure FD is in route as well, please.
0: That's clear.
6: 217 to 4242. Go ahead and start easing traffic on up just on the two right lanes.
4: 242, I'm clear.
6: Make sure you advise that to other players. Thank you.

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2: Number 3-1, you can send me the suspicious person on 1960 and stack your loud noise.
1: Okay.
0: Henry 70.
1: Arizona, go ahead.
0: I believe that's another unit. That wasn't me. I'm still SO.
1: Arizona, that's...
3: Seven through seven.
1: Okay.
3: Send me the local alarm, reference 11.
1: Okay. Last name, that OD, realize your number?
4: 217.
1: Go ahead.
4: Any contact on the Tom 34, get EPA?
1: That's clear.
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1: 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Edward O'Sullivan, you're up. 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

0: 178.
1: Unit 217. 217, stand by on the phone with Lieutenant Ochoa.
2: Next, can I go ahead?
1: That's clear.
0: North 78, go ahead and drop North 57 or face on the 3 and 70 terrorists.
2: That's clear.

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3: North 56, go ahead.
2: North 56, send me over to your bus.
3: Okay,
2: number
3: 56, can you
2: call me 76, please?
3: 567.
4: 267, go ahead. 217, did we get a ETA from 1234?
5: That's clear. She advised us she's 20 minutes out from the station and 25 minutes from the scene.
3: North 67, go ahead with your traffic.
2: It was worse. Can you drop the case number? No need there.
4: That's clear.
3: North 67, case number has already been dropped.
6: 45, do we have any other crime scene photographers closer?
2: That's clear.
5: We have Charles 26 and Central. Unit 45.
6: Good.
5: Would you like Charles 26 to make scene?
6: If he can be here much sooner, then I would appreciate it.
5: That's clear.

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1: Charles 26 is confirming leading me to the westbound main lanes.
2: That's clear. Let me get you a quick address.

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2: 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Alpha 32.
3: Charles 26, it's going to be north time, eastbound.
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3: 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C1 is going to get back in service shortly, and we need units for traffic control up here.
1: 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I'll let us know.

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1: 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Denver 40, checking.
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0: 217. So all units that are on the westbound side, we're going to hop in our shops and everything is going to be on the eastbound side.
1: That's clear.
2: Tom 42, are you at the original scene of the flyover or the relocated scene?
0: Just relocate to the eastbound side of the beltway. The westbound lanes are going to be completely open.
2: I'm clear.
1: You're clear.

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1: 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Thank you.
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3: 141, that's clear. That's 12840 Jones Road, apartment 1112. Gate code has been provided. 04 inference to tires and rims of this vehicle was stolen. Subject unknown, last time within 7 hours. It's reference 223 at 446.

0: 45 Charlie, 33 Illinois.
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0: 45
1: Charles 23. Oscar Charles 23, center of the loud noise.
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1: 2-3.
3: Number 16, I'm on the vehicle. It's going to be a great day to pick up.
5: Clear. Yeah, 2-30, go ahead.
2: 42 North, man.
3: That's clear.
8: 1247, I'm in from this prime mission. I'll be out to the north point.
9: So, that's a location with 1 mil detained.
4: 1 mil in custody and route to JPC, beginning mile H149.
7: Clear.
2: That's clear. 1 mil in custody and route to JPC, 452.
1: 1346, route to MLK.
5: That's clear. That is additional detained.
7: Clear.
3: 16, can you run a plate?
0: Go ahead.
10: 107, I believe 2 days, only going to have 1 total detained for NORA's unit patrol.
2: 1247, welfare check.
3: Take is Victor Zebra Tom, 3915.
9: Correct, 230, 1 unit, 1 male detained.
5: That's clear.
8: Go ahead.
2: It's going to be at 1214 Graham Drive, 1214 Graham Drive, apartment 703. An alarm company called and advised that a medical button was pressed, but they were not able to contact whoever pressed the button. It belongs to a 65-year-old female.
0: Vehicle comes back clear at this time.
3: That's clear. Thank you, sir.
8: Roger that. Yeah, I think I've dealt with her before. I'll be in route.
2: That's clear. I'll get EMS in route as well.
11: Charles 26 to 217.
0: 314, I'm under control.
5: 314.
7: 314, I'm under control.
5: That's clear. Number 36, check.
0: Clear.
11: Hey, 217.
3: Go ahead.
11: That shot behind you with the takedowns on, can you get that shot to kill the light?
3: 217, that's clear.

0: 290 main lanes outbound, just before 1960 on a Louisiana plate. It's going to be Nora 671481. So a white Toyota RAV4, maybe?
1: That's clear.
2: Call 47.
0: 41, 1034.
3: Go ahead.
4: 1034.
2: You misses him out.
5: Yes, ma'am. Send me that theft holding since 11:55.
3: How's that?
4: Sam, please.
6: East side, middle view, arms. Holding a random vehicle.
7: There are two civilians in it.
1: North, can you show me what's on here?
6: That's clear. Reference 260 at 456.

0: Zesso, I have a call for an accident. Looks like it'd be 45 northbound main lanes, 15700 block.
1: Nor 11, the rear on me to that major.
2: That's clear. It's reference 671 for a minor.
3: Thirteen 26,
0: 29
3: North Parks.
0: 12:47 out.

0: 16, I'm going to kill.
1: 16-14, I got SO showing up right now.
0: No, 16, that's clear, show you on the control.

0: 14. On this accident here, the SO have a fall and if so, what month did it drop? It's not somebody else hit it right now.
1: Yeah, it looks like she's maybe receiving some kind of medical treatment. It looks like she might have a central line. She's been bleeding a little bit from it, and she says she's in pain. If you could just pass that along to EMS, that'd be great.
2: Clear.
3: Team 14, 41 Frank 37 is en route to this minor off of 16174 North 45, and they dropped at 104.

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2: Number 11, no more records.
1: Okay, in Richie, no records. Pass away, Richie.
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1: Lincoln 30. I'm out on Houston Northwest. Let's go.
2: Go ahead.
0: Let's go, Lincoln 30. Loretta Road to Mary Lake Drive. Texas plate, William Young, George, 7971.
2: Okay. Can you confirm if the ATM is damaged or broken?
1: It looks like it's been torn out, but this place looks like it hasn't been functioning for a while. I don't know if anything's stolen.
2: That's good.
0: 41 R2A.
2: R2A.
0: C for local alarm, 10241 West New York Road.
3: Yes, sir.
0: Go to lock and license plate for me. It's going to be Texas X-ray Henry Robert 6629. X-ray Henry Robert 6629.
2: Okay.
1: 45021, stack an alarm.
0: That's clear, stacking an alarm.
4: Alright, one of the drivers of the vehicle fled the scene. I think D4 said they were going to see if they could see him on the northbound side of the mainland. We saw fire on scene, and I think he had much more to do.
2: Okay.

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1: That's good, Charles 1-9, show you on traffic.
2: 217 to the units on the road closure.
3: 7-4-10.
0: Tom
3: 29, go ahead.
0: You show me.
2: Hey, Tom 29, we're going to be opening up the roadway shortly, okay?

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1: Stand by on the road closure, but we're about to open up shortly. Just stand by.

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0: Town 42. Hot Clown knows. Which unit is that, Houston Northwest?
1: Charles 47.
0: Oh, yeah, thank you.

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1: 411.
0: So one female being transported to Houston Northwest, HDC Medic 93.
2: Charles 119, give me a message.
1: Okay.
3: 214, I'm right here. Do you have any side unit or route? I'll go check it out.
2: 214, clear. North Freeway Energy, Criminal Mischief, reference 355 at 513.
4: Charles 21 on the control.
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3: 14, can you keep them on the phone? 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
5: 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There's no North Park Apartment right there.
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6: 41-10-34. If our units are tied up, go ahead and send some 70% contracts over there.
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0: 4017. I have one of my prisoners back on board. We en route to St. Joseph Hospital.
1: That's great. 14.
2: 42. Do the SO units know that they're trying to ramp back open?
3: 42.
4: I'll deal with them. They're moving off.
3: That's clear.
0: Only unfortunate with them. They don't work clear enough right now.
3: That's clear.
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0: Give me 14.
1: Yeah, give me 14. I'm clear on the notes. I'm about to pull up.
0: That's clear. AK-14, you got a last time is 3 minutes. It's pretty unusual.
1: Well, 162, I'm clear. I make sure we're 14's in route, so our primary.
2: I'm in route.
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0: I think we're seeing that bad to break in. They're trying to steal a Kia Victor X-Ray Boy 826. I don't have visual on them. Got a broken steering column. Crash.
1: Nice. 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

0: Edward 14, when you get here, go all the way to the back towards the exit that leads to Northview Park. You'll see the vehicle.
1: Call up.

0: Давай, что если на юге снять его.
1: Number 69, that's clear. P1206, Vern Willing for disturbance of the server reference to hearing yelling from the house across the street. 45 said a female and male is arguing. That time is 2 minutes. Reference 394 at 521.

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2: Number 16, send the local. 45 North 16, send the local, Mom.
0: The individual for the identity theft is going to be Serena Marie Gonzalez, and the individual we are out with is Serena Ray Gonzalez.
1: Received.
2: Number 16 also said that when we meet a minor, it's going to be D4 or C5's call.
3: That's clear.
4: Go ahead.
3: Send me Sugar Pine, first available unit at the back, and give me an update.

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1: Nora, Victor, Robert, 1540.
0: That's clear.

0: King 14.
1: Go ahead.
0: Just to confirm that the license plate comes back to a 2015 Kia Sorento white in color.
1: Yes, ma'am. We've got two so far that have been broken into trying to steal the vehicle. The ignition has been off.
0: That's clear.
2: 1034.
0: Go ahead.
2: Can I also get a gate code, please?

0: Over to two.
1: Over to me too.
0: There's no disturbance out here. It was just neighbors being very loud.

0: And record.
1: To finish.
2: So 250 standby, last Henry unit, the Keto revised.
0: Henry 41.
3: Henry 48, you show me arrived. The mileage is going to be 464.
2: 5531, 250, go ahead.
1: 250, send Charles 31 and Charles 67 to that 171.
2: That's clear. Charles 31, Charles 67, I have you guys on route 16. Unit 37, that's clear. 16303, Lounge School Road, for unit 106.
0: .5 north to 1, send the loud noise on 6.
2: Your photo reference, that's 22-year-old subject has been breaking windows and being aggressive on location. 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
0: That's clear.
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6: Charles 26, go west.
1: I'm 32, I'm clear.
7: Charles 67, that's clear.
0: Now it's clear, Sam 52.
6: Sam 34.
4: Go ahead.
6: Our units are tied up. Can you see if C4 will take that Wolfer check?
4: That's clear.
0: William 41.
2: William 41.
0: William 41, could you please change this to a step other?
2: That's clear.
8: Houston 2, David 705. Claudia, can 2, no 29.
2: North C27, checking.
1: No, 67. 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
6: 42, Charles, 14. Houston, I showed myself out on traffic.
4: That's okay.
9: No, she's seen. I'm going to have an open door. Can you send me one more unit? I'm going to walk to the house and clear.
0: That's in R16. Go, unit back in R16. For the local alarm, 10241, what's your road for open door?
4: You can just have this other 2431, 1960 West.
0: 45 North, 21, you can reroute me.
4: You can just have this other 200 of Union Park Drive.
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0: 45 North, 21, rerouting you.
4: You can have this other 17710, Red Oak.
6: Yeah, 83.
4: You can have this other 17100, Rolling Creek Drive.
2: 33, you clear to take this well for a check, you're passing the location.
6: You guys are coming.
2: That's clear, it would be 20413 Hallsworth Road for a welfare check in reference to a 12-year-old black male, dark shirt, asking for help getting home before he's watching him from her vehicle, a gray Nissan Rogue.
0: Hey, for local alarm, 16423 Elk Creek Drive.
2: Subject name is a Cameron Harris, 15-year-old, and lives on Willer Oak. Reference 471 at 534.
6: 1034.
4: Okay.
6: A resident, let me in. Be advised, it's resident access only.
4: Clear.
2: Tom 26, checking.
10: Tom 26, under control.
2: That's clear.

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2: Forty-five, Frank 18, SO.
0: 45, Frank 18, show you SO.

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1: 45 North 10.
2: 45 North 10.
1: You can send me that DMV.
2: That's clear.
1: David.
3: 31 North 11. Can you send me around to Houston Northwest for a follow up?
1: David.
0: For welfare check 7727, if that's fine.
1: David 11.
0: David 11, go ahead.

0: Under control extended, go ahead and have EMS move up. The individual is autistic, he is deaf, mute, has a minor laceration, bleeding is under control, he is alert, conscious, and breathing.
1: B for intelligent harassment, 7800 North San Houston, Parkway East.
2: That's clear.
3: Charles 26.
2: Charles 26.
3: You have a gate code for 300 North SF.
2: You revise?
3: Do you have a gate code for 300 North Vista?
2: Stand by.

0: Hey, King 14.
1: Right. 45, 42, this one.
2: Frank 10.
0: There's a black male with wearing black on black walking along the west fence line of 300 North Vista. He's got some kind of skull cap on. Might be a ski mask.
1: There should be a something.
2: No, clear. Show you SO.
3: Alright. You said he's going westbound?
0: No, he's walking south on the west fence line of 300 North Vista.
3: 42 calls. 14. I'm under control.
4: That's clear. You're under control.

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1: Go ahead.
0: We'll be checking on apartment A11, possible victim location.
1: Okay. There were 83 checking.
2: Everything's there, under control.
1: That's clear.
3: Charles 26, that's not a good code.
1: That's clear. Try 1956.
4: Clear on follow, you can discard that.
2: Received.
1: Henry 21 checking.
2: Henry 21.
1: That's clear.
3: Not a good cut.

0: 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I'm going to be out with over 83. Can we see if a client ISP unit's available? He says he goes to Collins.
1: Charles 33, can you contact EMS and see if the female got transported?

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1: Forty-one, Sam 34, knock times 3, no contact.
0: Clear. That's clear.

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0: Klein is asking, what are they needed for?
2: Attempt to positively ID this kid, get a positive address on him.
0: That's clear.
3: Forty two Sam 12 SO.
0: Sam 12 SO.

0: 10:34, we got movement inside, but nobody's coming through the door.
1: That's clear. You may advise they went back in service. No one was transported from the location.
2: 162.
3: Hey, Ranger.
2: Stand by for public service.
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2: Central Memorial Northwest, holding a very motor vehicle. Charles 26 checking.
5: Good.
2: Clear.
6: Charles 31, show me nothing, please.
2: Five 47. Charles 31.
6: Charles 31, show EMS on scene. Clear.
2: Charles 31, you're clear. Can a unit break off and take this Berg motor vehicle?
7: North 16, you can disregard any of the units. There's going to be workers on site. They forgot to secure unlocked door.
3: 250, have Charles 61 break off.
8: That's clear. You interrupt the local alarm at Buffalo, New York, and disregard.
2: That's clear. Charles 61, I have you interrupt Woodsburg Motor Vehicle. 17039 Woodsburg Road for Berg Motor Vehicles. You're reporting reference to a white port of 250. Back driver's side window advises some other items were stolen from the vehicle. 42 trying to figure out what exactly was stolen. Last time was 10 minutes. Reference 524 at 548.
1: Go ahead.
9: Frank 39. I'm at 710 at the 1950 Road West. Can you create a call slip for criminal trespass? Show one detained. I'm going to have...
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1: 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You can go ahead and clear the number of numbers.
2: 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Sam 1, just finished training. Have a good day.
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0: That's clear. Charles 48, you're clear. Good morning.

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2: That's clear.
1: San 34.
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2: 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Edward-40, check in.
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0: 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First B unit to SO gets dispatched to that call and get back her, please.
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4: 41 Sanford 4, we have a gate code.
1: William 72, you ready?
5: 34 clear, stand by 1. 503-780-378.
1: William 79, you ready?
5: Stand by 1.
6: William 69, same traffic.
1: That's clear, you ready?
7: New York 5-6-0, please.
1: There, 5-6, the traffic wasn't clear.
7: Please.
1: That's clear.
0: 45 Adam 18, SO.
8: 84-222, SO.
9: Number 12, position, 1 male in custody, route to JPC, 5 mile to B297.
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5: 2-0-2-0-5 receipts.
1: That's clear.
0: 4 William 5-3, show me SO.
1: That's clear, your SO.
4: 0600. 41 Sam 34.
5: 34.
4: 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They advise there's no gate code.
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4: General clear. 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
0: 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You under? 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

0: 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Disregard. 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Charles 61 checking. 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
1: William 41 on security, tell me.
0: That's clear.
2: 41 David 24, show me SL. He gets in that family disturbance on Red Oak.
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0: Charles 61 checking.
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0: Unknown address.
1: Call it with theft order, please. Thank you.
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0: friend told us her it's going to be at apartment 165 reporting having a physical disturbance with a husband who assaulted her.
1: 4 Henry 26. OD.
2: Yes, sir, OD.
0: To give her keys back so she and the children can leave. It's going to be a black man wearing a white shirt and blue joggers. Red William, to check out with Frank 12.
3: 7-11, you show me around.
0: 7-11, sir.
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0: That's fair. Sir.
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1: Decode 2019, repeating 2019.
2: Go ahead and log in to the console for us as well.
0: Sam 11, good, Keiko.
1: Sam 11, try 2019. Frank, hold for your advice.
0: Sam 11, that first one was a good, Keiko.
3: Sam 34, can you put on the slip for future calls?
1: That's fine.

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1: Good. Hey, brother, those apartment numbers are for the ones in the back.
0: 41 North 20, I believe 45 David 14th, en route to a criminal mischief. It's going to be a good class break.
2: Yeah, it's clear. 42 North 11 OD.
1: All right, 11 3 OD.
0: You can show me out on it as well.
1: 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Featureal cell phone harassment, 7800 North San Houston Parkway.

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2: That's clear.

0: No, I'm 1-3. Can you change my call to a warrant service?
1: That's fine.
2: I'm 11. We got an open door. You know it.
1: Yes, please. Are you traveling? Which time are you calling?

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1: Seven 11, you can release the channel. 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
0: You log suite 115, 125, 400, and 600.
2: That's fine.
0: They're all going to have a good blast break.
2: That's
3: 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Sam 34, can you do a call back? Apartment's unoccupied.
0: 100 for a second. You also have another unit close by that you take by.
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0: 1603, we have my family apartment 1436. We're reporting on a single subject refusing to leave, stating he abused her. Her's going to be a 32-year-old female, but she's bleeding from her lip. 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Unit to check by with David 16.
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0: 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We're going to need at least 2 units to clear that building.
1: 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Sam 11, 734, be advised. No answer on callback.

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0: I'm David 42, Trey Mullet, David 16.
1: 15, sir.
3: 42, out of 15, Trey. How are you, Ms. Mullet?
4: 15, sir.
5: 4-7, please. I'm still trying to find my computers. Not connected to the internet for some reason.
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2: That's correct.
3: Sam 34, I'm throwing updates. Take primary. You can disregard Frank 12 if he's not close.
2: No, sir. Frank 12, you're not close, why?
4: Forty-five, Sam 31, OT.
1: 30.
4: Forty-five, 13, Sam, I'm collecting Griffith.

0: 10-11. 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
2: 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People are on scene of ice, possible break-in.

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0: 28,500 block, Temple Parkway, Jonesy Brigham, 2165. Jonesy Brigham, 2165, gray affinity.
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2: 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You have a unit clear to check by with William 81.
1: Cabrero.
2: That's clear. You have a unit clear. 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
6: 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You can just tell myself.
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3: 42.
4: 45, David 16. I'm in a suspicious question.
5: I'm going to bed up.
3: Day 42, repeat your traffic. You're unreadable.
6: Yes, sir.
5: I'm about 1 minute out. Can you give me all your currency for the apartment?
1: 30 MSO.
0: 5 MSO.
7: Sam 11.
3: Sam 11,
7: the business already been closed. The family's inside. Frank 12, you make an entry to the back.
3: Sam 11, sir.
1: Sam 14, I'm under control.
3: Where?
2: You want to do too?

0: 21,
1: 22. David 13, reporter doesn't know the gate, so can you try 9915 pound, repeating 9915 pound?
2: Have we been able to get in, try to get in contact with the Route 40?
0: 22, that's fine.
3: 2-4, she's...
4: 10-4-8, go ahead.
3: That's a good vehicle. Is that a 9-9 correct?
0: 2081. Yeah. Okay. The record, my location.
4: Chad, 408, affirmative, it's 1099 for Ermren, Josue, Gerardo, full extradition.
5: Central Records, Central Records, need a record 27040 Northwest Freeway, need a record 27040 Northwest Freeway.
3: 204, go ahead.
5: Tom 18, Turkey.
3: Tom, I'm good.
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2: Bound.
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6: Block at East Main, Robert Zebra Robert, 8746, Robert Zebra Robert, 8746, Black Ford Ranger.
5: Harry 54, check in.
4: Yeah. 41, David 24.
0: David 24.
3: 2-4,
7: she's... hearing any disturbance? I have a backer that's closed. You can disregard it.
2: Where's the officer? 2-4.
4: 2-4, right. Can you turn on your traffic?
0: No, sir. Near 26, if you're not close, all right, go ahead and disregard.
3: No, sir.
2: For Houston, we're going to be at the Star Furniture off of the Furniture Road at 59.
8: 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We're at 8440.
4: 10-4-8, received.
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0: 732, give us on the CMV. We had to pull over just before Southpost. We're going to hang tight here for the next 5 to 10 minutes while it ran hot again. So we're going to hang tight for a few more minutes to see if we can pull back off to get him off the road.
1: Yeah, but on scene 647. 1365, traffic.
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3: 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Robert Sam, Nora Lincoln, Frank Charles. Robert Sam, Nora Lincoln, Frank Charles, Black, Toyota Tundra.
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6: 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Clear information, and put me on an open park at Jesse Jones, please.
5: Clear.
4: Yes, sir. About 0642, we had a Toyota Corolla spun out on North Freeway, northbound lane 1, spun out with the concrete car barrier, and kept driving. Tags were Paul Mary Frank 2739 or is it 38? Hispanic male driver, white muscle shirt, probably in his 30s.
1: It was a North Freeway, what other intersection?
4: It would be in between just after Ritchie and before 1960. I don't know if he took the next exit or whatnot, but he spun out, hit the left concrete barrier, and then kept driving. I think, I don't know if he was trying to board or hit up another vehicle at the time, but I witnessed it.
1: Yes, sir. I'll let District 1 know.
4: It's on northbound side of District 2, right?
1: Not anymore.
4: Clear on that.
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1: stand there, Wolfram 2. 3140, stand there, Wolfram 2.

0: your welfare check on Augusta Pines, since that's a senior living community. 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Maybe they can do a knock and talk for us. We'll get a unit up there as soon as we can.
1: Okay.
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0: Terry 54, that's clear. It's an unknown medical emergency at 3731 Apple Hollow Lane. There's a white van parked in front of the location occupied by a male who's unresponsive. When knocking on the window, EMS has been notified, reference 920 at 656.
1: David 26.
2: Air 26, sir.
1: I'm sorry, I'm on update. Adam 20.
2: Adam 20.
1: Reference 903, I just passed by that. I didn't see no accident or anything like that. They came from engine.
3: What's traffic?
1: 15 quid.
3: Detention of the vehicle. I'll get there.
4: It's going to be a blue Chevy Camaro, Texas plate, Tom King Young, 1052. I'm going to be at the Valero and Mesa at the belts.
1: Scoop. We want to continue advising, just drove through the area 45 and Ritchie. Didn't see anything. You can clear it, GOA.
2: If you're not clear, it's been cleared. Be advised, the center just updating us on the business phone number for the Wolver check.
1: Okay. 41, Sam 34, I'm OG.
2: Sam 34, Trinity.
0: Led 26, holding a BMV off of Kinswick.
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0: 253 Clarissa BMV at 19815 Kinswick Apartment 14302, reference 941, Party 2 at 658.
1: Paul 17.
2: Forty-one Lincoln 10, first B units, clear off their call. Send them to that welfare check, please.
3: Lincoln, clear.
1: 42 David 22, that's all.
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0: 45 David 14, changes to a burglary of a business.
1: Sure. 54, make contact with the male in the vehicle. You alert, wait, conscious breathing, all that's missed.
2: 41 David, once the exchange is still found myself.
3: Okay, clear.
1: Hey, Spanish speaking deputy to my location as well, please.
3: Yeah, okay.

0: No, 33 is still.
1: Noah 33, clear.
2: Sam 11, you do a call back and find out where they're located. I'm not seeing an accident out here.
3: Never.

0: And I'm 31 or so.
1: Yeah.
2: Already cut off Sam 13.
1: Yeah.
2: Apologies, but can you make David 14 primary? I hit the wrong button.
3: Henry 5-4.
1: Sure.
4: Henry 54. What do you want David to do on yourself?
5: 204.
3: Henry McCall, Major 2 DWI investigation.
4: 29, turn yourself.
1: Clear.
6: But as is until they get forward with that Spanish speaker showing up.
5: 204 is Houston. Can you send me a message for record information?
4: 108, clear. 42, Adam 14, Info.
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2: Four 415.
1: Go ahead.
2: Yes, ma'am. Show Paul 17 is with me. Here's the plan for work.
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0: Red Kia Forte, Texas plate, William Paul Henry, 9751. I'm going to Phillips 66 at Wilson and Nobel.
1: 41 David 24, you can stack that local.
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0: You're pulling into Baker Hughes off 2978. 804 David Victor 79. 804 David Victor 79. It's a Ford pickup.
1: Okay. Okay.

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0: going to be a Kia K4 Texas Plate 9100 Victor 5. I'm going to be on the main lane going westbound at the Mason Odombo exit, right shoulder.
1: Yes.

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1: 4-4, Shane Route.
0: Perfect. Shane Route. So we're going to be at the light, and it looks like the driver's going to be turning southbound onto Woodland Hills. Looks like a black female driver. Occupied 110.
1: That's good.
0: David, so the light's green, turning southbound onto Woodland Hills. I'm about 2 cars back. I'm going to trail until I get a second unit.
1: That's clear. Advise me, you can get the plate.
0: David, so it's going to be William Victor King 4619. It's going to be a gray Hyundai Elantra.
1: That's good.
2: 253 checking.
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2: Clear.

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1: Passing Balmoral Hills.
2: 24, just a reference to the possible jugging suspect.
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0: David 12, that's clear.
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4: 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Aaron, can disregard, he has one.
0: David 12, we're at the light at Sunset Breeze. Just turned green, still going southbound.
1: Still going southbound, passing Sunset Breeze.
5: Last unit, 10-9, traffic given in the blind.
1: 2-4-8, ending mileage 63016 at JPC.
5: Ending mileage 63016 JPC at 721.

0: David Silver approaching the belt. Looks like she's going to be turning westbound on the belt feeder.
1: Going to turn westbound on the feeder.
0: David 1-4, help me draw the John Washington.
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1: Baby 12, update.
2: Baby 12, we're still westbound approaching Wilson.
3: Clear.
1: Still westbound approaching Wilson.

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0: So that's clear. I'm just looking for PC.

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1: Okay.

0: Well, no more records. You can release it for now.
1: All units may resume normal traffic, normal records. The bell and mess on normal records.

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1: 42 Frank 11, put our numbers on that.
0: Yes, sir.

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0: Good. Yes, sir. Excuse me, sir.

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1: Just send 2 out of 5 08 Martinez, no 29.
0: He's going to need to say this on the Highway 6, reference 193.
2: 1365, traffic.
3: 41, David 26. Can you send me a message, please?
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4: No.
2: He says 200 block of East Main, Tom Zebra Lincoln, 2739. Tom Zebra Lincoln, 2739, Maroon Jeep.
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0: 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William Frank Paul 3455. William Frank Paul 3455. It's a gray Dodge Journey.
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1: 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Attention records. 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

0: 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Houston, 2 out of 5 away, Acosta, now 29. North Central, holding a local in Dowdell.
1: /147, you can send me Dowdell.
0: /147, that's clear. It's a local alarm at Uncle Julio's, 6835 North Grand Parkway West, 288-743. North Central Bridgetown, holding a BMV.
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0: 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See the report. 2024 Camry was burglarized overnight, 299 at 743.

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1: 24, sir.
2: I'm up 49 B-Boy, this room is other 10-373 North Amusement Parkway. David 14, you can send it. That's clear. It's for a normal person trying to burn her with a cigarette. Then she called back saying that the male left the residence.

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0: 15215-2920, William David King 0654, William David King 0654, it's me, a red Toyota 4-door.
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2: I'm 15, go ahead.
1: Silver Chevy Silverado, Texas plate, Tom King Young 0536. I'm going to be at the Walgreens at Wilson Adult.
2: No, sir.
3: Henry 5-4.
4: Go ahead.
3: Yeah, report number, Eric, please.
4: Henry 5-4, realize.
5: Henry 33, he requested for case number to be dropped. No need there.
4: Okay.

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1: 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Houston, 2 out on 402, Raleigh, outstanding excessive warrant, Missouri City PD.

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0: Fannin, South Carolina. Texas license plate, X-ray Robert Sam, 9057. X-ray Robert Sam, 9057, White Lane, Chesapeake.

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0: We're about unsecured. We're in two doors in the kitchen area. See another unit to check the building.
1: That's clear. Can I get a unit route to 147 at Uncle Julio, 6835 North Grand Parkway?
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2: 15215-2920, 16150, Tom Mary Paul, 16150, Tom Mary Paul. It's going to be a Toyota pickup.
0: 147, I'll be on the entrance closest to the Buffalo Wild Wings.
3: Clear. That's clear. 243, I showed myself in route.
1: Clear. West side holding a welfare check in Winfern for us.
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7: Stand by for location. 100 block of North 70th Parkway East, going westbound on a feeder.
5: That's good.
1: William 15, West Sam and Philippine. It's going to be northbound on the feeder road. It's in service for two. Possibly homeless adults walking with a small child about 6 years old. They're walking in the roadway. The report is a passerby. Reference 414-0800. Next unit, go ahead.
3: 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We'll take care of it.
1: Nora 69, I'll show you back in. 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
1: North Central holding SF Southern, the 28th.
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1: North 33.

0: Shane, route is 21022 Deauville Drive, see the report. She's advising that her son stole and pawned her TV. Reference 428 at 801.
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4: It's going to be at 10:18, Stoneley Court. It's going to be for a burglary alarm. Area investigation is going to be front door, zone 1.
1: 41 David, 16. If a record pulls up and can't get in that gate for whatever chance, whatever reason, could they call dispatch and I'll come let them in?
0: Charles 68 checking.
1: Charles
0: 68.
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0: Paul Mary Charles 3654, Paul Mary Charles 3654.
1: Okay,
0: it's clear, you can just log it, and I've got a name and date when you're ready.
1: Okay, go ahead.

0: Last name's Medina. Mary Edward David Eleanor Adam. First is Samuel. Date of birth is 6/3/82, Hispanic male.
1: Edward, two clear copies, suspicious vehicle.
2: I'm clear.
1: Okay. That's a Hilton Garden Inn, 23535 North Gate Crossing Boulevard. See the reportee in reference to a male and female in a white Ford Escape. License plate is Tom Zebra Nora 3084. It's been parked in the back of the location for about a week. The window's busted in. Reference 491 at 808. 1365, 55, 19, and DL located for that subject. Clear otherwise.
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0: Yeah, just for your information, alarm company called back, stated proper code was given and it was a false alarm.
1: Copy. I just logged some notes, so you show me back in.
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1: 811. 88, that's clear. NOR 86, I'm showing route past Smith Road and Kirkendall Road. In service for a white male about 6 foot, wearing a white t-shirt, a blue jacket and jeans. He's bald, walking in the middle of the road, 522 at 811.

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2: 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Can I protect LP?
1: 26, sir. 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
2: Great Kia Optima, Texas plate, George Robert Victor 2544. I want to be at the 7700 block on North Southeast of Parkway on a feeder westbound.
3: No, that's true.
4: 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Can we get a backer to check by? We are under control.
3: That's clear. You still have William Hills and Balmoral Hills?
4: Yes, that's clear.
3: That's clear. Hello, unit of back, Henry 118.
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0: Edward 2 checking.
1: Yes,
0: sir. Charles 45 checking.
2: Bill Hart, unit District 4.
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0: Nor 86 checking.
1: What is our first chance? What is information call?
2: Clear.
3: 486 in here.
0: That's fine. Edward 32 checking.
4: Edward 32, I'm good.
0: That's fine. Charles 88 checking.
3: Charles
0: 88,
3: here.
0: Charles
1: 88,
0: clear.
1: David 12, Houston, local. David 12, Sharon Row. Code 15, checking. 45, and I'm just going to pull myself in traffic.
5: I don't know, Charles, thank you.
1: That's fine. That's fine.

0: 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He's in the west.
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0: Neither unit to check flyway 41-42 to the family disturbance 15101 Blue Ash Drive. Day 42, we tried to do a callback for more information and suspect description. No answer on callback times 2. The reportee's not at the location. It's third party information. Finding that the sister's boyfriend threatened to kill reportee's sister and the family at location. Male's going to be inside the apartment 305 with the mother and the daughter. Sister's going to be outside on the vehicle description.
1: 42,
0: that's clear. If possible. The weapon subject mentioned a gun, but again, no visual. This is third-party information, and we couldn't get answer on callback. 815, you're up to David 42.

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0: 41, Frank 12.
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0: Could you send me that alarm call on Rankin?
2: Phantom 508.
1: Frank 12, sir. Phantom 508, do you want confirmation?
2: No, 4.
3: Adam 3-8, check.
1: What will you be transporting to?
3: Adam 3 on control. Clear.
1: Houston 2, Adam 508.
2: You'll be transporting to Cypress Wood Jail.
1: 10-4.

0: David 24, I'm under control. There's going to be some workers on location.
1: David 24, clear.
2: 1071, traffic.
3: 1071.
2: Academy parking lot. Robert Boy Boy, 9380. Robert Boy Boy, 9380. It's going to be a gray Kia, four door.
3: Good.
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0: 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I'll get it off the computer.
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0: 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You can do 722 to David 42's call.
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0: Crow 15, go ahead.
3: Houston, 2-5-08.
4: 4-5, do it.
1: Silver Toyota Tundra, Texas plate, Charles William, William 5680. We're still rolling out, nice when we stop.
3: 10-4.
2: Tom 18, confirm you're under control.
4: Yes, we're under control.
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5: Transit rolling, I'm back.
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4: So, yeah.

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1: 11 Alpha Charlie.
0: Clear. David 14. Show 11 custody, given the courtesy ride to 15242, Reading Crescent Drive. It's going to be his residence.
2: That's clear. Showing route 836.

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1: We're out 550.
2: 126 BAV.
0: 249 Northbound Feeder in Hicks. Robert Charles William, 7725. Robert Charles William, 7725. Male white Kia 4-door.
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4: 45 Adam 18 traffic.
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6: Yeah, I'm Brookhaven and Crossroads Park, fixed license plate. Young boy, Frank, 7911.
3: Pressure.
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0: 41 David 22. Can you stack? We're 335.
1: No, sir.
2: William 37, Charles 88, checking.
0: William 37, under control.
2: I'm clear.
1: Charles 88, I'm clear.
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1: Clear to Wilford check 19101 Kirkendall, building 9. Female is seen on the stairwell wearing a short top, was exposed. I think she was overdosing and moaning. They just advised to check the second floor, 867 at 845.
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1: 238.
0: You can see that, Miami.
1: 238. That's clear.
4: It's going to be at information call over at 14101 Medical Complex Drive, 14101 Medical Complex Drive. Apartment 214-214, woman by the name of Kathy is at my residence. Elderly lady, having trouble with her phone, believe somebody might be hacking into her phone. Would like to have an officer that can help her out with that.
5: That's clear.
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8: I'm clear on the runaway call.
0: Charles 68.
1: Charles 68.
9: B-Boy minor accident, Blue Lake Drive, Hoffman, Cleveland.
0: Charles 68. Can you hold this call and put me on a traffic stop? Blue Water and Champion Forest for a wrong way driver.
8: Item 15 checking.
1: That's clear. You got a vehicle description and license plate.
4: Item 15 under control. Thank you.
8: No, sir.
0: That's clear. Kansas plate 4227 Adam Edward Union. 4227 Adam Edward Union. Should we move back to a Toyota van?
1: Clear.
8: Order 1, you got
1: East Side Home? Order 1 is clear. Shout out to 154, it's a missing person.
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1: And clear, Edward 1 is 846 at 849.

0: 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I'll be at the 9600 block of Caritas, text light slate, Paul Charles Tom, 1546.
1: 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Charles 48, checking.
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0: Clear.
1: 161, that's clear, DPS. We got a unit around.
0: 10-4, thank you.
3: 12-16.
1: 145.
5: 12-16, go ahead.
6: Got a new BMV, I dropped.
3: If you're able to, can you contact the 40 Hampton EPS courtyard?
7: Available, heart unit monitoring, reference 978-11242 Veterans Memorial.
1: It's getting sent to them.
8: Here 417, you can show us around.
0: Roger.
5: That's clear.
7: Henry 417, that's clear. It's going to be at the Fast Track Food Mart, Ray. Hispanic male, mid-40s, wearing black shirt, in a wheelchair, sitting in the gas station driveway. Reporters requested to have him removed.
8: That's clear.
1: 12:45, you're back in. Nora 33, Henry 10, checking.
5: Henry 10, let me control.
1: Clear.

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1: Go ahead. David 14, NPC is not on diversion.
0: Charles 38 checking.
2: David 14 is clear.
3: I have the gate code that I just talked to her. It sounds like she's not really that mobile. The gate code for the walk gate, I can give it to you when you're ready.
4: Chief alarm 16-230-520.
5: Charles 38 MS.
1: Go ahead with it.
0: You clear. 45 David 11, you can have the alarm.
4: Clear.
3: It's going to be 243. 243, she stated there's no pound or asterisk prior or after, just those three numbers.
1: That's clear, it worked.
3: Yes, please.
5: 45 David 13, send that suspicious vehicle.
4: Clear.
0: All units be advised, all units be advised, NPC is no longer on diversion, they're now accepting patients.
5: East LDC, Charles, meet the citizen, 1607, Devaney.

0: 1061. What's the name of my reporter I'm meeting?
1: Norwich.
2: Chamber.
0: Can you realize?
2: His name is Chamber.
1: Nora, too, I have EMS my location. 19-year-old complaining of stomach pain.
0: That's good.
3: That's good. Looks like EMS is getting them in route. We'll confirm they're in route. Confirming you're at the show.
4: See, Fernando Medical, 7017 Highway 6 North.
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6: B-Boy Family Disturbance, 1831 Hamill House.
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3: Charles 68.
7: Bad alarm, clear.
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8: What is that, Mr. Gray? 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
1: Henry Burger Jacobson.
0: Henry 33, it's me, the officer with Animal Control, 12834 Cooper Breaks Drive. See the report, getting ready to serve a warrant. It's 40 at 9 o'clock.
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0: Dude, we're trying to just call to investigation on that.
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0: Exactly.
1: 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So far, you're on 72.
0: Yes, please.
2: 1071, what was my case number?
3: Five 4-0-0-6-8-0-0-6-8.
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0: Last name is Gordy. George Ocean Robert David Young. First name is Kathy. Charles Adam. Tom Henry Ida Edward. Date of birth is May 4th, 1951. May 4th, 1951. White female.
1: ESM 054, citizen. Clear.
0: She's going to be in the reporting.
2: Yes, sir. Did you want to return?
0: She's clear. Just attach it.

0: 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Yes, have not left the room even after the move out time. They're not answering the phone or door. 71 at 903.
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1: 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Adam White, checking on traffic.
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0: Well, no, I don't agree. 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
2: Traffic. 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
3: Okay.
1: District 2, East Allegheny City Charles, BMV 5335 on the vendor. District 2, East Allegheny City Charles, BMV 5335 on the vendor. District 2, A Adam, meet the citizen, 5301 North San Houston Parkway. District 2, A Adam, meet the citizen, 5301 North San Houston Parkway.
3: Can you tell me
1: the house of
3: family assault, please?
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2: Definitely.
1: Park 18, Claire, it's going to be a super advisory. We found a gun in a room, at the location. It's going to be sitting on the bed.
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0: In service for a welfare check on a friend, 48-year-old, spoke over the phone 10 minutes ago. He was having massive pain on the right side of his stomach. He's unable to go to the restroom, and he's throwing up yellow. It's 175 at 914. Charles 68 checking. 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
1: 42 Adam 1-4, you can change it to a traffic hazard. Residents nearby had pulled him out of the ditch. 42 Adam 1-4, you can change it to a traffic hazard. Residents nearby had pulled him out of the ditch.
2: Pass through. District 1A Adam 36-3-22-332 Gosling. District 1A Adam 36-3-22-332 Gosling.
0: East side of the Devonshire B&B.
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0: 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David, 11 checking.
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0: 11, thank you. Nothing. Edward 74, it's the BMV 20218 Post Oak Hill Drive. 224-917.
2: Henry 417. Henry 417.
3: Henry 417. Henry 417.
2: Henry 417, can you please send me reference number 102 clear on the notes at her stamp? Henry 417, can you please send me reference number 102 clear on the notes at her stamp?
3: Yes, sir. Yes, sir.
4: Day 14. Medic 502 transporting 1 mole male to North Cypress.

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0: Clear.
4: Yes, ma'am. Can you show EMS transporting one female to Houston Methodist ECC? I'll be following.
3: Come on, David, 24 now, sir. Can we get a medic number? I see it on your nose.

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0: Show me on Texas plate, David Baker 11, George 01. We're currently going to be at 4918 Loretta Road.
2: David 22, repeat that license plate.
0: David Baker 11, George 01.
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4: 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Do you have echo in the background with your mileage?
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1: Henry 10, you're clear. And it's an alarm, 20723, naturally.
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2: 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Reporting wants to be an officer. 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
1: 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In service for black SUV. And a beanie with suitcase and backpack sitting alone at the entrance of the Planet Ford Stadium. It's a black juvenile younger than 10 wearing a beanie with a suitcase and a backpack sitting alone at the entrance of the Planet Ford Stadium. And 40 was just a passerby. It's 293 and 925.
2: All right. This is a middle-aged woman, unknown name, dark hair, the only description given, white. Females are here that live at location at 439 Cherry Laurel. Apparently she has not left the location for a couple of days. They want to have somebody check on her. There is a truck at the location. Description is going to be in the comments. Full-size white pickup that's been parked out there for days that the anonymous neighbor is unfamiliar. Apparently they tried to give her some mail that accidentally went to their address and about a week ago, and the woman did answer the door but was very short in conversation, and it just seemed as if she was quote.
0: David 17, 7217.
2: There's more information in the comments.
3: That's
2: okay,
3: five.
0: David 17, turn around.
2: 3-7-6-6, please.
5: 1216. It was technological issues. It doesn't appear to be any crime shot with that information.
3: Okay.
6: Hey, Vic, just send the on Sammy's and Parkway.

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1: Henry 66 in it. 4100, Will Clayton Parkway. It's at the Henry at Lake Houston, point of entry, the workroom door entry, 351 at 929. 147 checking.
5: 1365.
6: 324, you can snack the terroristic threat.
1: 1365.
5: Is the reporting party at 439, or is that the subject of welfare?
7: East Housing, Sea Charles, major accident. E6 freeway, Lauder, southbound. Main lanes, recall, rollover on the right shoulder. Person on the vehicle is at the vehicle.
8: Report you at another location. 439 is the address in question for the welfare check.
4: Aim for a local, 4603 Spring Cypress.
5: Okay, the vehicles that they described are at 437. That's why I'm asking.
7: Yes, sir.
1: 147 checking.
2: Under control.
8: That's clear. 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I didn't understand exactly what that meant.
1: Clear. Henry, Tim, we're going to show you back in. They call back to cancel.
5: Copy.
1: Number 87 checking.
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7: 33.
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10: Terry 69, it's going to be local at 17527 Desmond Street, reference number 383 at 931.
4: Reference 285.
10: Terry 66, go ahead. Yes, ma'am. Did they call back to cancel? Negative. Looks like dispatch was requested from the keypad. No contact was made.
6: That's clear. Thank you.
10: Disregard. Henry 66, show you again.
9: 42, Frank 11.
7: Frank 11.
6: What if I do the line? You could send me the meet the citizen.
9: Go ahead and send me the major accident on East Texas Water, reference 330. We're going to be going priority one due to the rollover.
6: Paul 53 checking.
10: Yes, sir.
9: Paul, it's 530 in control.
6: Yeah, clear.

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2: Stop all main lanes. Can you send me the Wilford check reference number 148?
0: That's clear, thank you.
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0: 41 David 16.
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1: Yeah, okay.
2: Henry 66. Henry 66.
1: Ma'am, you can hold that call for me. I'm almost done here.
3: Thank you, Larry.
2: Harry 66, that's clear. Do I have a supervisor that's clear?
4: This accident is going to be closer to 59, and it looks like it's just under, or just over, excuse me, Aldine Bender. So I've already got EMS out there, it looks like.
2: 108, that's clear.
3: No, sir.

0: 41 again, 10. 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

0: It's going to be a suspicious vehicle at 7806 Bosphorus Street, reference number 434 at 938.
1: Number 32.
0: Just checking on you.
1: Can you check SOS board to see if they have any runaways or missing people?

0: 356 is closer to you. That's going to be a disturbance other at 15951 Woodland Hills Drive, apartment 5103, reference number 435, at 939. It's advising 911 mob call, arguing between a male and a female, loud crashing and banging sounds coming from the location. By suspect, possible domestic violence, unknown weapons, unknown intoxicants, unknown mental health issues. It was a third-party information. I get an additional unit out with him. Harry 33, I'm getting out.
1: Well, we bump Henry 32, so you can back him up.
0: That's clear. Henry 32.
2: He's on the C. Charles B&B.
3: 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Leave the address on my call slip to 131 Sun Point Court.
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4: 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David Toll, check.
0: Central Pinebrook, holding it down to the...
3: Charles, if you would, set it.
0: Charles 51, that's clear, show you in route. It's going to be a best other at 12034 Klein Meadow Drive, reference number 486 at 941. What's that, Harvest Bend, holding local?
2: He's holding C. Charles, meet the citizen, 1607 Devaney.

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0: Sure. Edward 32, we're not seeing any runaway calls from SO.
2: And 31.
3: Okay.
4: That's clear. I have one female, approximately age 14, in my backseat. She's going to give me instructions on how to get home. Beginning is 858. I'll give you an address when we arrive.
2: I'm out on traffic at 11,700 block of Steepleway. The vehicle will be logged.
0: That's clear. 858 at 942.
5: Can I get a record to my location? Westlake, Houston, and Aerobic.
3: That's clear.
0: That's clear. Attention records, just records. Need a record. Westlake, Houston, and Aerobic. Need a record. Westlake, Houston, and Aerobic.
5: 58 OD.
0: William 58 OD. 253, we'll show you back in.
5: Sir, I would need a flatbed.
0: Henry 63, that's clear. Need a flatbed wrecker.
6: 43, David 10.
3: David 10.
6: We are off the JPC, Waterville Mills, beginning 561.
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1: 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Let's update the address to 14545 East X Freeway.
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3: 45, I put myself on traffic. Can you add the tag, please?
4: David, tell us that's clear. 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
3: Texas, X-ray Victor Robert, 0560.
4: Clear.
0: 41 to 29, checking.
2: Charles 68, Paul 17, Charles 85, checking on you.
5: 4 75, clear.
0: We're under control.
2: Charles 85, you clear?
6: 17, I'll be extended.
2: Paul 17, you're clear.
0: Clear.
6: Can I please?
2: Travis, go ahead.
6: Robert 12, SO.
2: Robert 12, SO. Charles 68.
7: I'm straight.
2: You're clear. Charles 51, checking. Henry 56, checking.
8: Willie Marvin, still there. Outstanding assessor warrant for Van Hoos, Constable Precinct 3.
9: Henry 56, I'm secure. The head apartment 5103 is the correct one.
2: That's clear.
0: Henry 6 under control.
2: You're clear. Charles 51, checking.
7: Under control.
2: You're clear.

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0: Alright, 5-6, can you log this DL around the way, please?
1: Yes, clear, go ahead.
2: 45 David Levin, can I get your report in the deck out?
1: North Green Mud for a BMV 17,019, Green Oak Meadow Lane.
0: Texas driver's license number 4011-3896. 4011-3896. Last name is Salinas.
1: This application.
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3: 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I need a Spanish speaker.
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0: Harry 56, Sean Clear Local has been handled. Deal is eligible.
1: That's correct.
2: Thank you for a comment, Mr. Smith. Chase Bank 699 from 1960 Road West in Hafer.
0: Edward 32 checking.
1: Edward 32, yeah.
0: You're clear.

0: That was 114.
1: 142, ma'am. You can clear your information. Go ahead and send it, please.
0: That's clear. I'll show you around. It's going to be a traffic hazard. It's Glenbury Point Drive and North Point Boulevard, reference number 633 at 954. Westside Lakes of North Point, holding a domestic grievance.

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0: your record, unit record 14,799 North 31 Air Tex. 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Record, descending northbound on 45, left lane.
1: 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Thank you, 11.
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3: 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We've just discovered this is going to be an FSGI, if you don't mind changing that for me.
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1: That's good.
6: Okay, two on air control.
4: That's fine. 42 David, we're out. Ending 571.
1: So yeah, 957.
6: 44, you northbound, yeah, yeah. 45, yeah, throw me the traffic hazard, Roberts 2920.
1: 404, go ahead.
7: Adam 20, you can send me the local.
6: You northbound or southbound?
1: Southbound, outside shoulder before the 518 exit.
6: 44.
1: 41, David 22.
0: Go ahead.
1: Can you stack reference 576?
0: No, of course.
4: Air 74 checking.
1: Yeah.
4: Clear.
6: 45 out of 48.
3: Power 15 or 7.
4: 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Rover 15, Rebus?

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4: Come on, David 42, did you have traffic?
0: Yes, ma'am. Can I get a tow truck to my location for abandoned vehicle, please? That's stuck in the mud.
1: There's an anonymous caller stating that he was noticing several vehicles, no descriptions provided, driving recklessly in the area of on 2920 near Snook.
0: Yeah, that's clear. Attention records. Need a record 7806 Bosphorus Street. Need a record 7806 Bosphorus Street.
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0: 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Roadway's clear.
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0: Go ahead.
2: Roadway clear, Tulsa.
0: Frank 11, you can also put my numbers on that meet that says on deputy. I'm clear on the notes.
2: No, sir.
1: That's subject, last name Mendez, out of Travis, Texas. Just have a DL that expires 2032, clear, eligible, no worse.
0: Thank you.
3: 147 checking.
2: Under control.
3: Yeah, clear.

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2: 2015 information.
0: Okay.
3: Davidville, do we have a gate code?
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0: 10. 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
1: That's clear. Two trackers, need a record, Cypress Wood and Joanne Lee. Need a record, Cypress Wood and Joanne Lee.
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0: Well, what are you putting in your city for?
1: 42 Adam 14. You can send me the domestic prevent on common breeds. Hearing 74, are you clear?
0: I'm clear, thank you.
2: 45-13.
1: Okay. That's clear. It's going to be a local ed 14100 Will Clayton Parkway, reference number 881 at 107.
2: You have a 40-step on. 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
1: Howard, 7-4 turning.
0: Okay, man.
1: Vehicle.
2: And four number riders.
1: That's clear. Two truckers, number markers needed. Circus Wood and Joan Lee, number markers.
3: 1216 traffic.
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0: The 100 North Pine, Texas license plate, Robert David George, 7462. Robert David George, 7462. It's going to be a red Jeep Gladiator.
1: Oh.
0: 1216, just my stop location, 502 West Main.
1: That's clear.

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1: Sure.
0: Karen, 74 checking.
1: Karen, 74, I'm on the patrol. Thank you.
0: Karen, 74, this clear.

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1: North 15.
0: North 15.
1: North 15, you can send reference 933, please.
0: This is Shady and Route to a runaway at 5939 Sawyer Bend Lane, reference number 933 at 1025. Assignment 391 holding an information call.
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0: Henry 69 checking.
1: Henry 69, I'm under control.
0: That's clear. Henry 56 checking.
2: Victor.
0: You're clear. Henry 66 checking. Henry 66, you're clear. Charles 51 checking.
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0: You're clear.

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6: Thanks.
5: Awesome. Thanks.
7: 42, Adam 14. Hold my call and show me out on traffic.
0: Charles 48.
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3: Go ahead.
0: Charles 48, you can send me to Greenwood. 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
3: Where? Charles 85, how you back in?
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2: I'm out on traffic at the 7,700 block of Steepway. The vehicle will be low. Clear.
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1: Probably Boston, reference 91.
0: That's clear. It's a BMV on Pine Arbor. Have you arrived?
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0: Already one clear. 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

0: 45, John 18, show me under control.
1: North 50, that's clear. 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
1: 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Actually, it's going to be a in reference to a case number, the Cash America off of Spring Cypress.
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2: Noro 2.
1: I have you on this call as a follow up. See the report at the Cash Pond America on Springside Bridge, reference 108 at 1041.

271 Oak East. Victor King Frank 4917. Victor King Frank 4917. William George David 6744. William George David 6744.

That's clear. Wonderful way to come back to a green Subaru. It expires this month to a Jennifer Everidge. Insurance is confirmed. The other one comes back to a 2012 Chevy. Insurance is confirmed. It did expire in March.

Incentive at 102, Homero Cifuentes, DL's not eligible. DL expired in 2023. Denied renewal for the two appear, no 29.

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0: Bridgetown holding a stolen vehicle. 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
1: 243 is clear. 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He wants to follow a report in reference to a red Jeep Liberty. 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
0: Okay.
1: Here's Central Union here at the station for FSGI. The report is going to be here at the station. The incident happened at 7422 Louetta.
0: Reference 10-4, can I have you run a Tennessee DL once more?
1: Number 74, go ahead with
0: them. Number 74, Tennessee DL 157-597-591.
1: Confirming that was 157-597-91?
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3: Houston Town 409, Christopher Michael Armin, deal not eligible, deal expired in 2020, denied. Renewal failed to appear, no 29.
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1: Beaver traffic hazards, 14799 North 3 Winter Text. Beaver family disturbance, 18001 Cypress Trace Road.
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4: 21-015. Can you pull my numbers on that? That North Freeway, I'm clear on it.
5: Repeat your numbers.
1: Hey, I don't mind accident. 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
4: 41-015.
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6: 1216.
0: William 81, check you.
6: Everything's fine. The organizer has been advised. You can show me back some information.
0: Clear. William 94.
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2: That's you.
1: Dean 14, can I have a human check by just for precautionaries into the bank? If you have the rope on Central, do you see me with anything else?
4: Adam 32, clean your information and show me a route.
5: We have them on Central. Looks like it's just an alarm going off.
1: That's clear.
5: Just, there's no one in the lobby. He doesn't see anyone. Probably like a welfare check.
6: Thank you.
5: 45 John 11 F0. David 14, it looks like it's going to be C4. Do you want me to just roll it over to him?
1: That's clear, you can roll over.
5: That's clear, it's on their side. Adam 32, I'll take you off.
2: That's clear.
6: 243, you were clear. Charles 88, checking on you.
3: Charles 88, answer you.
6: That's clear. Charles 85, checking on you.
7: I'm Charles 85, here.
6: That's clear. West side holding an O2 in progress, Mud 358, Bank of America.
2: Media, you can send it.

0: 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They've just changed it to a Rafforti site alarm. It's in service. The Rafforti is a passerby advising that the lobby doors are open. The alarm was going off and there's nobody inside. They're advising that the business is usually open until noon. The Rafforti's going to be waiting outside. He's there with a McDonald's worker. The alarm is faintly going off still. It's not loud. Reference 357 at 1108.
1: Yeah, I'm going up and going.
0: Okay.
2: Front on Major Minor 24839 West Hardy.

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1: 22.
0: Can you set reference 518?
1: Yeah, sir.

0: David Wilson of Wilford Tech on Paxton Woods.
1: David Wilson.
2: Charles 25, are you going to meet with your reportee at the leasing office?
3: Charles 45, that's clear. I'll walk up there.
2: That's clear.
4: Adam 14, can you have the report step out, David?
1: Adam 14.

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1: Two fifty-eight.

0: It's going to be false. 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
1: Then try to get in touch with the key holder. 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

0: 12 17 Jerky.
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0: Yeah, Meister Gibson on Texas. Pulling Lincoln Paul 7686. 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
1: Clear.
2: What if I do, Melvin? You can see me in the dust.
1: Clear.

David, did you hear that flare? It's going to be a Bayou City smoke shot for a audible panic.

0: 250. It was still on the line. We're trying to get in touch with the alarm company. We just received another alarm. We're on hold with them at this time.
1: Go ahead,
2: sir. 115.
1: 115. 115, go ahead. Send one record my location. Owner's request.

0: William Foster.
1: 258.
0: Go ahead.
1: Confirming no one is inside of the building, correct?
0: That's clear. Second alarm was with us.
1: And everyone's outside?
0: After the ATM lobby is open with a card, but the main lobby doors is not locked.
1: That's clear. The alarm company's asking because they're going to try to remotely fix the alarm, and they just want to make sure that no one's inside of the lobby.
0: That's clear. Nobody's inside the lobby.
1: That's clear. Thank you. Edward 82, check.
0: 415, sir.
1: 157.
2: 34, good. Yes, ma'am. Can you update the call slip on my call to the Sam's Club, Northbound Peter Road, right in front of the Sam's Club?
1: That's clear. I need an address.
2: I tried entering the address for the Sam's Club and it's not counting on my computer.
1: Okay, what are you entering?
2: Try the motor vehicle.
1: 258, can you try the door and see if it's locked?
3: No more records.
1: Number records needed on Broken Sky, number records.

0: today, unfortunately, we can't verify because we don't have a Bank of America card to get into the first lobby.
1: That's correct.
0: Too late. Never mind. Disregard. Somebody has a card. 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

0: Nick. He showed me out on this train motor vehicle. I'm going to be at Hallsworth just before Louetta. It's going to be at Maxwell with a broken axle rod.
1: Okay.
0: GBV one record, please.
1: Robert 15 has clear attention records. The first record, Holdsworth and Louetta. First record, 20,000. You're en route to his fifth at 1960 and 249. He'll be inside the parking lot of the Sam's Club at 7950 FM 1960 Road West.
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0: Nora 33.
1: Charles 38.
0: You go ahead.
1: Charles 38, can you do a callback? That's going to be a bad address.
0: Go ahead.
2: No, 33, go ahead.
0: NAR 33, Shay en route to Criminal Initiative 20714, Flora View Court, reference 675 at 1143.

0: Charles O'Dea, it's 2223.
1: Charles, very clear. 41-15. Can you put my numbers on that disturbance on Imperial Valley Drive, reference 516?
0: 215, out, sir. Charles 38, it's across the street from 223.

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0: Adam 20, do you have traffic?
1: 1960 and Fall Rose, Texas Fleet, John Boy David, 5638.
2: Clear.
0: Open mic.
3: Go ahead.
4: It's going to be a possible violation of city ordinance. Reporting was anonymous and caller ID stated anonymous. It's going to be in front of Chef's Providence. All they told me was somebody selling dogs at the location. So it's 309 Market Street, 309 Market Street, in front of Unit B's and Boys.
1: Send from a 200, meet the citizen, public service only.
3: Yes, sir.
4: 1365. 1365,
2: go ahead. We checked the church. There's nobody around. I'll take care of that call on Parker Street.
1: Tom 18, Robert 15, checking.
4: 1365
5: clear. 1071, did you acknowledge? Turn control. You can't extend.
1: That's clear.
5: That's clear.
1: Charles 38, checking.
5: Charles 38, under control.
1: That's clear. Charles 22, you clear to copy contract?
0: Beaver at disturbance of their 505 West Fargo Drive.
1: Robert 15, checking.
5: Perfect.
1: Let's clear attention records. No more records needed. Holdsworth and Luetta. No more records needed, and I'll show you under control. Charles 22.
5: 241, put them on. I'm

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0: 40 Mary 20. 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Can you put me on your board and send me sign for sure, clear on out?
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1: Great, Mary 20, I have an extended EPA. I'll leave eyes when I'm closer.
0: No, of course.
2: Frank 18, send the alarm and inspect a speeding vehicle, please.
3: Can I get a unit en route Tire Link 27202 Tumble Parkway? The reporter keeps screaming the address, but is not telling me what's going on.
2: 10-1 en route.
4: Charles 88, checking on you.
5: Yeah, 16.
4: Charles, any answers here?
5: No.
6: Charles 16, I'll be en route as well.
4: Charles 22, you clear on your update?
7: Sure.
4: Charles 22 or Charles 38?
8: Charles 38, go ahead.
4: Are you clear on the update?
9: Yeah,
10: I'm putting the marks.
4: No more records, 24,800 block of West Hardy Road, no more records.
7: Unit's responding. We got a second call. It may be a possible vehicle collision. We're still trying to figure it out. The original reporting's on the line with my partner. Still not giving any info.
4: Charles 38, you broke up. Realize? That's clear.
1: I've got a caller who's advising it's going to be a possible accident in front of 27210 State Highway 249 in front of the storage lot. I don't know if there's any injuries or airbag deployment at this time. We've got a lot of third-party callers. We don't really have any clear information at the time.
4: Henry 82 checking.
11: William 60.
4: William 60.
11: William 60, can you have rep step out, please?
4: Fine.
12: Henry, Jennifer, Charles. Looking for the business.
4: Henry 82, that's clear.

0: 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A4, abandoned vehicle, 23,700 block of 4th North Freeway.
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4: 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I'm just a little bit more further out.
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3: a route. Nice one. Are you at Easton Commons and West Road?
1: I entered the area of the 40 advised. One time I remember saw the possible suspect vehicle. I'll be at Eels parking lot, 8580 West Road.
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1: Go for.
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0: northbound or southbound Parkway?
1: Study northbound.
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3: 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They're supposed to send me that arson Benford 290.

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0: First is going to be Henry Lincoln Boy 5315. Henry Lincoln Boy 5315.
1: That's clear, go with the second.

Like it's gonna be Victor John Zebra 5771. 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
1: 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I have two deals. 81 King 26. Are you monitoring the ship 3?
0: First one's gonna be 06-6-0-8-7-0-6-2-6-6-0-8-7-0-6-2-6-6-0-8-7-0-6-2-6-6-0-8-7-0-6-2-6-6-0-8-7-0-6-2-6-6-0-8-7-0-6-2-6-6-0-8-7-0-6-2-6-6-0-8-7-0-6-2-6-6-0-8-7-0-6-2-6-6-0-8-7-0-6-2-6-6-0-8-7-0-6-2-6-6-0-8-7-0-6-2-6-6-0-8-7-0-6-2-6-6-0-8-7-0-6-2-6-6-0-8-7-0-6-2-6-6-0-8-7-0-6-2-6-6-0-8-7-0-6-2-6-6-0-8-7-0-6-2-6-6-0-8-7-0-6-2-6-6-0-8-7-0-6-2-6-6-0-8-7-0-6-2-6-6-0-8-7-0-6-2-6-6-0-8-7-0-6-2-6-6-0-8-7-0-6-2-
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3: Marion at District 3.
1: That's clear. Do you have any clear report?
2: Yes, ma'am.

0: 41 Sam 16.
1: Sam 16.
0: Is that runaway on Cypress Station involving the same juvenile as the one from Cypress Trace?
1: Stand by. Let me read over the notes.

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0: 40 Mary 2 0. 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
1: 45 John, can I have EMS check 5 for precautionary? One of the individuals that acting is pregnant.
2: Clear.
3: 40 Mary 20, that's fine. Did you want me to link him?
0: Yes, man, that's fine.
3: Sam 16, were you clear?
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1: 2-8, you can get to.
0: David, 1-5, trucking.
2: Is that a unit?
1: No, it's you.
3: 258, as well as there was only follow-up, reference number 937 at 1210, Sonora 2.
4: Houston, 2 Adam 508. Jamal Marquis Dent, not eligible. Revoked non-resident violator contact. Subject also comes back with outstanding suspect warrant. Oak Ridge Police Department.
1: Nora 2, I'll take middle.
0: Unit 41, David 15, checking on your disturbance out there on Imperial Valley.
3: Hello, sir. 3223 Spring Cypress, number 513 at the landmark Spring Cypress. It's in service. EMS is en route. They're not staging.
4: 10-4.
0: David 15, this clear.
3: I'm not sure if the report is there. Her 19-year-old daughter suffers from depression. She's in and out of mental hospital. She was on the floor this morning, not waking up. She's breathing, not responding normally. Possibly took some pills. That's the report he found under the pillow. Reference 908 at 1211.
5: 243, can you send me a report and show me an route with Nora 2, please?
0: The disturbance other 505 was Fargo Drive.
5: Clear.
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1: 1216,
0: I'll be back.
1: Clear back up.
0: Yes, sir. 11 checking.

The NYC reporting reference to his granddaughter, who was reported as a runaway, just kicked the door in. Ralphie. Shirt. Black pants. Carrying a gray blanket. William 57, let's pay attention to records. No more records needed at 14400 Telview Road. No more records needed. So she left the location on foot, last seen heading towards the Beltway.

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0: FS is asking if we can pick up a minor they have holding at Luetta and Cypress Wick in Central District, 5800 block of Luetta. It's their reference 975.
2: 41 Lincoln 10. 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
0: Charles 85 is the only central unit available right now. That's not on a call.
2: That's a great ticket. Since 274 is the same juvenile as 666, unstack that call off of David 26 and just loop it to 666, please.
0: Okay. Yes, sir. Charles 85, you clear?
4: 4 Charles 85, you're out.
0: Charles 85 is clear. It's at 5850 Luetta Road, outside of a temple. Two vehicles, gray Volkswagen Tiguan and a white Toyota Avalon. No injuries. 975 at 1219. Central holding a welfare check in Greenwood.

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1: Go ahead. 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
0: 1870, Greenwood.
1: Charles 51, that's clear. The Welfare Tech, 12,010 Sleepy Pines Drive. 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Reporting advising that the windows are full of flies. She thinks that people moved out 2 weeks ago. Reference 68 at 1220.

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1: Go ahead.
0: Any toll road supervisor?
2: 124.
3: 500 block of Graham. Boy Charles, 1846. Boy Charles, 1846. White and Mercury, SUV.
0: 124. We have a lieutenant on the phone from SO requesting a unit open the gate at Station 4.
2: That's clear.
1: That's clear.
4: 24, you can take that abandoned vehicle.
0: 24, clear.
5: Yeah, we're 87. You can say 987.
0: Edward 87, that's clear. Holdsworth and Cypress in service for a female walking in the middle of the street. Wearing a red crop top, khaki shorts, 5'6". Reference 987 at 1223. Go ahead.
6: Yes, ma'am. I'll be moving the scene to the gas station at the corner of Telge and Spring Cypress Road.
7: 41-15. Can you put my numbers on that famous disturbance on Holland Cross? I'm clear on it.
0: That's fine. Here. Eastside welfare check in Rest Forest. Edward 15-22311 Kenchester Drive. Report is advising that there's an elderly female back outside, unsupervised, shouting and sitting in the grass. She's known to wander, black female, brown shirt, unknown colored pants, and the report is leaving the location, reference 85 at 1224.

0: Edward 2 checking.
1: Edward 2 on deck. Frank 18, you can open up the exit ramp. 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Clear.
0: Charles, are you in secure? That's clear. Mary 11 checking. That's fair.

0: 41 Lincoln 10. I'm clear on your suspicious vehicle. It's in service only. If there's no further calls, GOA my numbers.
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1: Can you see me? Why you show the roadway clear?
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2: Thirteen sixty-five, go ahead. 28,600 block, Palmer Parkway, Paul David Boy 0133, Paul David Boy 0133, Black Hyundai.
3: East side terminal, test from our residence. Left side holding a minor in the 358 and central my 200, left other. Point 330 for air text number 5308.
2: Daily 22 report, you're going to be GOA.
3: See the reporting advising that her child's father took their rent money via Cash App and left their young children home alone.
1: 45
3: and 48. Good. It's reference 76 at 1229.
4: Did you show me out on that minor?
2: Can you show me a route to JPC beginning mileage 286?
1: Okay.
2: I don't know, let me get this.
1: Adam 11, that was EMS.
4: Okay. East Valley and Citroes, Valley Disturbance, 14334, Dover.
3: 258, that's clear. They're going to be at the first watch in the parking lot. 28902 Northwest Freeway. They're requesting a Spanish speaker. Reference 117 at 1230. I have you on scene. Edward 39, that's from our residence. 2403 Moraine Valley Drive. See the reportee. A tenant took some appliances when they moved out. Reference 130 at 1230.
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3: Yeah, sir.

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1: David 12, you can see a minor on that, you know?
2: Error 49.
1: David 12, you're on route.
0: Error 49, give me information. Give some of them memorials.
2: Clear, suspicious person, 1919, Upper Westwood at the North Lake RV Resort, 2340. There's a man she broke up with a few weeks ago.
3: 211508.
2: Back in front of her residence at the North Lake RV Park Resort, in space 149.
0: Can you run a firearm for me, please?
2: Reporty sounded fearful, stated that he was possibly criminally trespassed last time the constable came out.
3: Available supervisor, just advising that this criminal mischief reference 599 for the ATM damage was a third-party information. 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I change it back to information call.
2: 167 at 1234.
3: Yeah, bye.
1: David 17, checking.
0: Charles Lincoln Zebra, 208. Charles Lincoln Zebra, 208. Gonna be a clock. 43.
1: I'm under control. I'm waiting on the reporter to come back. He left the scene, but he's on his way back. No, sir.
0: Zebra.
3: 40 Mary 20, checking.
2: Under control.
3: 10-4. Okay. Now weapon comes back, no 29, sir.
0: 10-4, wait, 10-4.
2: William 60, William 15, checking.
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0: 41 Lincoln 10, I'm clear on the FSGI sent back to us. The information call, you can clear information under my numbers. When the owner of the ATM calls us for a criminal mission for burglary, we'll do a report at that time.
1: Hey, afternoon, progress. 24738 B Balm Trail, founder, 40-year-old husband, unresponsive, not breathing.
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3: 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The max uniform, they're going to call us on Monday when the manager's there so we can review cameras.
2: 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I cleared it out.
0: Yeah. You can. I'm clear to write. Thank you.
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6: 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Priority 2 to 2 weather. It's pouring over here.
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4: 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The mom might have left already in a Range Rover.
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2: 312 Major and City of 8303 on the man.
1: Right, and assign it to Paul 36 and I'll public service him.
0: Paul 36 is an unmajor minor, 2260-249. It was referred from Klein Fire Department requesting C4 for a 2-vehicle accident on the northbound side. There's multiple injuries and they've been waiting for the sheriff's office for a couple of hours, 228 at 1241.
3: 42, you can put my numbers on there, I'll call her.
2: No, sir.
4: Charles 35, roadway clear.
0: Charles. Army clear.

0: Number 49, were you clear to update?
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0: Negative, still trying to get in contact. What are they going to be needed for?
3: 1365, you have to re-advise your traffic is really low.
1: Come meet me at the elementary school to see if they want to deal with this guy doing donuts in their parking lot.
2: Sorry about that. Yeah, Ag and Joseph on Robert Nora Mary, Nora Charles Nora. Robert, Nora, Mary, Nora, Charles, Nora, on a gray Tahoe.
4: 145 to 108. They usually don't. Last time I dealt with that, it was a DWI and they ignored it. I figured.
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2: 108, they're asking which part of Groves Elementary they're at. 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
2: Call advisor said attacked or destroyed her car in residence. During the call, report advised someone was leaving in an Uber, then they hung up. 267 at 1246. By 26, that's residence.
1: No, the unit can check by way 41 Frank 12, 2-man unit.
4: Henry 10.
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2: Julia 40, suspect stole her house keys to get into her room and stole her jewelry. Last time is 2 hours. 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
2: 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And 108, you got Humble PD en route to you. 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
1: Yes,
2: negative. They stated he was leaving in an Uber. Do you want us to call back for a last time?
4: Charles 38, that's clear.
2: Clear. Charles 22 checking, William 88 checking.

0: North Central Bridgestone on the major minor.
1: Or 15, go ahead.
0: That's 2920 in Kirkendall. See the report either is a maroon Ford Expedition versus a blue Tesla versus a white Toyota 4Runner blocking traffic. They pulled into the closed bank parking lot 311 at 1240.
2: 37. It's only non-life-threatening injuries out here. EMS already transported the occupants of one vehicle to the standalone clinic. Can you get in touch with ESB 11 Comm Center and try to figure out where they went to?
0: That's clear. 243. 243.
3: North 50 to back up. North 15, please.
0: North 50, you clear?
4: 1071, I'm back in a crash report.
3: 50 clear.
0: 1071, that's clear.
1: 40.
0: 40.
1: Show me as well, please.
0: 1216, are you available for a past verbal disturbance? You're clear. Charles 22 checking. Robert 15 checking.
5: Go ahead with it.
6: Hey, for Major Kirkendall on 20 and 20.
5: Adam 20, did you bump?
6: Negative.
1: Robert, tell Hunter Control, can you log this VIN number in my notes and then log the name that comes associated with it?
0: I'm sitting at 1221 Graham Drive, 1221 Graham Drive at the Heritage. The reportee is an employee on location. She advised the son of a resident. He started yelling at her. She told him not to talk to her that way. He then approached her in a threatening manner and said he could do whatever he wants when she asked him to back up. It occurred at 10:30 this morning, but would like to talk to an officer about it.
5: Clear. That's clear. I'm en route.
1: Paul 36.
0: Paul 36.
7: That's clear. The report he advised if you can meet her at the backup facility near the assisted living site.
8: Yes, ma'am. Did you say there was an SO unit en route to this?
5: Clear.
0: That's a negative. Looks like it's still pending on their board.
2: 37, go ahead and pull that call over and drop Paul 36 the case number.
0: 37, that's clear.
9: 711, can you roll that major over to C4? That's their intersection.
6: 711, that's fine.
0: 182, meet the citizen.
1: Tower 52, go with it.
0: Tower 52, you can disregard. It looks like they're wanting to cancel, or do you want to still be en route?
1: If you want to cancel, that's fine.
0: Clear. North 15, it's looking like we're reviewing a major this accident. North 15, advise on injuries when you can.
6: Keeper Top Custody, this is 2404 Holtman Street.
1: North 15, it's clear. I think it's north of 2920.
0: Clear.

0: And Robert 15, stand by. We're going to update it. North Central Delta Family Disturbance.
1: Profit.
0: Good.
1: I'm a poster.
0: That's clear. And if you could check your update, that'd be great. North Central Bridge to local alarm.
2: North Central, send me down there.
0: It's a family disturbance, 9903 Indian Rail Court.
3: 45, Sam 18. Looks like EMS is on scene for this in progress.
4: Yes, sir.
0: Cedar 40 advises 14-year-old stepson is at the location being defiant and arguing with his mom inside the location. There's no weapons in socks. Advise he does have MDD, ADHD, ODD, PTSD, and takes antipsychotic medication. And he's currently on his medication. 335 at 1254.
5: No, 33. Let me have 359.
0: The local alarm, 5507 Bentwood M Street.
4: Receive an alarm, 10808 Huffman Street.
0: Residential point of entry is garage door, 359 at 1255. Edward 49 checking.
6: Yes.
0: Clear. 4 Charles 22 checking.
4: 5102 RC, family disturbance, 6210 Allerton.
6: 22, I'm on your show.
0: Clear. Charles 38 checking.
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0: Clear.
7: Houston 2901, Victoria Simone Patton, DL is not eligible. 6-5 2017. 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
10: 1216, I'm clear.
11: John.
4: Good.
11: You can start that other disturbance.
4: That's right.
0: Central Heritage Village Information, call public service.
4: Y'all under control?
11: That's clear, no one answered.
9: Henry Tucker, do you know what we're over here with 108?
12: Charles 51.
0: Charles 51.
12: Send me 360.
8: Okay, 14, you send that oval alarm. Hoffmeister.
4: Quick.
0: Charles 51, it's an information call 2535 Chestnut Mills Road, requesting a public service. 360 at 1256.
13: Adam, 20, could this report a hard unit? June, I don't want to speak on nobody.
11: Adam, 20, clear?
4: That's clear.

0: for 15. There's no driver license. There's no driver license found in any state for last name Guillory. Thanks, Nicholas.
1: 45 Franco.
2: Nora 50, I'll call you.
3: Good.
0: Nora 50, Glenn.
1: Oh, yes, sir. Move equipment.
3: Yes, sir.
4: 45, Sam 18.
3: Sam 18.
2: I have EMS on fire here.
0: That's clear. 1258.
4: Yeah, we got one confirmed at 1251.
3: That's clear. Confirmed at 1251.
0: Northgate holding a service.
4: Yeah, it was Sam 18. It was Cyfair Medic.
0: There, don't you?
5: A7, you can send 370.
4: Cyfair Medic 12.
3: That's correct.
2: Frank 12, tracking.
6: Thank you.
0: There, A7, it's a follow-up at Station 8, 370 at 1258.
2: No,
0: sir. Top, you see the 152 welfare check? About 221 B&B.
6: 41 Lincoln 10.
1: 145.
0: 145.
1: Go ahead. Bump Edward 52 before that Hallsworth call to just drop.
6: Call the reporting back, please, on 472. See if the guy is still there. Or if he's already gone, and if they still need a unit, please.
0: Squid, do you want me to take Edward 87 off Hallsworth, Station 8?
1: Yeah, it's therefore. That's going to be a Timberlane case number, and he's going to be the close for Timberlane.
0: Air 52, you put a copy of this follow-up at Station 8?
1: That's right.

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1: 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He has no mental illness. He lives alone, reporting male or friends. 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
0: Oh,
1: 33.
0: 033. You love the license plate for me, please.
1: Clear, go ahead.
0: We'll be at Texas. John Frank Boy 7418.
1: Clear.

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0: 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My computer is offline right now.
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0: See the reported two vehicles. An Amazon truck versus a navy blue Chevy Malibu, 411 at 1303. 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
1: Henry 82.
2: Houston, 2 out of 409, Daniels, now 29.
1: Henry 82, pre-unit 30, putting on this minor accident. Set 5048 up in 1960 east of the shell. This is either 40 for two vehicle accident. It's a silver Honda Civic, and the second vehicle fled the scene. We'll change it to an FSGI 504-1311.

0: It's been 2508 Aguilar and Oswino.
1: One oh eight.
2: 21 David 15
3: Yellow Patrol.
2: 015
3: Oscar. The address for that accident is incorrect. Are you ready for it?
2: Very good.
3: It's gonna be 5408 and it's gonna be district. You can check with Unit 30 if you still want this to run.
1: Okay, we can still run it.

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0: Okay.
2: Paul 36.
0: Paul 36.
2: Yes, ma'am, my computer's offline. Can you read me the case number, please, on the air?
0: Clear, 2606-00851. 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

0: 4511.
1: I have 11. And I have EMS back to my location.
0: Yes, sir.
1: I don't get any.
0: Go ahead.
1: I'm not possibly saying he might have had a seizure.

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1: Ready to descend it.
0: Here to be two left clear, 20141 North Freeway, Suite 600, 2040. There's a mid-passer on clear race, about medium brown skin. 6'2 with curly hair, wearing a green shirt, blue jeans, recording people with his phone, upset about a phone bill collection. There's no weapons ever seen, he's just refusing to leave. It's 406 at 1317.
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0: 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Can be welfare check at the pool. Looks like there's children in the background with no response. 570 at 1318.
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0: Last name is Spencer, Sam Paul, Edward Nora, Charles Edward Robert. First name is Vera, Victor Edward Robert Adams. Date of birth is November 26, 1964,
1: Black Team. Can a Westside supervisor take a liquor reference 585? It's a known major minor. Westbound main lane.
2: 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Stand by.
3: 21 extra 21, it's for criminal mischief, 1000 Cypress Station Drive, apartment 1908.
0: It's
3: going to
0: be
3: number 40. Need a record,
2: 23720
3: North I-45.
2: That's clear. That subject is eligible and clear.
0: That's clear.
4: Julie, I'll be 94. I'll be there as well.
1: William, ready for you, clear.
5: David 26, can you put me on that disturbance on Wells Fargo?
1: William 94, Shane route with 258 to this other major minor at 290 in Fairfield.
3: David 26, put your numbers on it or put you on it?
5: You put me on it.
1: Looks like it's a one vehicle accident, vehicle versus the barrier on the westbound main lane. It's on the right shoulder. It's for a red Chevy truck.
3: In your eyes, that's clear.
1: Unknown if EMS is needed, it's 585 at 1320. Edward 74, checking.
4: So if you can, you do a callback to see if it's east or west, man.
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1: 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CVT 4, no more records.
0: Adam 11. We advise EMS. I'm at 8580, Stairway 6 North.
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2: We saw DC Charles suspicious person 11919 E6 freeway.
0: William 7 is clear, 14125 Fry Road. In service, advise the rail arms are closing on vehicles and then going back up. It's causing traffic buildup. 634-1325.
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0: Medium 30, can you hold me out in the 13400 block, 13400 block of Mesfera Lane on a 501?
1: It's going to be on the main lane. 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
1: 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Victor X-ray Boy 1698.
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4: Clear, it's Interrec. 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We just need a wrecker.
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0: It's going to be westbound main lanes between Mewski and Mason.
2: I'm 23, I'm in disturbance on Catalyst.
3: David 12, checking.
1: Dash, Quinn.
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5: 41 or more wreckers.
3: No, sir.
6: That's clear. Rep's advising there's an Asian man wearing a white shirt and white pants standing in front of his UPS vehicle. Not letting him leave.
1: New York, Quinn. Just records, no more records needed. 290.

0: 41 to 194. We're going to be moving the vehicle to a room to go parking lot.
1: Your unit number is not coming out clear.
2: Henry 82, ma'am. Can you change the telemetry system, please?
1: Clear.
3: 42 Sam, 22 SO.
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0: 41, we're going to be changing the scene to a 29000 Northwest Freeway behind Broome to go.
1: 41 in Kenton, GOA 2 hours ago, reported requesting SO 10 service the area for reference 472.
2: That's quick.
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1: Kenton, clear.
5: Beverly, you check highway Adam 13 on Queenston. Are you under control?
4: Under control.

0: Unit 34, Robert 17, William 03, checking on you. Hunter's Glen holding a threat.
1: 17, I'm under control.
0: Robert 17, you're clear.
2: David 17, checking.
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1: Under control.
2: Oscar.
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6: 42, Nora 16.
7: Colin Parker.
2: 16.
0: Henry 10, it's going to be a threat at 7215 Fox Scene Drive, reference number 711 at 1336.
6: I'm off duty and out on a rollover just north of Sidwell on the feeder. Can I get a unit out here in an ambulance for a female with a head injury?
0: William 3, I'm clear, under control.
2: On 59 or 45?
4: William 3, I am secure, and you can show me back in advised. Thank you.
6: Going to be Beltway at Sidwell.
0: Here, Cliff.
2: Afternoon.
7: 1216, I'm being confused.
6: Northbound, Peter.
3: Bruce Perry.
6: And a couple of units out here for traffic control, please.
0: Unit 34, checking.
2: Left 3, District 3 has the call, 32 unit.
6: Left 3, auspicious 3.
2: Left 3.
0: William 60, checking.
8: William 60, under control.
0: William 60, you're clear.
8: Hey, for a minor, 99 and 290. Adam 20, that's clear.
4: Go ahead, Horn.
0: Checking on you.
4: Under control.
0: That's good, thank you. Robert 14, checking.
7: Robert 14, secure.
0: Secure.
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3: Cool, so have a William 50 pick up that loud noise.
2: 207, you're clear, William 50.
4: William 50, that's clear.
2: So you're out loud noise disturbance 10901, Mist Lane, apartment 7305, reference number 773 at 141. Charles 22 checking. Number 14. Proper 14. One detained, easy search. Proper 14, that's clear. One detained, head 141. For Charles 22 checking.
5: Charles 22 under control.
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2: That's clear.
8: Cool, supervisor clear on reference 689, 41 over 39, picked it up. In reference to a possible DOA, Reverend Vicing found the father, 73 years old. Responsive.
3: 726, I'm clear.
0: C for theft business, 1071 Jones, or Mug 170.
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0: 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Be advised. They called us, the sheriff's office called us back to confirm that they're going to be working the accident. So say in Route 25.
1: That's clear.
2: Right in a repeat.
3: 45, Frank, 12 Woody.
4: 45, John Woody. You're good at that.

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1: 45 down 81.
2: Head.
1: Tell me with one male detained en route for JPC and mileage is 512.
2: I can get the reporter's information as well as the names of the people that we're supposed to be doing a welfare check for.
0: That's great. We're still on the phone.
3: Adam 31.
2: Hey.
3: I'm out of traffic to 12,000 Windsor block of Yearling Drive. The vehicle will be lost to the slip.
2: That's right.

0: 41 Frank 21, show me this out. Cheers. Sam 14.
1: Frank 21, showing you so, Sam 14.
0: I believe HPD is going to be working that crash, the major that's on 45. I can only see the black car. I'm in the opposite lanes going the other direction, but if you can confirm with their dispatch.
1: Okay.
0: Advise they have all the lanes shut down for a little bit northbound 45.
1: Got
2: it. Still needing a unit en route to this Mud 109 call.
0: One way, put Henry 63 out.
2: That's fine. Henry 63, okay.
3: Adam 31.
1: Houston to Adam 405, Cripple North 29.
4: 45 Edward 19 is still waiting.
5: Adam 31.
3: You can stop reference 813 on me. I'll take care of it in a minute.
5: That's fine.
2: Mass Players, a welfare check. 20107 Big Timber Drive, reference number 816. At 147, she's going to be in a 2023 Jeep Gladiator truck, possibly dark gray in color. Still at the location.
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0: Westside Stable with Farms holding the information call.
1: Anthony, I've read you all. That's the one that second shift unit advised we can cancel.
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0: William 71, that's clear. Show you in route. It's going to be an information call

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2: Yeah, you still want to release.
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0: 258. It was a transfer from Fumble PD. I received hundreds of life-threatening messages from Mom. Not sure what's going on.
1: Wait a minute. You sent 822.

0: Will you meet 8th and Quincy, you know? It's going to be a Wolfsburg check at 14414 Rose Hill Estates Lane. Reference number 822 at 152. Looks like there's a lot of ramble in here.
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0: Good.
1: Can you just turn FSGI, please?
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1: Sam, following, you can go ahead and send to me. Where are the notes?
0: I just wanted to speak to a sergeant about a recent interaction with an officer off Caddo Ridge.
1: That's correct.
2: Right. 45 Edward 14 SO.

0: Binghamton, looks like HPD. Pontine for that. Major. I'll go ahead and clear it out. 41714.
1: Yes, ma'am. I see the update. Thank you. It was ranking, just one of the rankings where it was located.
0: Okay. Unit 75 for dispatch change. All units 75 for dispatch change.
2: What's time at 391? Holding it. Left other is Bucky's

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3: 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We're doing a dispatch change right now.

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0: 45, over 24, so 324, say something. Edward 17, I'll take that open door.
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0: West Adams, still holding the 391. 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
2: 44 San Antonio, sir.
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0: 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What's the rest of your traffic?
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6: 258.
7: 258.
6: 25, 20.
7: 25, 20,
6: can you show me yourself, please?
7: Yes, ma'am. I also have no internet. You can clear this unfounded. Call this.
6: What's the answer?
7: 4 times, no answer.
0: That's good. 84222, you need a 4 time?
5: 45.38, show me yourself.
0: Negative.
3: 1216.
6: That's clear.
8: Go ahead.
9: 41 hour 38, send the stolen vehicle on Clarendon.
0: That's
10: fine. Alright, just checking in, it's secure out there. 150, I'm good.
8: We're secure.
0: You're good.
10: That's good.

0: ahead.
1: Houston Personal Wildlife 4918, are you out on the stop with the very subject?
0: 10-4, pop out ramp.
1: Receiver, are we creating a call?
0: Yep, working on it.
2: Charles 37, Family Disturbance, 12655 Kirkendall Road, apartment 6101, reference number 951 at 205. Her son, grandson, and nephew are physically fighting. Before he's not answering questions, call taker can hear a male in the background saying, get off me. Call back, no answer, no other information at this time.
1: First of all, 4918, Lamario Gray is showing to be on special bond release that was issued through Galveston County.
3: Lane 51.
2: Lane 51.
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2: William 89, SO.
0: Probably party one, here's the notes.
2: It's clear. Supervisor clear.
4: 165, what was it?
2: Charles 84 advised he's going to be priority one due to notes.
5: 40, I'm clear.
2: 40 clear, thank you.
1: Houston, Chatham 401. Joyce Houston, NID 29.
6: Paul 15.
2: Paul 15.
6: Yes, sir. Can you show me OD?
2: This way.

0: Yeah, Chris.
1: There's room to control me.
0: 34, you're clear.
2: What else you want, Ethel?
0: Wayne 2-1.

0: Wolfside Harvest Bend, minor.
1: 322, sector Wolfside. 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
2: William, please send it.
1: Boy 44, will you send me the info call on Greenhouse and stack the minor on Greenhouse as well? Thank you.
3: That's clear.
0: William 22, it's going to be a minor at Broken Sky Drive and Fallbrook Drive, reference number 6 at 208.
4: Henry 25SO.
0: Henry 25SO.
3: Henry 63LDSO.
0: Henry 63SO.
3: Carbon 2 Charles Minor, I 15831 Oak Mountain Drive.

0: The First Amendment evidence, 5626 E7, 1960 at the Walmart.
1: Forty-one OD.
2: Two forty-one OD.
0: 241 OD.

0: Yeah, room 140, change to a suspicious person.
1: Paul 36, Chandler.
2: Paul 36, Mr. Good.
1: Let me change my location to HCA Willowbrook.
0: 42413.
3: 42413.
0: Yes, ma'am. Stack, you meet the citizen on 1960, reference 774, my numbers, as well as meet the citizen on North Sam, reference 972, please.
3: 378
4: SL. Henry 78 SL. Boy 31. 42
3: Boy 31.
4: This is having a family disturbance on Mesa.
3: 1016 Mesa. Report is a texting information. The qualification between the her and anything other.
5: That's clear.
3: You're going to be wearing a black hoodie, black shorts, be in the living room at this time. You know, the back one.
6: Good. You're holding a crash on Parkway

0: 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I'll be pulling up to it and get another District 5 unit dispatched out this way, please.
1: Pass clear, you need to hold the scene?
0: Yeah, I'll be on scene holding it.
1: Pass clear, are you guys available for the unknown major minor 99 mission?

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2: Charles 60, clear to copy.
0: You can send me a minor, or no, major minor, this, the sergeant is on scene. I'll be coming from C, but I'll go ahead that way.
1: That's clear, General.
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0: Antoine, it's going to be west of Muski, main lanes, inside lane. We got the inside lane shut down right now.
1: Antoine, yeah, it's clear west of Muski on the main lanes, inside lane shut down.

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1: Possibly.
2: 322, clear, show you en route. It's going to be a 911 hang up at 8420 FM 1960 bypass road west, reference number 96 at 216. 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
3: Okay, just a 960, that's like William Frank Tom 2457.
2: That's fine. I'm supposed to be a flesh gold and blue Chevy Silverado, Mary Paul Sam 4075. Related to a District 3 call. Occupied by black male in his 50s. I believe being followed with by a black Dodge Ram.
4: Yeah, it's 23 on there. On it.
2: Supervisor, clear on Edward 23's call.

0: Charles 84. Doesn't look like they put in here that they were staging, just that they had been advised and were en route. Correction. They are going to be staging.
1: Okay, for us, you can have them with us.
2: Oui, matey.
0: Oui, matey.
2: Oui, matey. Can you have 209 en route to me? I'm going to control.
1: No, sir. I got one stand.
2: For two.

0: Energy.
1: Go ahead.
0: Yes, ma'am. Can you give me for a heart unit for that welfare check on 1960 reference page 62?
1: Confirming that was Nora 45. Available heart unit if they're monitoring.
2: 211.
3: 121. You can leave him in, put Nora 54 for your reference 47. Nora 54 for reference 47.
1: That's fine.
0: Henry 211, what's your message?
1: It's going to be Henry 311. No, our 54B, it's going to be in Spanish speaker. They're going to be in front of the leasing office.
0: Correction, Henry 311, I'm sending you a message.
2: That's good.
3: Nora 45 can back him up.
1: It's clear, Nora 45, are you clear?
3: Nora 45, I'm clear. Nora 23, I'm clear on it, I think.
4: Paper traffic hazard 45 and 1960.
1: Okay.
5: I'll change the location.
1: Seven 110,
6: holding
1: my major.
6: Charlie 4, can you get a CSP to check down the
1: scene? Edward 23.
7: 22, redirect Edward 10 to check by with Edward 23.
1: Charles 84, that's clear. Do I have a car and see if we can travel over through that's clear?
6: Edward 75.
1: Henry 75.
5: Yeah, Edward 23, there's going to be a 10-minute delay on the live 360 on this vehicle. The latest update, Little York. He's actually way at the McDonald's.
6: Edward 75. I'm clear on that major in moment 10. Be around.
8: 44 San Antonio.
9: Frank 2, you can send us domestic prevent reference 882. We're clear on it.
3: 23, I'm clear. I'm open there in line getting food.
8: Go ahead.
1: That's
8: fine. I got both lanes shut down on 99 right now. If that other unit's not close, I'll work it for fun. If you got any other closer units.
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0: Hey, we're here to every 23. Go east.
1: Yes, sir. Show you now. It's going to be a major 20543 North Freeway, Red Roof Inn, reference number 104 at 221. You'll purchase an orange Volkswagen versus a silver Ford truck. EMS was requested. Henry 64.
3: You can send a contract.
1: Henry 64, that's clear. Show you in route. It's going to be a suspicious person. Nanpu Lane and Will Clayton, reference number 92 at 222. Central Heritage Village holding a threat.
2: Robert 15.
1: Robert 15.
2: Child's repair.
1: Robert 15, go with your traffic.
2: Yes, ma'am. You show the vehicles removed off the Peter Road. Appears to be a minor, but let me check on injuries.
1: That's good.
10: Henry 15.
1: Henry 15.
10: Henry 15, there's no emergency here at Investex. They're having telephone issues, and they're trying to fix it. Over.
1: That's clear. East Hamler 221, holding a...
2: 1-2.
1: 1275, that's clear. Show you. It's going to be a threat at...
2: 535.
1: Charles 35, that's clear. Show you in route. It's going to be a threat at 2535 Chestnut Mills Road, reference number 112 at 223.
2: Roger, 15,

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1: Edward 19.
2: Keaton 26.
0: Go ahead.
2: Keaton 26, is there a gate code?
3: Edward 19, local 112 North Freeway, reference number 1. Station 1, holding meet citizen. Last unit.
4: Charles 37, Virginia.
3: That's clear.
5: Mass is on scene. 42.30.
3: Robert 16, sir.
0: Brian.
2: Keaton 26, you can disregard, I got it.
0: So clear.
5: Sam, me and Sam 27 are at the McDonald's. This truck is in here. We're going to push west side.
3: West side district, taking direct, putting Amy to citizen.
0: That's clear.
1: Charles 84, ESD 11 box 408 is on scene.
3: That's clear.
5: See if you can get district 1. It's already by off Westfield, so it's going to hit D1 here pretty soon.
0: They're at Little York and Alding Westfield.
6: 243 ID.
3: That's clear.
5: Sam 23, notify.
3: Robert 14, checking.
0: Central's already at the classroom.
6: Down secure, I'll be at station 8, submitting evidence.
3: That's fair.
5: Robert 17, you want to hold the channel, open door.
3: Henry 22, Henry 15, checking.
7: Henry 22, no control.
3: That's fair.
5: Robert 17, it's clear, all your soldiers traveling, we're traveling.
8: Henry
5: 211.
6: Henry 311.
8: Give me a reference, 862 Wilpertuck, and our simply.

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1: Harbor 15.
0: There's also going to be a 40-year-old white female patient.
1: Okay.
2: 41 Echo's license.
1: Go ahead.
3: William 80.
1: William 80.
3: William 80. Just advising on the note I put in.
1: X-ray 20, go ahead.
2: Confirming a suspicious person at 18-01 supposition. I'm a woman female, I think.
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1: You can send reference 254. I'm clear on the notes.
2: That's clear.
0: Edward 75. I'm not sure if you've been advised, but it's going to be non-life-threatening injuries on the scene. Quality changes to a minor.
2: That's clear.
4: 160. Clear direct.
2: 160. Clear.
0: William 11.
2: William 11.
5: Edward 17, now is clear. You can release.
0: William 11, you can clear reference 161 under my numbers, please.
2: You're clear, thank you.
5: Edward 17 is clear. Fire circulation, drop it.

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3: 45 LK, can you show me all the
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7: Here's 64, I think I got eyes on female.
8: That is clear.
2: Lakeville Hoosier, C. Charles for local alarm, 6218 Alameda Plain.
0: Yeah, we're 16, you can send me UD 16.
9: 325.
2: Good.
9: You put my numbers on the minor accident, reference 709, I'll be in right in a minute.
2: That's clear.
9: Number 240, you can send local.
8: Clear. That's clear, be advised. We are receiving a weapon disturbance at the same location. 19930 Imperial Stone Drive, reference number 2292, reporting reference to reporting of IC, if came out of shooting, and it will be in the wrong, on what's going on, open line disturbance. Second call, slip advisory, reporting, requesting a unit for civil standby to retrieve her gray Dodge Ram 1500, reporting of ICE on mail won't allow her to take the vehicle. Report is not answering call taker questions, arguing with the mail on 1431.
10: Came out all, I made a point.
11: Edward 98, get reroute me.
8: That's clear.
10: Last right.
7: Very close, I'm trying to come right around the corner.
8: Edward 12, that's clear.
7: Edward 42, Edward 12. Go ahead. Hey, that was the same address we did yesterday for that arrest.
6: Houston 28901, Terry Wood has no 29.
8: Be advised, we are receiving a third call for a disturbance. And serves a reference to four people trying to physically attack on description. Her husband, Roy Collins, black male, reporting of ICE, one of the suspects was possibly Kelly in her 40s. Reporting of ICE, the husband has a firearm in the residence.
7: Hey, report to you, put me on that call.
8: That's clear.
12: Edward 16.
8: Edward 16.
12: Edward 62. You can now pick up 134 for Edward 19.
8: Edward 62, you were clear. Purpose number 134,
1: 1432.
13: Calling local, 7-15,
1: North
13: Houston, Parkways. 160, let's reroute some of the units to that other disturbance. Let's reroute Edward 55 and Edward 48, the other disturbance off of Bittencourt.
8: That's clear. Edward 45, Edward 48, were you clear?
14: Okay, I'm clear.
1: 4Q-0. Go ahead.
8: Showing you on route. Disturbance other 19814, Bettencourt Lane, reference number 37, 1438.
2: 1439,
15: can we call the rep, see if we can get an updated location? It's been 5 minutes since the last one.
5: Clear, 1433.
2: That's just 20, that's reserved for 1 female.
1: The report is actually out with a D3 unit, and they're giving us updates as soon as they're available.
5: They open at 1500.
8: That's clear. Units are out to the weapon disturbance priority 2.

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1: Super disturbance center, 7015, North Huntington Parkway.
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0: Well, you can clear units every time, Eric. This is a stable issue.
2: That's clear.
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6: Over 25, I was asking for reference 709 minor off of Grand Parkway, Northwest Freeway.
1: Clear to over 21 and Boy 31, checking.
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6: Charles, 27.
5: Third party, westbound lane, left shoulder.
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8: You can show me out and demolish 537.
5: 1436.
2: Charles
1: 27. 7015, North Huntington Parkway East, at the Shell. Homeless, Hispanic male, no shirt, dirty brown pants. Continuous leaking out in the ring, some walk around, start refusing to leave for like the last 20 minutes. You know, the back there was with you.
2: Zero number's going to be clear. No record.
9: 21 on view. Negative, 21 on view, major accident. It's going to be at Mishki Road and Draper's, multiple vehicles involved. You get some units en route over here, and then also give me EMS.
2: That's clear.
0: 41, after 20.
1: Go ahead.
0: I'm in Rochester, Cypress, so I call and confirm they're open. I'm sorry, my list is 242.
1: Clear, 1437.
2: That's clear.
9: 45 out of 38,
3: show me OD. 45 out of 38, OD. Boy 44, you can snack the remaining miners on me, please.
2: Clear.
3: 130. 130.
2: Hey,
3: what was the accident that you just keyed up for?
2: It's going to be a Mushkey and Reverse Road.
3: That's clear. Is there an accident up ahead on 99 in Mishki?
1: Houston Tower 401, check status.
2: Samba.
8: 45.38. Houston, can you send me a message?
2: Adam 401, I'm good, thank you.
10: Still good on west side. We'll start a unit up towards Unit 21.
2: Where?
1: 401, with you.
2: 23. Go ahead.
5: 44, that one on House Hall, C5, en route.
0: 44, that's right, 26.
11: 23, priority one to a vehicle traffic hazard. 45 northbound to the westbound on the connector ramp. You also GB records, please.
5: 45, 26.
0: 209. You can send it there just to the 18,009 block of West Grand Parkway and change it to Lane Minor.
5: Clear.
2: Tom 33, I was going to traffic. Can you revise the location?
11: Tom 23, 45 northbound to westbound, north sound.
2: That's clear.
11: Gonna be on the connector ramp.
2: Clear.
11: 38.
12: Boy 46 traffic.
0: Good.
2: Stand by.
11: Number 31.
12: 200 block of 529 on Sam King Victor 9242.
2: Stand by.
13: Okay.
2: 209, you have traffic.
10: 146, I'm with 98 and route to unit 21.
2: Unit 209, you have traffic.
14: 209, I was just going to say the same thing that 146 said, if we can get William 98 en route to 21.
2: Clear, William 98, I'm showing you en route to unit 21. Are you clear?
12: That's clear. I'm on scene. I keyed up to back him up.
13: 44, San Antonio.
12: Good.
2: Next unit, go ahead.
15: Number 31, you can put me out, Timberland.
2: Clear. Traffic has it, 193,
16: 1440. Here, 38.
2: 378.
16: Okay, since you're getting record to Helix Explorers, call please.
2: That's clear. Attention record, attention record, need a record. Nantu Lane and Will Clayton Parkway, need a record.
17: Air 12, you can clear Air 45 and Air 48 from this call.
2: That's clear.
17: Air 42.
2: Air 42.
18: 45, boy, 38, no more records.
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2: Yes, sir.
19: Error 63 on that. Timber Lane traffic hazard. Being cleared out. Under my numbers, I'm clearing it.
18: That's clear.
15: Call 16.
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2: 21.
16: That's good.
15: Alright, 21. Everyone claimed the no injury, so we can just report it.
18: That's clear.
15: 12-16, 176.
2: Go ahead.
15: Clear for public service.
2: That's clear.

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2: Henry 43, NOR 45 checking.
3: 45, Boy 84, SO.
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0: Okay.
1: So, T-96 is here, I'm with my shot.
0: Last unit, read-wise.
1: Air 12, can you run a Texas DL?
0: That's clear, go ahead.
1: repeating 394-35-874.
2: That's clear, standby. William 70. Can you change my call to a... Can you send my call to the deaf business?

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1: You can send me that minor exit of 1960.
0: That's clear. That's clear.
2: Okay. 41 Lincoln 10 OD, y'all have a good weekend. Boy, 44.
3: Show you, do you have a good one?
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2: Charles 25.
0: Charles 25.
2: Boy 44, will you show me how an unknown major minor with C5 at West Green and West Road, please?
4: Good work.
2: Charles 35.
0: Charles 75.
5: Can you change my call to a domestic prevent, please?
6: Please excuse me, facing all units. Very copy of weather update. U.S. Houston Communication, all units, reports of flooding in the area of I-10 eastbound near Washington Avenue. Units are advised to avoid this area. Again, vehicles are being flooded in the area of I-10 eastbound near Washington Avenue all the way to 45. Units advised to use caution and avoid the area. Houston, clear. Route 45.
5: Charles 35.
0: That's clear. 130, go ahead.
7: I'm going to text plate George William 6, 7 Mary King. I'm going to be on 99 just after the music exit.
1: 45, Paul 16, traffic.
0: That's clear. Can you realize the license plate?
1: 700 block. Let's see, Boyd Boulevard, please.
7: George Williams 6, 7 Mary King. George Williams 6, 7 Mary King.
0: That's clear.

0: Humble, month 26, holding. Disregard. Humble, month 26, holding 02 in progress.
1: 165, I'm clear on it.

0: Vamos.
1: That's clear. Henry 15 showing you route 02 in progress.
2: April Minor, 18604, Kirkendall.
3: 3548, you can disregard.
2: But not right now.
3: Records.
4: Well, clear, that's clear. No records needed on 15831 Oakland Drive. No records needed 15831 Oakland Drive.
1: So you're reporting your records to her mom, who is throwing things at rep, reporting in her siblings, reporting advice that she left and went to the gas station. Reporting will be waiting outside the door. Reference 396-1448.
5: Henry 15, clear.
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4: 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To me, a gray Nissan 4-door.
5: Yes, sir.
2: Edward 29. Go with 199. I'm clear on it.
0: Yes, sir.
1: Local alarm 19019 Tyrone Street. To be audible burglary 464 at 1449.
6: Henry 63. Someone in custody.
1: Charles 35, you're clear. Last unit with one custody, re-advise.
6: Henry 63.
1: Henry 63, this is Air 1, custody at 1450.
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7: Via disturbance 15330, Ella Boulevard.
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1: Henry 63, can you show me around to station 2, starting mileage 651?
6: Hotel 16, please.
0: Henry 63 is clear. 561 at 1451.
4: So one detained at 1420. I just took over.
7: 21.
0: Yeah, 21.
8: Cyber Woods open, man. Go ahead, send it.
7: 21. You can clear me CBU from that accident and all DOD.
0: That's clear.
1: Here is 38.
9: Murray.
10: 431.
0: Henry 78.
9: Yes, ma'am. Can you run a screen all the way, please?
7: Yes.
9: William 98.
0: Henry 78, that's clear. William 98.
4: 1451.
10: NOR 14. Yes, ma'am. Thank you.
0: NOR 14.
4: Available traffic unit district 3. 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
10: 414, you can send reference 454 if they're on notes.
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0: Clear. 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Silver Handy was stolen. 479-1453. Edward 62, NOR. Edward 62 checking.
4: Edward 62, I'm under control, thank you.
0: 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Unit 130 checking.
1: 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Clear me out of citation, please.
0: That's clear.
11: All the union traffic hazard, stop on E6 freeway, all the mail.
10: Here's 64.
0: Henry
10: 64. Henry 64, what's the ETA on that tow?
0: We only aired for a record once. Do you want me to air again?
10: That's clear.
0: Clear. Tundra Records, need a record at Nalcoon Lane and Will Clayton Parkway. Need a record at Nalcoon Lane and Will Clayton Parkway.
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0: 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No rollover, no ejection, no travel. Pretty advised subjects came out of backseat. Pretty advised kids are involved. On line with EMS. Pretty advised on the vehicle smoking. 513 at 1454. Edward 55, are you clear to be en route?
1: Aye.
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3: 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My starting mileage was 699.
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11: Party Tower 23.
3: Paul 23 from ESO. I'm sorry, correction. My mileage was 779.
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2: Put me on a suspicious vehicle. They're going to be on the main lanes of 69 northbound. When I drove by, it appeared it was a white Cadillac with a male slumped over at the driver's seat. He's going to be in the grassy area.
0: North 41.
13: Be advised, I have two children in my backseat who were lost. One is 9 years old, one is 4 years old.
0: That's clear.
2: Winfield.
0: Boy 22, crossing the Circle K, three black females fighting a male.
11: Boy 44, you can show me a route.
3: Charles 04, show me a route to Houston, Memphis.
0: Ever.
11: Route.
0: Charles 84, that's clear. Ever 54.
11: Elle's wearing a gray shirt, blue shorts.
0: Edward Pfeiffer.
11: Time lapse is 2 hours.
14: I have one wrecker out here. We need one more. We can. You can also show the northbound lane Aldine West still shut down.
0: Need one more wrecker, Prairie Bird Drive and Aldine Westfield. Need one more wrecker, Prairie Bird Drive, Aldine Westfield. Next unit.
15: Edward 31, can I get EMS for a 6-year-old boy complaining of arm pain? He's a word contributor.
0: That's clear.
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11: It'd be a family disturbance, 1699 Rolano Park.
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17: Yeah, it's clear. Will you make it to me? Most of you not. Clear on it.
2: Federal 10, disregard.
11: Be a minor northbound feeder, 45 Cypresswood.
2: 45, boy, 43, still waiting. Yeah. That's clear. 42, Frank 11. Can you check my call to
0: harassment, please? William Media is clear. Showing you en route. Mental health call, 11314 Terrebonne Drive, Perkins 470 at 457. Westside, Staplewood Farms, William South Deller.
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17: 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Clear. 2-1 in the
0: construction.
2: 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Edward 10 to Edward 23. Go east, please.
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11: Hello, USB advice on Wavell is open. Sorry, over to you. Houston Telephone Bureau, are you checking your status?
0: Stepped other, been holding for 10 minutes.
2: What are you holding?
0: Federal 10. Go ahead. Theft
18: other. I'm gonna Trevor has our E6.
0: Reference 489.
2: In front of my computer, who's available?
11: Southbound main lane, bumper in the far left lane. Scott's been advised.
19: 209, we have William 89 available. You can pick that up.
0: That's clear. William 89, are you clear?
19: 21 over 13.
2: William 89.
11: Go ahead.
0: Are you clear being route south elder? Reference 489.
19: Get that 214. Clear on the notes.
11: Okay.

0: 31, I'm clear. You holding anything else?
1: That's not good.
2: 454, no more records.
1: Nora 5-4, that's clear. Tension records, no more records needed.
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3: 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I'm Lincoln Nora Vicksburg. 6819. 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It's going to be a page pickup.
1: 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NOR 45, NOR 54 checking.
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1: 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NOR 41.
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9: 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The 600 block of East Main, Tom Frank King, 9060, Tom Frank King, 9060, Black Kia.
7: 44 Frank, 46, traffic.
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7: Henry Highway 6 on 529. Black Hyundai Sonata, Sam Nora Roberts, 4096.
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0: 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Edward 12, Edward 19 checking. Edward 19, go ahead.
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0: That's clear.
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0: Eastbound District taking direct, holding a traffic hazard. Federal 3 checking.
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0: 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Edward 48. California. Clear to be en route for traffic hazard, Aldine Westfield, Riley Fuzzle. Clear Cheyenne route, traffic hazard, LDMS Hill, probably Fuzzle in service, turning light, not switching, vehicles driving erratically to get around. 668 at 1508.
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4: That's clear, Shiner. 40's advising there have a domestic disturbance going on between a black female and a black male at the location. They're advising the black male is wearing unknown description and a gray Buick Encore. They're saying the male is trying to get her to go back to the hotel, threatening her.
2: Edward 12 checking.
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0: 45 John 18 Treasure. 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
2: Henry 6-3 checking. William 80 checking.
1: Email was over. You may have it.
0: Can't take a long traffic.
2: That's clear, says EMS paging.
3: Beaver Minor, 140th from 1960.
4: Or 38, from the terroristic threat on 2920, I'm clear.
2: William 80.
0: And Gotham Block at 2920. I'm Tom Frank Lincoln, 5866. Tom Frank Lincoln, 5866. I'm a black Jeep SUV.
1: She's declining. Yes, please.
2: That's clear. You advise she's declining EMS?
1: What is it?
2: Clear. Central Ponderosa, holding follow-up.
0: Oh, stand ascended.
2: Charleston, that's clear. 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Follow-up, 1515. 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

0: This is 85 call 15. I just got flagged down on a major accident eastbound on Grand Parkway 99 before 249. Can you send a unit?
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4: 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Can you show me out on a traffic stop? Texas tag Lincoln Nora Young 3037. I'm going to be at Walters and Cornerstone Village.

0: We may go ahead and have EMS in route. She's going to be a 38-year-old female, Condison Breeden. Have her checked out for mental health.
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0: 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I guess I'm going to reference 799. 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

0: Ever 2 on the square, showing en route, family disturbance, 21402 Silver Bridge Drive, to reporting service, to reporting son being aggressive, actively arguing in the back, 904-1528. Edward 16, Nora 07, checking.
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9: Yeah, Stupid Airline, Midwood Lane on Texas, Tom Lincoln Boy, 4816, White Honda.
1: That's clear. Charles 90.

0: 1071 Charlie.
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0: 2928, Sam Robert William, 1990, Sam Robert William, 1990, it's going to be a great Kia 4-door.
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0: Edward 10, reference 944, if the vehicle's no longer following or including my numbers, and you can stack the other minor on me.
1: Okay. 33, send me reference 965, from clear notes.
2: Robert, 14, checking. Edward 21, checking.
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3: 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Keep us together. 7800 Northbound, Houston, Parkway, Houston.
2: William, lady. Cypher, box 3 on scene.
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3: Go ahead.
1: Central Mod 5, clear. 250, advising this company. 21-year-old, autistic, Hispanic male, also wearing a black shirt, dark colored pants, left on foot, last time is 2 hours. They're advising he's not part of Project Lifesaver. He has a history of running away and is verbal.
0: So we have a suspicious person at 1414 Cypress Station. I've been in control. I got one male, one female, I think.
2: Charles 42, that's clear. 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Correction is going to be a green SUV, 14 at 1538.
1: 2 David 702, no contact.
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5: West Main and Vernon, George Sam 4, 9 Robert Mary. George Sam 4, 9 Robert Mary, right up 150.
0: Police 5, call 16, can I come in control, please?

0: Charles 90 checking.
1: Yes, sir. We just received an additional call involving a 1874 autistic male, last wearing a blue registry, black sweater, and black shoes. They're driving and leaving at 17575 Bower Road at the Beyond gas station.
0: Charles, I am secure.
2: That's clear.
0: Clear.
2: More information is that he's about a 6 foot Hispanic male. Very good.
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0: Charles 42.
1: Charles 42. We have reported on the line with the subject.
5: Charles 42, can you hold up? We'll have to check them.
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2: 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Is that the gas station at Bower, Hockley, and Becker?
1: 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You can leave one on them for the information on yourself.
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6: 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Victor Zebra William, 3285. It's a great Prius.
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0: Edward 12, that's clear, stand by. Charles 2-1.
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0: disturbance, 14619 Ella Boulevard, apartment 1514. Seek reportee on stairs of apartment complex in reference to black male inside apartment through female on floor. Currently male is in the home. Reportee advised locked her out of apartment. Left time verbally arguing and got physical. 88 at 1545. Can I additional unit in route with Charles 21?
1: Charles 39, see the union, show me a route.
0: Charles 39, Oscar, show me a route. Edward 21.
2: Hey, Edward 21, can you just be a number on my call sheet?
0: That's clear.
3: 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That's clear.
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0: Charles 60, that's clear. 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
0: Charles 42, are you clear to be en route to welfare check?
2: Charles 42, I'm clear.
0: Air showing in route, welfare check, reference 14 at 1547.
2: 45, Robert 18, you can...
0: Robert 17, checking, William 70, checking.
2: You can zoom in after I make disturbance, reference 40.
0: William 80.
2: Yeah, I'm under control.
0: Clear.
3: That's clear. We'll be in back there with anything. William 80, heat or last off.
2: 41, Air 17, you send a suspicious person.
4: That's clear.
3: Are you reporting about it?
4: I'm in route.
0: That's clear. 0872.
3: That's clear. Rear Bosnian is arguing with his wife. It's only verbal so far. No intoxication of weapons.
2: Yes, sir.
3: Thank you.
0: Edward 55, Noro 7, checking.
6: Edward 10, no records will be needed.
4: No records are needed. 45.
2: I'm on control. You can extend us.
0: That's clear.
2: Well, tonight I'll be on control.
4: That's clear.
2: Edward 25, he'll last.
3: Do you want to get voice in it?

0: Edward 16 checking.
1: Edward 16, I'm on the patrol.
2: Edward 25, we can disregard the units. I've got the original mail, taking them back to the other location.
0: That's great. You want me to time you out?
3: Edward 25, I'm clear. Just bring this mail to disregard.
1: You can clear me, CBU.
0: Clear.
3: Wait a minute, one female thing.
0: Not either, you're not getting off.
4: 25, Paul, 16, traffic.
0: William, maybe it's clear, one detained at 1549.
4: Good. Show me out on Texas Tech, Nora David Lincoln, 9541. Please show me out 11,600 block at Steepoy Boulevard, please.
3: That's good.
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5: It's going to be Texas plate, Tom Zebrion, 2589, Blue Mercury. We're going to be at North Straits in Denmark.
1: So, a sugar at the 12-minute block of East Air Tech. I'm going to be on the ravine, just south of the roadway, west of West Hardy Road. I think I got eyes on Edward 19's suspect.
7: Edward 13, can I have one record file, Jason?
9: That's clear.
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9: That's clear.
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9: King 12.
10: Do you have a accident? I think it's a single vehicle. I just drove up to it on 99, just west of 249 exit. Do you have an accident on the SO board for it? Because it's holding up traffic really bad.
1: Okay, so looks like black male, white top, khaki shoes, khaki shorts.
9: That's clear.
10: Charles 27. 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
9: That's clear.
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1: That's what I disregard. No, it matches, but it's not the suspect.
9: That's clear. William 89 checking.
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0: 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If I can have additional units around to King 12.

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2: Yes, sir.
0: Clear, 1554. 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I hold in a follow-up. Close what?
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5: Yes, well, you can clear. You can head back and route to it.
0: 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Turn your route. Go ahead.
3: You can put me on reference 20.
0: That's clear. That's clear.
2: 4575.
0: Mary 10, check.
1: No, yes, agreed.
0: That's clear. Charles 86, checking.
2: 4575.
6: Charles 6, I'm under control. Any returns yet?
1: 75, go ahead.
0: Standby.
2: Change Edward 25's call to a missing person, please.
1: King 12. Clear.
0: King 12.
7: All right, no more records. The records are on the scene. Go ahead and check for one.
0: That's clear. Essential records, central records, no more records needed. On North Grand Parkway and Rocky, no more records needed.
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0: At 1556. Henry 64, clear for the suspicious person.
7: William 59, I log the name and date of birth in my comments. Can you run it all the way?
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1: Turn your route to the suspicious person, 19904 Sweetcomb Forest Drive, reference number 253. Reporting the ETA is 5 minutes and reporting reference to someone who is in the house. Reporting about that there is a Hispanic male, last name wearing an orange shirt, driving a white truck with the license plate listed. Reporting about that she is in the home measuring the counters at 1557. That's clear. Charles 39 checking.
2: Edward 14.
3: Go ahead.
2: Charles 39 on the control.
1: That's clear.
2: Can I get EMS to my location for a 14-year-old girl complaining about neck pain and head pain?
1: Mary 11 checking.
3: Of course.
1: Charles 86.
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1: BFI, is your subject going to be clear or local?
5: Robert 15.
1: Robert 15.
5: I have eyes on Mary 11. He's on our patrolman.
1: That's clear.
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3: Can't stop. Shoot me back, can't stop.
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0: Tower 16, that's clear. It's going to be at the CBS 110 East Ritchie Road, reference number 353. Clear 40, black male, white shirt, gray pants, and a hat, attempting to walk out of the store with the items and threaten the reportee. Reportee advised that the male was going on a gray SUV at 1600. That's clear.
1: Tower 16, can we call back to get a location on the suspect?
0: That's clear.
2: X-ray 2-1 checking.
3: X-ray 1, no more records.
2: That's clear.
1: Edward 10, send me that traffic hazard.
0: Edward 16, reporting advice he no longer has visual.
1: That's clear.
4: 1365, traffic.
5: Number 17, send me in progress.
6: Number 13, on my records.
3: 1365, go ahead.
7: That's clear. Send me priority in progress. Is this live? Do you have the location?
2: Clear.
4: 14,000 block at 2920, Verizon store. Tom David Tom 0274. Tom David Tom 0274, gray Mini Cooper.
7: They're buzzing. A gray box towards that location, and Hispanic male, khaki shirt, blue jeans, and driving the vehicle. They didn't advise what he's doing there.
1: Okay.
0: Edward 54, that's clear. Drive-by shooting 23431, Excella Hill Trail, reference number 356. So reporting reference to the drive-by last time 5 minutes ago, unknown vehicle. Reporting advised that there are bullet holes. Advised no one was hit. No intact, no weapons, a present, pit store in the side of the home. Reporting advised that was cooking when it happened at 1602.
4: 46, I'm clear.
0: 46 is clear.
8: When I'm from the road with LL 54.
7: And from the Major Minor 99, 32.
2: 2207, Salazar, 29.
7: Yes, sir.
1: Fair Valley, if you got a direction of travel, eastbound.
7: That's fine.
5: They're stating that he may have walked on foot. White cat,

0: Sim, senhor, vou ver.
1: Yeah, vehicle dispatch or anything?
2: Central call, if I can get the key holder information, I would like to talk to them, please.
3: Negative, reporting, do you have a description of the vehicle?
4: Lawrence, TomTom Noro, 7371, TomTom Noro, 7371, it's going to be a white Buick 4-door.
0: That's fine.
1: That was 16 over 12, he didn't take anything.
0: 2-2-1, please.
3: 4500
4: DG,
3: can we give
4: Rep
3: call back for an update?
1: That's clear.
0: That's clear.
4: 10-1. I'm going to be pulling into the
0: Southern Heights
4: parking lot.
0: 10-1 is clear.
3: Charles 86.
5: Charles 86, go ahead.
3: Is your mic secure?
5: Charles 86, additional one, today.
3: That's clear. 1-10 at 1604.
6: Show you, sir.
3: Charles 42 checking.
7: King 12.
3: King 12.
2: 444 go west.
7: Yes, ma'am. Can you make William 51 primary? Jeremy CBU. Also, SO District 6, looks like they have that disc call on their board. You go ahead and disregard and tell them we'll work it.
3: That's clear.
0: Charles 39.
3: Charles 39.
0: Charles 39, can you let that spin in the comments, please?
3: That's clear.

0: Thanks for holding a Mr. Citizen. Plus 399.
1: Charles 86, sir, confirm you on this warrant.
0: Charles 86, that's clear.

0: 1239, that's clear. S1606.
1: Edward, let me get a record for a paying customer. I'm going to be 1916 Bama Westfield.
2: Charles Stewart.
3: Bama Westfield in 1916. Need a record for paying customer. Bama Westfield in 1916.
0: Charles 21. Last unit, go ahead.
4: 48, go ahead and block that side of the street.
2: Charles 21, show when detained. 1365, traffic.
0: Charles 21, that's clear. Is there going to be in between?
5: Thanks, one on the control.
6: 1365, go ahead.
3: That's clear.
0: That's clear. Total one detained.
2: 28,500 block, Tomball Parkway. Victor Robert Zebra, 3278. Victor Robert Zebra, 3278. Gray Hyundai.
6: Yes, please.
0: North Central holding a stolen vehicle. Northampton.
1: 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Here, 102. Can you update the room on my call slip to 323?
0: Robert 15, go ahead.
7: Can you change my call to a traffic stop and put Mary 11 out with me? Pressure Mary 10.
5: Wait on Brian 26, can you send a message, please?
0: You're clear.
5: That's fine.
0: Now, 84, that's clear. It's going to be a stolen vehicle, 24530 Gosling Road, reference number 409. So reporting a reference of his vehicle being stolen, black 2021 Mercedes, at 1608.
8: Charles 35.
0: Charles 35.
9: Can you hear me call for sex or stolen with Charles 3211 Metal Miss Court?
8: You can send me a reference 383.
0: That's clear, meet the citizen 383 at 1608. Westside holding a local alarm, 1281.
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0: That's clear, local alarm, 454 at 1609.
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3: 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TBC sent all units. Missing person alert attempting to locate Zaniah Devon Badger, black female, 25 years of age, 5'4", 195, brown, black, medium skin tone, with pierced left ear, 7'5", wearing a pony black shirt, black, seen a male nicknamed probably the Entree or Trey, driving a silver model Infinity. Last known location was at the main event in Humble before the services were
0: available. Mental health unit, District 6. Mental health unit for District 6.
3: June the 5th, 2026. The female has been located. Check Welfare Authority, Montgomery County, SO. Houston clear 1610.
1: Go for it, CCQ.
0: That's clear. Edward 19 checking.
1: 41, Frank 24. Some of your thoughts and business on North Shore. I'm clear on it.
4: Edward 19, look at trucks on it.
0: That's clear. That's clear. Henry 64 checking.
5: Henry 64, we're on patrol. You might as well go ahead and extend it.
1: Frank 22 traffic.
0: That's clear. Robert 15 checking.
3: Go ahead.
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1: Where's Kerman? 1816 Imperial Valley. Tom William Paul, 2317.
0: That's clear. Edward 16, team.
4: 45.84.
1: Well, Lexus, that should be.
6: Go ahead.
0: Clear.
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6: That's clear. We're in the 13 District 6. We're in the 13 District 6.
1: Yeah, but we all lost control out here.
0: That's clear.
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0: Charles 39, is your mic secure? 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
7: Good morning, do you know more workers?
5: Charles 39, that's clear.
6: The workers on 3399, the workers 3399.
0: Ali Adam is showing to have 4 open out of SO for burglary and criminal mischief. And 2 out of interference for deputy.
6: Confirm.
0: That's clear.
8: Edward 5-4.
0: Edward 5-4.
7: Chief, we're admitted to 13.
8: Edward 5-4, can I get a CSP out here?
9: 1071. Show me back in citation.
5: Here's the other clerk.
0: That's clear. If I could have a crime scene photographer and route to Edward 5-4.
9: 1-6, I'm already en route.
0: That's clear. Unit wanting to be en route with 213, revised unit number?
7: Charles 16, you can reroute me to it.
0: That's clear, showing you en route. Central holding a follow-up, Greenwood?
10: Charles 55, you can send that.
0: That's clear, it's going to be a follow-up, 5303, Federal Spring Drive, reference number 508.
7: Charles
0: 60.
7: Charles 60. Can you show me route to 213.160?
0: You're clear.
10: Charles 55, you can clear my last call advice.
0: That's clear.
11: King 12.
0: King 12, go ahead.
11: In reference to Edward 54's call, did they find out any vehicle descriptions or direction of travel?
8: 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We're still in servicing for everybody's video footage.
11: King 12, I receive.
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13: No more records, Bama Westfield in 1960. No more records, Bama Westfield in 1960.
0: At Jessica Cita, holding a family disturbance, Walden of the Lakes.
4: Number 16, Sam Walden.
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0: And I will play whenever you're ready.
1: 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We're going to be en route to Brian.
2: The pairs are going to be X-ray John Boy 2823.
0: That's clear. Can I give you a driver's license? 3653248, Black Mountain.
3: K9 District 6, level K9 District 6.
2: Charles 17, clear for this juvenile disturbance.
4: Charles 17, set it.
2: Juvenile disturbance 17718, Augusta Metal Lane, reference number 520, to reporting in reference to Brian Jimenez, 16-year-old, last seen wearing a black hoodie, reporting of ice melt tearing the house up and throwing things on our weapons. Reporting will be inside of the resident at 1616.
5: Go ahead.
0: Edward 75.
6: Prefer 48.
2: Edward 75.
3: 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You can just throw the UV.
5: I'm clear.
0: And I'm clear on 559. I'll be en route.
6: Can you show me on a suspicious person at 15409 Little River Drive?
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2: Suspicious vehicle 18750 North Freeway, reference number 599, and service reporting of ISO blue or black Toyota parked row to the back of the property and park on the fence line, reporting of ISO there's a right side all the way to the back at 1617.
0: Edward Lightning, set
2: it. Tom 23 checking. Tom 23 checking.
4: Tom 23, just time me out on this call. I'll be extended.

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0: Can you link that reference 409 to this call slip or get the license plate for the Mercedes?
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3: Here's all my patrol. Show me making contact with apartment 1701.
1: That's clear. Tower 42 clear for this family disturbance.
4: Tower 21.
1: Tower 21, go ahead.
4: Hey, we're going. 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

0: Passenger service, 21402 Silver Ridge Drive, reference number 571. To report you advising that his girlfriend, wife female Kendall Cox, 25-year-old, last name wearing a blue shirt, gray shorts, hit him in the face last time 5 minutes ago, declined EMS. Subject still on scene, can be heard in the background yelling at 1620. Edward 12. That's clear.
1: 1365, traffic.
2: Houston, 2 Davis, 950, Robin Turner. Houston DL status is not eligible. It expired September 2009.

0: 13-65, really.
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3: 12-42. Can you update the address I put on notes and change my call to minor accident?
4: 400 Black East Main, Henry Sam Nora 1997. Henry Sam Nora 1997, gray Nissan Rogue.
5: 10-25, 10-25,
6: that's clear.
5: 10-25,
6: that's clear. Can you reference 836 Jones, put you on it?
5: Yes, please.
6: That's clear. This is going to be a barricaded subject. 10-25, we're working off of Northwest.
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8: 45, Frank 26, 7 unit, with a shield.
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0: 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Go ahead.
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6: Sorry, I'm not here. 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
7: Samantha Starwood on Summer Creek.
4: Okay.
8: Suspect vehicle is going to be an early 2000s white Hyundai sedan. 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
0: That's clear.
4: Moving back 26 in the service aisle on 5635 Turtle Creek, please drive. 26.
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0: Lane 51. 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
4: Right, 660, but this will be open line of servants. 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
0: 618, and service at the location for solicitors in the neighborhood at 1624. William 11, checking.
9: Edward 1, you can tell me no detain.
0: Edward 1, that's clear. One detained at 1625.
9: William 11 is clear.
0: William 11, that's clear.
10: Edward 15, you can change this to a minor.
0: No, clear. Unit 13.
7: 13, go ahead.
0: 213. 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
7: 13, that's clear.

0: Charles 86 checking.
1: Charles 86, I'm secure.
0: That's clear.
2: Charles 35.
0: Charles 35.
2: Please need the address to the call note, please.
0: That's clear. Change this call to Anika Citizen, please.
3: That's clear.
0: Is I holding a VMB, Timberlane?
4: 2901, receive.
0: Clear.
1: Hey, Rodrigo, you can put me on that. I'll pick it up after this traffic stop.
0: That's clear. Henry 37 checking.
5: Edward, let me get a record from my location. I'm going to be on the west, on the eastbound lanes of 1960, just before Stewner Airline.
6: Need a record, 1960 and Stewner Airline. Need a record, 1960 eastbound Stewner Airline.
0: Robert 17 checking. Henry 62 checking.
7: Henry 62, I'm secure. Can you have a supervisor public service meet?
0: That's clear. Supervisor clear.

0: 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Follow up, Florida 550.
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2: 84, show one load detained.
0: Charles 84, that's clear. One detained. That's 1628.
1: 500 block of West Main. Paul King King 9254. Paul King King 9254, Black Tahoe.
0: Robert 17, checking.
3: 45, 2026 to Houston.
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5: Broker 61.
0: That's clear. Henry 80.
6: Edward 10, no more records on the location, no more records.
3: I'm trying to do a callback for an update, please. If you can update the address to reflect 2104, please.
0: Henry 80, go ahead.
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5: Of course.
8: No more records, 1960 and Steubner Airline. 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
0: That's clear. It's going to be a follow-up. 16848 Westlake Houston Parkway, apartment number 8303. Reference number 665 at 1628. Edward 31, checking.
9: Edward 31, I'm under control.
0: That's clear. 8434, checking.
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0: Next, clear. It's going to be a telephone harassment. 18206 Outback Lakes Trail, reference number 678, reporting of Isa Mel. Has been texting her all day. So reporting of Isa Mel, Matthew Lawrence, has contacted her and her employer over the phone less than 5 minutes ago. Has a violation for no contact at 1629. Edward 75 checking.
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2: Charles 17, where's your patrol? How far is Charles 43?
0: Charles 43, can you advise?
3: You may please continue on 50, go ahead.
0: There were 75 checking.
4: Well, therefore, you can confirm on the warrants on last name, gang.
3: 28950, 550, if I have the DL, I'll have to rerun it.
0: That's clear. Charles 86, is your mic secure?
5: Charles 86, go ahead.
3: 28950, 29.
0: One confirm.
3: $250, $10 on the deal. Proceed, stand by.

0: Edward 3-1.
1: 2950, those sets it are with Precinct 1, Harris County, Class C.
2: Yeah, we're going to this new number for me.
0: That's clear.
1: 10-4. Proceed.
3: Rank 26. I'm carrying on those houses. Supervisor, where are they?
2: Number 13.
4: Go ahead.
5: Supervisor, 631.
2: You can check that minor on North Freeway. Reference 626.
4: That's fine.
6: What else do you know?
1: 7802, chicken status.
4: Go ahead.
6: So, email soon.
7: King 12 war.
4: That's fine.
0: King 12.
8: King 12, I'm back in my yard. No, I'll look out of here.
0: That's clear. If I can have a test, casita supervisor, take a look at reference 500, requesting a supervisor.
9: 165, we'll look at it.
0: 165, that's clear.
10: 45, ball 16, traffic.
5: Go ahead.
10: Show me out on Texas Tech. Take Tom Sam Young 0710. Show me out the 9800 block of Gold Cup Way, please.
5: That's clear.
2: 3-1.
0: Edward, you can change the minor.
9: 165, which call?
5: All clear.
0: Reference number 500, Henry 62.
8: 45 or 15, 7 at theft over.
4: That's clear. Can you advise how you want your traffic stop clear that's on the board?
5: Perfect, that's clear. Same route.
2: Can you clear a warning for me, please? Thank you.
4: That's clear.
2: Henry 62, the male that's inside of the residence on the phone, I believe, with dispatch, asking for a supervisor. Charlie 86, I'm in custody.
0: 1286, that's clear. One in custody at 1634.
9: 165. Can you transfer that guy to me?
0: That's clear.

0: 46, you can clear out 747 underneath my numbers. They've discarded us.
1: That's clear. Edward 21, checking.

0: Yeah, 15 under control.
1: That's clear.
2: Thirteen 65, traffic.
1: Charles 27, this is on.
2: Block of East Main, X-ray John Boy 2837, X-ray John Boy 2837, Black Suburban.

0: King 12, King 12.
1: King 12, your traffic didn't come on real vice.
0: Yeah, my apologies. You could clear me out one and go ahead and put me in that call. Looks like he's probably barricaded, so it's probably going to be a SWAT call, probably, but I had to, I'm heading that way.
2: Frank 22 traffic.
1: That's clear. For Unit 46, they disregarded us.
2: Atlanta Rush Creek, Tom Henry, 6229.
1: Clear.
2: Black F-150.
0: All right, therefore, disregarded.

0: First time through at the Walmart. They stopped answering questions. They're seeing somebody told for 40. Correction, somebody told the call taker, you can take me right back. That's it. Okay. Details for an info call, 850-665.
1: B for a minor, 45 and 1960. Robert 15.
2: Can you come out information, please?
1: You're clear. Henry 22, checking.
3: Henry 22, 11, 12.
1: That's clear.

0: Eastside. Holding a minor accident between district taking the red crest and Old Pike Road.
1: 4138 traffic.
2: Hey, what about it?
0: Go ahead.
1: Spring Studner, Crossroad and Mossy Oaks on Tacking Paul Mary 2218.
0: Attention all units, the channel's now held, the channel's now held. Unit with the one combative, revise unit number.
3: No, I think I want combative.
0: Trial 17, that's clear. One detained at 1640. Attention all units, can resume normal traffic. The channel's now released at 1640.
4: 129, clear on that. Any injuries?
3: Trial 17, no injuries.
0: Trial 17, you're clear.

0: Next clear is going to be at 6586 Treswick. Reference number 823. AMS has already left the location with the patient.
1: 41 over 14, you can send me that suspicious person at Walters.
0: Fire department has been there for an hour holding the call. Reference number 804. Requesting 4C4 in the work at 1642.
2: Houston, 2 over 105, Garcia, in the 29.
0: Over 63, how do you want to clear your previous call?
3: Information.
0: That's clear.
4: I have a 14 in service for a male named Keon. Black male tattoos, 6 foot.
0: Trial 17, that's clear. If I could have additional unit to check back with Trial 17.
5: 261 on the road.
0: That's clear.
4: Come on, Frank, 22 seconds.
1: I'm under control.
4: Clear.
2: 605, Fernandez, near 29.
6: 213.
1: William 11.
0: Go ahead.
1: William 11, I'm secure. Can I have a check by unit?
0: That's clear, William 11. Sure. If I can have a backup unit for William 11.
5: William 2-1.
0: William 2-1.
2: 8904, Holly Adams, 29.
0: William 2-1, go ahead.
5: Put me in route with William 11.
0: That's clear. Showing you a route. Inside holding a disturbance, other Timberlane.
2: 7802, Berta Hood, near 29.
1: William 11, if you're on that name and date of birth, my notes, please.
0: That's clear. 213, go ahead.
6: 213, any luck on confirmation of the warrant?
0: That's clear. That have been confirmed.
6: 13, that's clear. Show 2 in custody.
0: That's clear. Total 2 in custody at 1644.
4: Crime of sexual assault occurred at Arbor Terrace. Report is at Vince House.
7: 160, put Edward 55 on this call and bump Edward 42 for one of your calls holding.
0: That's clear. Edward 42.
1: Edward 42.

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1: Showing your route to this disturbance other at the Walgreens 23110 Audi Westville Road. Reference number 856. Still reporting a reference to a disturbance. Subject going to be a black female, 40 years old, last name wearing a black hoodie, black shirt. Reporting advice, subject attempt to steal stuff and now is causing a disturbance at the location, is refusing to leave at 1645.
0: Yes, sir. Just want to confirm the situation on District 6 has been handled day by the industry guard.
2: Yeah, that's what's already cleared off the call.
3: Disturbance, 18518 Carpenter.
1: Be advised, we are receiving, standby, we are receiving a second call for a meet the citizen at the same location. 040 advising manager told her to leave the store, advising that she didn't get a reason to why. She told them to leave at 1645. Next unit, go ahead.
3: Correction, suspicious person.
4: Call 41.
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4: Put me on a Mrs. Person call over here at Collins Park. We're going to be behind the baseball field.
5: Over 38, under control, one male detained.
1: That's clear.
3: Detained 1645, under control.
4: Put my name with a suspicious person.
6: Control 34, can I get EMS for a 34-year-old female complaining of chest pain? 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
6: Can I get EMS for a 34-year-old female complaining of chest pain? She's conscious and breathing.
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4: Call 41, be advised, it's going to be a 68-year-old Hispanic male wearing a blue button-up shirt and blue jeans that's been missing since about 12 o'clock this evening.
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3: 41 number 15, I'm around. Boyfriend being physically aggressive. Male's name is Jermaine.
12: 35, Paul 16, Trevor.
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0: Paul 65.
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12: 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Please show me out the 11,900 block of Paddock Wood.
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0: Okay.
1: Charles 17 checking.
5: We're secure.
1: That's clear. Central holding a family disturbance, month 304.
13: King 21, I'm aware of Paul 41's call. I'm listening.
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1: 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That's clear. Family disturbance, 12526 Colony Hill Lane, reference number 872. 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
1: 1649.
4: 621.
1: Good. Hey, I'm Sonny Wayne, 21-year-old, last name wearing a red shirt, black pants, push her to the ground. Call trigger to hear subject in the background screaming at the reportee last time 5 minutes ago. No intact on mental health. Reportee does have weapons in the room at 1649.
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14: 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We're under control.
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15: Clear, unit clear, traffic, emergency traffic going for 321.

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2: Tom 33.
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4: on. Let's move on to see Charles for FSGI 11906, Palm Major Charles Trap.
3: Blue Chevy truck going into the ditch.
1: All my traffic stop. The driver's requesting a supervisor. 132 is en route.
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0: With them 11-1 to 10.
1: You have an idea?
3: Go on.
2: That's clear. 1 to 10 on 651.
0: The one on board around to Kingwood Hospital. Starting out is going to be 199.
1: Edward, let me release it.
2: Units for normal traffic.

0: Hey, we're 21.
1: Oh, we're 21.
0: Hey, we're 21. Do you have any updates on my speed number?
1: Stand by. Working on it. Edward 19, checking. Over 31 checking.
2: Over 23, I'm going to have a male detain.
3: Detain 1652.
1: William 11 checking.
4: William 11 secure.
1: That's clear. Henry 22 checking.
3: 24, 31 checking.
5: Henry 24, no control.
1: That's clear. Henry 13 checking.
2: 31, I'm under control.
1: Hmm.
4: 25, Palm 06, can you kindly show me under control, please?
6: Henry 15, he's under control.
1: That's clear.
3: 24, 30 checking.
1: Nora 45, that's clear.
7: 42, 30, I'm under control. I'm going to have one more detain.
8: Also, I thought, show me a route to the address logged in my call notes.
3: Detain 1653.
1: That's clear.
5: All 3, that's clear.
0: Over 17, traffic.
3: Go ahead.
1: Over 31, checking.
0: Mid Greens, morning Greens Road on Texas Lady Robert, Town Charles, 3124.
3: Clear.
1: Edward 21, Mike secure.
5: Edward 21, sir.
1: That's clear. Wayne is going to have to open out of Prison 1, 1 open out of Miami.
5: Edward 21, that's clear. Can you confirm?
1: That's clear. Edward 19, checking.
5: Hey, 119, I'm secure. Can you show me your route to the DA's office?
1: That's clear.
9: And for special vehicle 8169799.
4: Boy, 46, you can check it. William 11.
1: William 11.
9: That's clear.
4: William 11, can you send it for confirmation, please?

0: East High, holding on 171, Timberlane. That's clear.
1: Regina, you can reroute me to them as I'm down the street.

0: Arrow 29 left clear. It's gonna be a 171. 22747 Highland Maple Court, reference number 973. Third party advising son is being hysterical, advising that he tried to push his way into, not violent, no weapons. Reporting advising son is currently kneeling like he's praying at the front door at 1655.
1: Edward 38, send reference 759. I'm clear on the notes and the related case.

0: 41 A133, send me down on medical. I'm clear on notes.
1: Okay. B for family disturbance, 900 Sun Prairie. 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

Palm 33, that's clear. 10 Rikers, 10 Rikers, no more Rikers needed at North Sam Kisland Parkway West and Ella, no more Rikers needed.

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1: Yes, please.
2: Edward 21, mic secure.
3: First one, go ahead.
2: Took him from out of precinct 1.
4: 412, Edward 23, checking.
3: That's clear.
2: That's clear.

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1: Edward 17, I'm on control.
0: Clear. Edward 21.
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3: Edward 17, send the FSG out.
4: Frank 32. Oh, correction. 41, Edward 14, traffic.
0: Go ahead. 887 and 1700.
4: It's going to be Texas license plate, John Henry Henry 6994. What if he had Terry Soaks in 1960?
0: Clear.
5: Two forty-two. Were you able to locate a drone operator for me?
0: Any available drone operator to be en route to 242?
6: 2001 accident on Temple Williams Tower 6 months. Charles Smith, Simpson, North Rogers Parkway, 1960.
0: Tom 32 checking.
7: Four top engineers, I'm gonna go.
0: That's clear, Charles 35 checking.

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1: Yeah, Nichols 4 right now.
0: Ground 6 there. Edward 29, are you clear or not?
2: 29 negative 11 with the mail right now.
0: That's clear.

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0: Block of West Main, David William Mary 2635, David William Mary 2635, Black Jeep.
2: Okay. Yeah, 242.
3: 42, go ahead.
2: Be advised, we have unit 40 en route to your location. We're going to JV on SO as well. Correction, DPS.
3: 2 4 4 4 4 4 4 4 4 4 4 4 4 4 4 4 4 4 4 4 4 4 4 4 4 4 4 4 4 4 4 4 4 4 4 4 4 4 4 4 4 4 4 4 4 4 4 4 4 4 4 4 4 4 4 4 4 4 4 4 4 4 4 4 4 4 4 4 4 4 4 4 4 4 4 4 4 4 4 4 4 4 4 4 4 4 4 4 4 4 4 4 4 4 4 4 4 4 4 4 4 4 4 4 4 4 4 4 4 4 4 4 4 4 4 4 4 4 4 4 4 4 4 4 4 4 4 4 4 4 4 4 4 4 4 4 4 4 4 4 4 4 4 4 4 4 4 4 4 4 4 4 4 4 4 4 4 4 4 4 4 4 4 4 4 4 4 4 4 4 4 4 4 4 4 4 4 4 4 4 4 4 4 4 4

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1: 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Is I holding a family disturbance, Air Force?
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0: I believe this Bourbon. Bobby Energy, we're clear, showing you a route. 21717 Inverse Forest Boulevard, apartment number 2516. And service apartment for a domestic situation reporting advises. It sounds like they are fighting and they have two kids at the location. Subjects are Hispanic male and Hispanic female. Reporting advises they've been here in an argument fighting for the past 20 minutes at 1704. William 80, check.
1: Did we already get a canine route to that missing person?
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2: Definitely.
0: Sure, en route.
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0: 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Minor accident, 9377, FM 1960, bypass road west, reference number 141. Reporting reference to 2 vehicle accident, blue Volkswagen versus a black Ford Expedition. Reporting refused EMS, reporting of ISR in the Valero parking lot at 1706. Edward 75.
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6: Can you change my call to a warrant service? I'm still in custody.
7: Yes, ma'am. Can you update the apartment number at 3402?
2: Clear.
0: That's clear. That's 1707.
7: 42 Sam 23.
2: Fine.
7: Let's go to the next available district unit to 77 and try to get more information on that suspect. In case a responding deputy is able to see him on foot.
0: Henry 37 checking.
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0: Henry 43 checking. 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
0: Charles 42, go ahead.
1: Paul 42, one detect.
0: Charles 42, that's clear. What?
2: 41, Charles.
0: That's clear.
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4: 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I'm clear.
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0: Parcel number 4847, Second X-Ray Mary Young, 0569, November 2027. The 2026 Mazda SUV 7173, a leased vehicle to Ian Holdings. 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Puente Venta Court, deal out of Alamo, is eligible, new 29.
1: Yes, ma'am. Change this to drug possession, show one in custody, putting me in route to JPC, starting mileage 892.
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3: William 54, checking.
2: William 54, under control.
3: That's clear. 41 Airway 33, teach him on call to a welfare check.
2: That's clear.
4: 37.
2: Go ahead.
0: Go ahead.
4: Yes, ma'am. 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
1: 29. Yes, I'm clear. 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
2: Thirty-four zero three Flickering Candle Drive. We believe that's where the missing person is located. He's going to bring it back to Collins.
0: That's clear.
3: Roger 17.
0: Roger 17.
3: Reference 260.
0: That's clear. That's for residence 260 1715.
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0: 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Starting mileage 62 to 62.
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0: aid lane and road lane. Third party information, reporting advised 11-year-old on electric bike ran into a car. Subject is on the ground, awake and breathing. Vehicle is going to be a silver Toyota SUV. Everyone is awake, no serious bleeding. 249-1716. William 75, your priority one, are you clear?
1: Well, Ned, show me a ride as well. I'm about to enter that neighborhood right now.
0: That's good.
2: Unit 34 clear to wreck.
0: 34 is clear.
3: Charles 21.
0: Charles 21.
3: Show me in route to Houston Northwest as well. Starting mileage 734.
0: That's clear. Are you transporting?
4: 13, he is not transporting.
0: That's clear.
5: Charles 16.
0: Charles 16.
5: Charles 16, I'll get a registration with you.

0: Chandler.
1: Chandler's clear, go ahead.
0: Charles 17, can you trace my call to the 171 and drop me a case number, please?
1: That's clear.
2: Come on.
1: That's clear. 146, please.
3: Houston, 2 out of 8, 02.
4: 2 out of 8, 02.
5: 271, Walter, sir.
3: You can tell me 802. You previously had a call where your contact was with.
0: Go ahead.
1: I work in
3: Vice.
4: That's going to be citation.
3: Mercy.
6: 146. I'm going to have a juvenile male on the ground, alert, conscious, and breathing. He's going to have an injury to his abdomen. I'm looking at.
5: The area of Lovett Street and East Road, Lovett Street and East Huffman. Report he's no longer in the area. It just stated there's a elderly white female, short gray hair, heavy set, wearing a light-colored muumuu, as she described it. Says she's walking down the middle of the street.
7: Hey, we're sorry, why don't you can show me all your APC ending numbers? 905, 909, 909.
0: That's good.
1: Clear 1719, 146, you were clear. EMS should be en route. We'll confirm.
8: 1365, dispatch, I'm about to clear my stuff. I'll take that welfare.
5: 1365, please.
6: And Bill, he hit a parked moving motor vehicle. Chainsaw accident, major accident right for now. I'm going to be an auto pit.
1: That's fair.
8: 1071, I'm still en route.
1: Hour 5-4, hour 5-5, checking.
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1: That's good.
10: 40.
1: 40.
10: I'm clear on the update with DPS. Appears we've located him, so you can go ahead and notify DPS. They can stand down.
1: That's good.
6: Change the subject, please. 146, I got fire on scene.
1: Okay. That's fair.
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0: 69 Bory, Robert Mary, 6802, February 2027, 2011, Dodge Truck, 9136. Insurance is confirmed.
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2: First one, line 4847, go ahead. Bye-bye.
0: It's clear, because it is in 12219 Urban Trees Way, 040 in reference to one to file a report for getting her house inspected. Reference
3: 327-1723.
4: Central Commander, 8403-06 North. Edward 75. Edward 75. Yes, sir. Clear information on people that
2: might want to check off. First one, line 4847, James Rogers, Cold Spring DL status eligible, net 29.
0: 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Reference
3: 323-1723. And 146, Riverlife Medic 4 is going to be on.
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0: Charles 39.
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6: Put me out of service. 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
7: They were requesting one on Central for Precinct 4.
0: Okay.
8: Boy, Timothy. Mm-hmm. Can you clear reference 848 info under my numbers?
5: Parks and Wildlife 4847, receive.
0: Sure.
1: 945.
0: That's fair. Okay.
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0: Okay, that's fair. Central Mud 200, what do you have family disturbance?
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0: AMP-17 under control.
1: Thanks, sir.
2: Can you give me reference 397?
1: You're clear. So family disturbance, 1538 Ridgebriar Drive. Reference to reportee's 32-year-old son refusing to leave and destroying property. Call taker can hear him yelling and being obscene. 397-1730.
0: Paul 74, you can put me on 213.
1: That's clear.
3: Paul 44.
1: Paul 44.
3: Please show me with the mail on board a route to Collins Park.
1: You're clear, go ahead. Paul 44, close your beginning.
3: Beginning mileage, 667.
1: Clear, 1731. Confirming you found the missing person?
4: 114.
3: That's affirmative.
1: Okay. That's clear.
4: Yeah, for the wife, I'm going to do that.
1: Nora 14, Public Service Dispatch. Nora 14, Public Service Dispatch. Edward 75 checking.
0: Edward 75 under control.
1: Here, sir.
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1: East side, mud 110, holding a traffic hazard.
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6: 41 exit 22nd, over.
1: 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Mud 33C, disturbance, 11240 veterans.
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4: Show me on a Ranchstone and Jones Road, Texas license plate. King Tom Frank, 3785. Just come back to a Nissan Rogue.
6: Rogue. 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
1: 55. Tower 55, stand by one.
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4: 41, Frank 24.
3: Go ahead.
1: Henry 80, we'll have SD en route to come check for carbon monoxide, are you there? Correction, Henry 57, we'll have SD en route, are you there?
4: 41, Frank 24, can we do a call back to the boarding, see where they're at, or get another location?
3: No, sir. Henry 80, I'm okay.
1: Scissors.
4: Charles 17, transplant 1, 2, and off the St. Louis Defenders on an EDO, starting mileage 881. 881.
1: That's clear, 1739. Unit 213.
8: 236, I'm good, thanks.
1: 236, you're clear. Unit 213. William 21 checking.

0: So you can show me a send it. I'll be with the passenger, she's the juvenile, and wait on the ride at the Popeyes.
1: Charles 43, I'll be following Charles 17.
2: Okay. That's good.

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0: Call 44.
5: Arrived at Collins Park, mileage 671.
0: That's clear, 1741. Tom 23 checking.
6: Edward 19, you can check the
2: Tom 23, I'll check your mail, thank you.
0: Clear. Here you go.

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2: 45 Boy 84.
0: Can you please clear my current call and say we're going to meet the citizen on Smith Lane Drive, please?
3: All right, thank you.
2: Turn around 15915 Smithland Drive.
1: 418.
4: Yeah, 418.
2: 140 has video footage of an incident this morning.
3: Alright, in this truck.
0: Edward 17, train my call to a meeting citizen.
2: 45 Edward 17, that's clear.
4: Dave 901, receive clear for location.
0: Edward 17, you need some of the meeting citizen on North Eldridge.
1: 242.
5: 42, we verified we've located our missing person. Strange is still welfare check, please.
1: 242, your turn.
2: Same out to Kroger. Being back in the parking lot, not out yet. Boy, 32 seconds.
0: Boy 32, one interval, thank you.
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0: Air 31, I can take care of 571.
3: Unit 505, back warehouse.
1: Investors, a computer crime, 21427 Hanover Pines Drive. 040 in reference to getting threatened and blackmailed over the phone. 571-1747.
0: 17, roll me some additional units to the Kroger parking lot behind the Panera Bread that has on the skull and U-Haul on the occupied.
1: 180.
3: Ever 17.
1: On scene.
3: All 400 West 1960. You want me to create a new slip?
1: That's great.
0: Yeah,
4: make a new one. 45,
0: we
3: wrote.
4: They're all 42.
3: And how's ever 25?
1: That's 42.
0: And 25.
4: They're all 42. You can change my call to 404.
3: That's there. Ever 17, you have a plate?
1: That's there.
0: Yes, come back.
1: Nora 45, checking.
0: Officer, I'm in the patrol. Get me information.
1: That's
0: it.
1: Charles
0: 7416
1: checking.
0: Suspect's going to be a white, possibly Hispanic male, green, blue pants.
5: Well, I'm sure you can trust Hispanic.
1: That's good.
3: Right.
6: You're 44.
1: Henry 44.
6: Henry 44.
4: Wait for the flight 43. Miso Drive, criminal report is coming up.
1: Henry, 44.
3: Frank, you say something
6: wrong. Yes, ma'am. You can show me en route to the DA's office.
1: Clear.
0: Henry, 24, you can just call for me, citizen.
3: Edward, 24, clear. I'll 6 north.
1: Edward, 12, Edward, 16, checking.
4: Edward, 16, under control. You can clear. Information.
0: Just pick me up and get off. I was like, damn, I gotta wait till you get off. Hold on there, hold on.
1: Edward 12.
0: Edward 12.
4: There's over at
0: the
4: patrol.
1: Okay.
0: Edward 17, vehicle still occupied and stationary. It's gonna be an Arizona tag. Adam Henry, 77397.
3: That's clear. Boy 32 is almost out with you.
0: That's clear. It's currently facing east on the Panera Bread.
4: Door 17, where are you at in the parking lot?
6: William 75.
3: Behind Panera Bread.
1: William 75.
0: He's in front of Petco. We got out on the truck.
6: You can make me find me on this call. Can you drive a case number, please? I'm going to do it.
1: That's clear.
4: Clear. I'm almost to you.
6: Hopefully, too.
1: Charles 42.
6: 42, 1 release.
1: Clear 1750.

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1: Eastside, Timberland, holding an alarm.
0: Negative 901. Damien Gallardo, 1099 out of Alabama, with no extradition. Failure to appear on property crimes. Littering. No extradition, no local warrant. Proceed.
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2: 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Sam Victor John 7871. 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
3: 976, just confirm you were stating hold it for night shift, if it's not an emergent.
0: Edward 29, checking.
2: Clear.
5: Edward 29.
3: Yes, clear.
0: Checking on you.
2: 196, I see you found a disturbance, 17423 in Laguna Trail.
5: I'm
0: good,
5: I'm
2: going to control. 222, suspicious person at the Wortham Park, Willem Boulevard, Walnut Lake.

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0: Yes, ma'am. Say that 27, 95, 1055.
1: 713. Receive. 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

0: Nor 18 checking, Henry 13 checking.
1: Nor 18 under control. Henry 13, under control.
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2: B for disturbance,
3: 15330, Bellamar, Keystone. Can you please? B for meet the citizen,
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3: Fields.
1: Go ahead.
4: Can you 401, Keystone, reference 44 of the welfare check on West Road?
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1: Mm-hmm.
0: Can you show me out on a desk? I got flagged down at the station.
1: Okay.

0: 4504, are you checking?
1: He found the disturbance, 19422 Wen Park.
2: Air 12.
1: Air 12.
0: 45.40 checking.
2: Air 12, my cat is frozen. Can you clear me out of the CBU?
3: 40, I'm under control.
2: I'm 16 primary.
0: That's clear. Just confirm, are you on the Venus Springs or on Quinton?
1: Sir, I said I
0: were
1: 16 back on the call. He cleared off.
0: I'm clear, you all. Yes, I'm looking at your address, 8000 Quinston. 1 1 6 from Loud Noise, 17735, broken fast lane.
3: 437781, I'm clear.
1: Central District, taking direct, suspicious person. Yes, sir, available units to that 430 for the family disturbance on Wen Park.

0: 41921. You can show me out to boy 30. Can you air the address again? My computer's down.
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0: 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Reference 840-1805. Nor 101 checking. Tom 23 checking.
1: 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Thank you.
0: Clear. Last unit, your numbers didn't get out. Was that 213 when in custody?
2: Clear, ma'am. One in custody. Changes to a family assault.
0: That's clear. 1805.
3: 45-418.
2: Go ahead.
3: No, 74. You can send me the property lost.
0: 74.
4: That's clear.
3: We transported one female to Station 1. Starting monitor is going to be 120.
0: Clear, 1805.
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0: 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William 26, checking.
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0: Boom.
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6: 440, that's clear. Need a record, 8000 block of Queenston Boulevard. Need a record, 8,000 block, Queenston Boulevard.
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1: 10-4. That's clear, turn it on. Yeah, 802, receive.
0: That's clear. Family disturbance, 6811 Summer Bridge Lane. 040 reference to her ex. White male came in and broke the garage door. Suspect left in a white Benz. SUV left time 2 minutes ago. Left going down Summer Ridge. Reference 859-1808.
6: William in back, 45443.
0: Henry 13 checking. William 26 checking.
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0: front.
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0: checking.
1: Hey, Edward 6 there. I'm on a good job.
0: Okay.
2: Boy 44, will you clear me CBU and show me around the boy 43, please?
1: Edward 62, same traffic. Thank you.
0: Clear.
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0: Frank 22 off duty. 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
0: Can you create a coffer for a theft shoplifter? Theft amount is 229. I have a unit check back.
1: Clear.
2: Frank 24, I'm about to clear my call. I'll be around to that location shortly.
1: That's clear.
0: 1247. Go ahead. Right, 22, I'm clear on that. I got on the train.
1: Clear. 45 White, 38, no more records. West Side Fairfield, follow up, is it all the service?
3: 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Contact there is Stephen. He has some complaints about teenagers soliciting unknown products. It sounds like they're trying to make fit going door-to-door sales. He wants to talk to an officer regarding it.
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0: 441, good.
1: Okay.
6: No, 45.
1: No, 45.
6: No, 45. Be advised, the middle of GLA. We don't need no more units on the scene. Do we have units to service the location and surrounding the neighborhood?
1: Okay.
0: No, 41.
1: No, 41.
0: 41, this is your car.
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1: Clear, I'll clear you information. 31 Route, family disturbance, 13100 Stonefield Drive, apartment 2105, 040 reference to her ex, black male, black shirt.
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1: But...
0: You go ahead and give me reference for I'm Closer Than Henry 62.
1: That's clear. 1817. Charles 85, Charles 90, checking. Henry 25, checking.

0: Houston 28805, Samantha, Robichaux, Humble Deal is not eligible. 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No 29.
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2: Here's one, Taylor Point, Charles 10, priority 1.
0: That's clear, Charles 10, priority 1. Charles 35, you're trying to be the closest unit. I'm showing you in route priority 1, are you clear?
3: That's clear.
0: Charles 27, checking.
1: Charles 27, one female detained, one female detained.
0: That's clear, 1821.
2: Charles 27, do you still need units priority 1?
0: Charles 27, did you still want backers priority 1?
1: Charles 27, you can slow them down.

0: that's clear. Am I clear to release the channel?
1: Charles, G7, that's clear.
0: That's clear. All units en route to Charles 27 should be priority 2. Additional units, channels released at 1822. All units, order resume normal traffic. Channels released at 1822. West side, putting in assault. 1391.
2: Line 75, send it.
0: That's clear. Reference 68 at 1823. Are you clear in your notes?
2: Line 75, I'm clear in notes.
3: Two and nine. Put William 75, you can put him as a backup unit and put William 70 as primary, please.
0: That's clear. William 70, are you clear?
4: William 70, clear.
0: That's clear.

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1: For arrival station 1, ending is going to be 128.
0: That's clear, 1824.
2: Be for suspicious vehicle, 1960 in Steubner.
3: 213, also hold me out of station 1, please.
0: That's clear.
4: Be clear of traffic stop, warning, knowing no, and I'm having a few issues on the restart line.
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0: Clear, welfare check, 114-25.

0: 44, Frank 22. Are you still monitoring D1 channel?
1: Go ahead.
0: Hey, are you in the loss prevention office on the back of the business?
1: That's clear. We're back here.
2: Howard 75 checking.
0: That's clear. I put my Tahoe in the back if you just want to open the door.
1: Edward 75, out of control.
2: That's clear. Your body warm's going down.
1: Say again?
0: I pulled up to the back of the business if you just want to open one of the back doors so I can take care of everything.
1: That's clear.
2: 133 received for a major, 2502 North Sam. See for disturbance, 722 Corvette Court. 243 Court.
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2: 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Available units back, Edward 13.

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2: 326. 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
0: That's clear.
3: 41 over 12, you can see that discharge fire on one airline, I'm clear.
0: 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Task Casita, holding a follow-up,

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0: reporting when I was under 9.
1: I was under 9.
0: Can you give the reporter a call, see if we can get an apartment number?
1: 2605, correction to the 805, Sabrina Moreno, number 29. Clear.
2: Henry
3: 6-4.
2: Frank 26.
3: Carson, I'm getting out of the chair, bro.
4: Henry 6-4.
1: Are you clear to take Russ 204?
4: I'm clear.
3: What do you want over 13?
2: That's clear. You need to take my 45, Frank 26, and the disturbance on the 10-4-79.
1: Go ahead.
2: That's clear, showing you in route. Henry 83, showing you back in.
3: I'm clear of the update. Where's that address that they describe where they need police presence? 14360 Solos Road?
1: 14316 Sellers Road.
3: Clear. Thanks for you.
4: No, 45.
3: That's that address I'm across that.
1: Clear. Trailer 7. Number 45.
4: All 45, be advised, we're going to be at 7801 FM 2920. I'll be out on 41.
1: That's okay. 423, can you do a call back to the owner on this call? I'm not seeing any accidents.
2: Charles 37.
5: Charles 37.
2: How did you want to clear your last call?
5: Information.
3: Edward 14, can you change my call to a suspicious person?
2: Central Mud 5, pulling suspicious vehicle.
1: That's clear.
2: Henry 13, checking.
4: 128, Joe 351.
2: Both units clear. Charles 55.
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0: 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Suspicious vehicle in service for 48 advised a black Kia. Has been parked in cul-de-sac since yesterday. 311722 Alta Lake Drive. 227 at 1836.
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0: 25, right 23.
2: Mm-hmm.
0: Call number 41 right there, please.
3: Number 13, we got another call, loud fighting, arguing.
2: Yes, sir.
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0: 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I'm sorry, 102.
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0: 13, it's going to be the father's drunk, fighting the family, locked outside, trying to get back in. 55-year-old male, gray shirt, blue shorts.
1: All right, 13, clear.
0: All 14, clear, you back in.

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2: So I want to retake status.
0: Yes, ma'am. Yes, ma'am. One male on board, going to JPC, beginning 970.
1: 1839.

0: Henry 401. Code. Can you log a plane for me, please? 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
1: That's clear.
2: 17 checking.
3: I'm under control, thank you.
4: Number 17. You don't want me on custody. Crossing 25.
1: 25, good.
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2: Central District taking direct, holding welfare check.
3: Edward 13, I'm out. I'm at the location. Mail is going to be GOA.
0: Clear.
4: 45, rank 23, from clear all those notes. Thank you, sir.
0: You know if he left on foot?
5: Clear.
6: No, I'm going to go for recheck status.
3: Unknown location where he left on foot.
0: Did you have traffic?
2: Task Casita, MUD 450, holding disturbance out there.
6: Yes, show one, ma'am, perfect.
4: 25, Frank 26 to Houston. Where's my nearby unit? I'm 2 minutes up.
0: 1842.
2: Frank 26, that's clear. Henry 37, clear. Showing route, disturbance other. 13555 Lake Superior Lane.
5: Frank 26, center 14 just arrived, and we have Frank 22 around the corner as well.
2: In service in reference to your 40 is the HOA who got a call about a fight with people in the clubhouse. Unsure what's happening. Reference 348 at 1842. Can I get additional units in route 10, 37?
0: Boy 23.
5: Of course, you tell me about one.
2: That's clear.
0: 41, Boy 3.
5: Here, sir, you fill out as well.
6: Boy 23.
2: Clear.
6: No 13, no contact.
0: Should reference 349 was related to their crash. EMS was out on TC just in the belt underneath the underpass.
2: East side, MUD 110, holding major accident.
0: North Green, you see suspicious vehicles, 18,028 Chisholm truck.
4: Anderson,
2: unit. Number 25, that's clear. Changing route, major accident. Going to be at 20543 North Freeway, Red Roof Inn.
5: 1247.
4: 1247, guys. I'm going to be out on foot in the lane.
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7: 20, change that minor.
5: 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What's the location?
2: That's clear.
3: It's going to be out on Linda Lane.
0: Clear.
5: That's clear.
4: William
2: 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William
0: 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A suspicious vehicle eastbound 99, 2920 in service.
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6: 430.
0: 430.
6: We are route to Cypress 4 with 1 mile beginning. 437. 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
2: 48. Would like team to check on her friend, 34-year-old Giselle. 440 advised she hasn't showered in weeks. 360 at 1845. Can I get a central supervisor to take a look at reference 310? Been holding for 6 minutes.
4: Edward 14, you can stack that suspicious vehicle on 99.
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4: Edward 55, send mode 82.
2: Edward 55, clear. 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Direction 4, Pass Drive, East D11 en route, 6-year-old male with dark brown urine, pain inside, awake and breathing. Male has dementia and is combative. City reference 375-1846.
4: One's right. Charles 37, 43-10.
2: That's clear, Charles 37.

0: Last question, you know, welfare check 17130 Carroll Lake Drive, in service 45 to her friend Chrissy. Texted her that she's scared for her life and that her girlfriend stole her purse. 40 sound location. Advised multiple guns on location. Some are out and chill, some are in a safe. 40 advised ex-girlfriend is intoxicated. Reference 310 at 1846. Can I get an additional unit in route patrol 37?
1: On board.
0: Number 55.
2: That's clear, 1847.
3: Yeah, we're 75. Yeah, I'm gonna get an EMS in my location for a 40-year-old black female conscious of crazy. She's complaining about neck pain.
0: Clear.
4: 45 out of 18, you can send me that telephone harassment.
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2: Clear.
6: Honest.
5: Clear.
2: 1326 in decency.
1: Number 75.
0: 1245, I can pick that up. Number 75.
1: Yes, ma'am. Can you advise EMS that we move the scene to the Starbucks parking lot?
0: Clear.
7: 2605.
8: Edward 17. I'll be about to JPC instead. Same fucking knowledge.
7: Michael Brown is in 29.
2: That's clear.
0: North Central Creekside. Holy welfare check.
2: 1245 is clear. It's going to be for a Hispanic male naked. Swimming in the duck pond across from Church 137, so 14050 Park Drive, 14050 Park Drive. And apparently he's bathing at the location.
0: Clear
9: it out. He's R101, you can send a creek site.
2: 1848.
1: That's
2: what you're
0: calling. 111, clear, showing you en route. Welfare check. 53 Sunrise Crest Trail. Attempting.
5: Edward 13, boy 14, checking.
9: No.
5: Edward 13, quick.
0: Attempting to reach unit. It's from SO Watch Command. PWC is showing. Body warrant is showing down. Reference 425 at 1848.
1: William 56431.
0: William 56, that's clear. Showing you en route. 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
0: Showing you back in. SO advised we can disregard. 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
10: Ten 25. Also, I believe our reportee is on the phone with a call taker right now.
2: That's clear. 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
0: 1245,
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0: Central, holding a major accident at TC Jester in North San Houston Parkway. Disregard.
1: Andrews, 75. Andrews, 75. It's going to be non-life threatening injuries. Just change this to a minor, please.
0: Clear.
2: Sam 21, can we get a call back on that meet the citizen, find out what the report he wants from us?
3: Okay.
0: Charles 42, Charles 35 checking.
4: Oh, what's your wiki care?
0: That's clear.

0: Westside, Cypress Hill, holding telephone harassment. Been holding for 20 minutes. SO just sent it.
1: That's clear. 1 to 10, 1853.
2: Nora 18.
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2: 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Reference 329.
0: Nora 18, clear. Showing you now. Minor accident. 20750 Kirkendall Road. Reporting reference to vehicle accident occurred in parking lot. Reporting now near Vision Works in Jersey Mike's. No injuries. Gray Kia Rio versus Black Toyota Tacoma. 329-1853.
3: I'm out of control. Thank you.
0: That's clear.
1: 213, I'm clear on 212. You can hold on to my numbers. So we can see if maybe we get an Eastside unit to help us out.
4: 123, I'm clear on that at 8.
0: That's clear. The Eastside unit clear.
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0: Charles 55, that's clear.

0: 45 out of 15. Can you change this to a minor? And can you strike that suspicious person on me?
1: 127.
0: Okay.
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2: 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Charles 55.
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2: Are you clear to be in route for this meet the citizen? 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
1: Unit 209.
2: Edward 37, weather control. Go for 209.
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3: Nice job, take a look at it.
1: Henry 37, Edward 55, checking.
2: Edward 59, Edward 55 is under control. I'm on your way. Those both extended, please.
1: That's clear. William 75.
2: Hey, Edward 59, have any EMS move up, please?
1: That's clear.
2: William 75, you ping?
1: Are you clear of being route for the telephone harassment? Reference 232.
2: William 75 clear. I'll be in route.
1: That's clear. Showing you in route.
3: Number 24. Clear on the York Davis going to EMS in route.
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1: Showing you in route. 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See recording in reference to a male who she sold a car to was threatening her. Gonna be reference 232 at 1867. Henry 37 checking.
2: 37, yeah, we are in control.
1: That's clear. Tom 40 checking.
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0: last name Lorenzo, Lincoln, Ocean, Robert, Edward, Nora, Zebra, Ocean, first name Tristan, Tom, Robert, Ida, Sam, Tom, Ida, Adam, Nora, date of birth 1/23/1999, Hispanic male.
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0: That's clear. That's clear. Edward 04 checking.
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0: Clear.
1: Charles 60.
0: Charles 60.
1: Charles 60, can you check phone on Charles 37?
0: That's clear. Charles 37.
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0: That's clear.
1: All right. All right. You know, Rex is muted. No, EM is muted.
0: Renzo, please clear. That's clear. Center records, touch records, no records needed, 20750 Kirkendall Road. 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